0: That one's not gonna make it. Most of these aren't gonna make
1: it. To the power of five.
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1: Woo! 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
0: Happy birthday, yeah.
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3: Studio crowd, apparently I don't have to pay them because it's my birthday.
0: Yes, they said. They said.
3: Never mind, they're saying they're shaking their heads. I have to pay them. I have to on my birthday of all days. They couldn't even give me one present. You know what I'm saying?
0: They said they're giving you a free coupon, but no public holidays and no days that are also not public holidays.
4: This is true. I actually, in fact, I got an invoice from them.

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2: Back.

Piper Connolly on 5 early mornings. What a way for us to continue into Friday. And I'm absolutely gassed to be here with you. Right then, I did say we got to get you caught up before you get up in a second. Played you Charlie XCX right before this. On the way, shall we do some local music? December Streets and the Woods. I've got that lined up for you in just a moment. Let's get caught up. On the other side of this, Lost Frequencies and Bond, 22 minutes after 4. Welcome to 5 Early Mornings. We're dead.

Get into your Friday morning hellos. Keep them coming. 082-550-5151. Lost Frequencies and Bon. It's The Feeling. The big chief, Tebby Muji, with you all the way through to 6 a.m. as we get the weekend started off right. First, though, got to get you caught up before you get up. And this one's pretty heartbreaking. You would have seen the news yesterday. The loss of an absolute titan of industry here in Mzansi. We're mourning the loss of, I think, someone who is one of our most respected actors, stage and screen. This is a man that has entered our homes, our hearts, for so many years at a level of talent that very few, I think, will ever be able to replicate. And so you can understand why the country shattered at the loss of Sputla Sebogudi, who passed away at the age of 63. His family announced this yesterday in a press release. And I mean, for decades, usually people exaggerate, they throw the word legend around. But this man truly was. Started on shows like Suburban Bliss, Bophelo ke Semphego, even appeared in The Woman King, but I think it's fair to say we all knew him most as Kenneth Mashaba on Generations. And what a man he was. If you're a theatre lover, you will know acclaimed performances all throughout that. I think most notably his role in the Rivonia trial. That was brilliant. And just last week, he was performing at the National Arts Festival. So again, hearing this news, quite jarring, quite shocking. He leaves behind a legacy, like I said, that spans, what, 4-5 decades? He's inspired so many generations. And there was a time where you could not turn in this country without hearing anyone of any age screaming, Abrahua! That's because at 8 p.m., when he appeared on screen to give Sibusiso Dhlomo the headache of a lifetime, you just recognize instantly how legendary he is. Sputla Sebogudi, a titan, a giant of South African storytelling. Rest in peace. Family confirmed at the age of 63 is no longer with us, and we are so grateful to have experienced such a giant enter our homes, share his talents with the world. What a man.

0: It's an all-local triple play for you. Lola Audrey's Hello Goodbye, The Woods with Don't You Leave, and December Streets with Same Faces. It's 4:36 all across Mzansi. Welcome to it. 5 early mornings on 5 FM. Already, my day is off to a weird start. I cracked open an energy drink. It spilled all over me, and I've got some in my nose, which is very uncomfortable. But is that going to stop me from having a good Friday? Absolutely not. It's Zippy
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0: FM. Here we go! It's All Systems Go for a brilliant Friday. And the playlist completely understands that. I'll play you Macklemore, Lizzo, and E&D on the next couple of minutes. Fridays mean we need to wrap our heads around the week that was. So we'll get the Big Cheese Biggest of the Week in tow. Morning to Ken Sani, who's in Johannesburg. You would remember a week ago, Ken Sani was on her way to Pietermaritzburg. Spent the weekend there last week. And now today, it's just a regular day. Back to the office. Morning to Ndu, who's out in Durbs. Getting the day started off right with a cup of coffee. Because I've got an energy drink, I'll leave the coffee till later. Yesterday I had way too much and you heard me buzzing on the show. So I think I'm going to take it easy this morning. I'll tell you about the latest episode of Vibe Check in a second. First though, let's check in with Edwin from Strand. Morning, brother!
2: Good morning, Tepi. Got up a while ago on my first mug of coffee and just doing my morning exercise.
0: Here we go!
2: Have a great day, Edwin from Strand.
0: It's going to be a fantastic one. I know it's going to be cold. 9 out of 10, where you are in Mzansi, it will be chilly. That's fine, just put on another jersey. The plan is very simple. We're up, we're ready, we're going at them full steam ahead. And we've got a brilliant day ahead of us. Big Cheese Biggest of the Week lined up, but first, the newest episode of Vibe Check is well worth the watch. In fact, I think you should add it to your weekend watch list. This time, Radio Baby Bruno Moketsi from 5 After Hours took us behind the scenes of X-Fest. 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
2: Yep, that's right, 4:39 all across Mzansi. Now we'll get into this. Music from Lizzo, got Macklemore on the other side of that. How are you getting your Friday started? Hopefully not with an energy drink up your nose. 082-550-5151.

0: You E&D or Lord and Hannah in the next couple of minutes. Right now, though, at 4:45, we'll get our Thank Five. It's Fridays in. If you want to do it early doors, 082-550-5151. Pretty simple. All you need to do is send me a voice note to 082-550-5151 and scream at the top of your lungs, Thank Five, it's Friday! If you think you can do that, I want to hear from you right now, though.
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13: Here we go.
0: I've got to give you a roundup of some of the week's biggest news stories that you might have missed out on. We'll start off with the courts, where Kek Matlala has now walked away from his plea deal and will no longer turn state witness, which is wild. Also, in Cape Town, the inquest into Anele Tembe's death kicked off. De Beers have announced that for 2 years, they're shutting down the Venetia mine in Limpopo, which you didn't know is the largest diamond mine in South Africa. Amazon's announced that they'll launch Amazon Leo, which is the competitor to Starlink, in South Africa next year. And the DA in Action SA, they're not too happy with Gator McKenzie because they've estimated his World Cup trip cost 31 million rands. We mentioned courts a bit earlier on. As we go internationally, the courts still reign supreme. That's because Donald Trump has been made to pay E. Jean Carroll damages amounting to over $5 million. And all bets are off in the Middle East. That ceasefire that was being spoken about, forget about it. Chaos is springing up again. Oil prices will teeter. And I already know that we're going to feel the pinch next month when it comes to the oil prices. Gee whiz. The WHO has confirmed that the Ebola outbreak in the DRC has passed the 2,000 case mark. Deaths are now approaching 800, which is frightening. And the US has got an outbreak of its own. News outlets are literally describing it as this. It's not just me, Fatin Khat. An outbreak of explosive diarrhea. It's caught nearly 4,000 people across 34 states. And let's be honest, I think I'm going to spare you the details on that. We'll talk about this later on at about 5:20, but the World Cup comes to an end this weekend. Spain will play Argentina for the title on Sunday. And big news for South Africa, Zaki Tinene brought the bronze medal in the 400 meters from the Gyulay István meet in Budapest. And it's bound to be a massive weekend, not just the World Cup final, but Formula One returns to Spa-Francorchamps. This weekend, it's lights out for the Belgian Grand Prix on Sunday at 3 p.m. The Junior Box will play in the World Rugby Under-20 Championship Final tomorrow. They'll hope to defend their title against France. They start off at 6:30 p.m. And I can tell you easily, we're going to be flicking through the channels because the seniors have their big Nations Championship game against Wales. Tomorrow in Durbs, Kings Park, game starts at 5:40. And just like that, 10 minutes till we get to 5:00, you're up to speed with the Big Cheese Biggest of the Week. As promised, more music to get your Friday underway. I've got 5 fresh jams for you to tap into just on the other side of 5:30 and a whole bunch more where that's come from.

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2: I'm tired, but it's a Friday.

on a Friday. It's the 17th of July. What the hell are you still doing asleep? Get up and get going. This is the time of the day where I imagine the kettles are going on across Mzansi. So what I'm going to need from you on the WhatsApp line, 0825505151, is to jump in and let me know how's it getting started. As mentioned, I need your Thank Five. It's Fridays. And we wrap up the week with Beat Before Breakfast. I think you're going to love today's options. You love them every day, but today in particular, because it's a Friday, I think you deserve a bit of a dance. It's been a long week, my darling. So I'll treat you to that on the other side of 5 o'clock. Also, I'll tell you what we're getting up to today. Not just me, but all of us here at 5FM, banding together for a brilliant purpose. If you want to stick around, I'll tell you all about that next. First note, sex all the way to 5 o'clock. This is music from Ian Dior. It's called Let You. Here we go. It's Friday.

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massive weekend. Don't ask me how I know. I'm telling you it's a massive weekend. 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I've got 5 fresh jams for you to add to your playlist this weekend. We get into those just after 5:30. And there's a song on the top 40 that everyone is obsessed with at the minute that's recently had a bit of a remix, shall we call? I'm absolutely loving it at the moment, so I think I'll share that with you. We need to get the weekend started off right. That's why I need your Thank Five. It's Fridays. Get them in. 082-550-5151. Before all of that, I need to know across from Zanti as we get Friday going, though. Who's got the kettle on? How are we turning Friday up to the max? Jump in. 082-550-5151. First, though, would you like a bit of LF System to brighten your Friday?

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2: 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Good morning, gorgeous.
0: Welcome to the weekend. All over Mzansi, we're getting the day started. And for the last time this week, you will be fighting with your clutch as you head over to work. For the last time this week, you'll get to see those colleagues that you don't like too much. Let's enter the weekend the best way I know how. Get your Thank Five. It's Friday, 082-550-5151. And already Mzansi is up and at him. Is it a cup of coffee that's got you going? Have you cracked open an energy drink? What is it that's got you wide awake? 082-550-5151. We'll start off with calling in PLK. Morning, brother.
3: Morning, Big Chief.
0: Yes, sir.
3: Calling from Polokwane.
0: Talk to me.
3: With a cup of Reeboz. Getting ready for your Friday. It's the weekend, baby. Yes, we're here. We made it.
0: Yes,
3: hello.
0: Hello, we outside. It's finally the weekend. Morning to Tim and Derbs. Yeah, that cup of coffee doing wonders for him today. Rudy says, morning, Big Chief. I've switched out the coffee for an energy drink. Let's do that again. Switched out the coffee for an energy drink this morning, and I feel amazing. Feels so good to finally be on Friday. Yes, it does, Rudy. Morning to Andy Swan in GQ. A cup of coffee as per usual for her and the boyfriend. Never forget on that second cup. Come on. Morning to Erica in KZN, who says, is it really Friday? And it's a huge sporting weekend. Buenos dias. Yes, massive sporting weekend. Like we said, what's on? Got the football. Double dose of the rugby, the under-20s and the seniors. And we've got the Formula One back. What more could you ask for? And it's been ages since we've heard from Maria and Kimberly. Good morning, sweethearts.
4: Good morning, Moji.
0: Hello,
4: Maria Kimberly. It's been a long time. I'm back.
0: And finally, have a fantastic weekend.
4: Bye.
0: And the same to you, sweetheart. Your weekend is bound to be fantastic if you started off here on 5 early morning.

0: Taylor Swift is called I Knew It, I Knew You. 18 minutes after 5 o'clock. Right before that, I played you Iris Stars. Where do we go? It's the Big Chief Tepi Muji with you on a Friday.
1: Two bangers, one winner. This is your beat before breakfast on 5 early mornings.
0: Right, so here's what we've been doing all week long. We have been taking songs from incredible musicians that were born in the month of July, pitting them against each other all week long. And you've had the chance to vote for them on the WhatsApp line, 082-550-5151. It's a Friday, so we got to close it on a high. It's the best of the new school. And I don't want to call him old. He is old. The classics. Let's put it like that. On the WhatsApp line is where you get voting, 082-550-5151. Your two options this morning are between this from

Only one of these two songs will reign supreme. On the WhatsApp line is where you gotta jump in. 082-550-5151. And again, it's one of those days where I really want to play both. I can't. Those are the rules. Them's the breaks. 082-550-5151. One of these two musicians, renowned for their work as producers, renowned for how they can get you to dance, will get you dancing just before 6 o'clock. Which one will it

Fat Boy Slim's the Rockefeller Skank. I'm happy I'm not the one that gets to choose. I'm leaving that all to you. 082-550-5151.

0: 0302-550-5151.
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0: No, said no. 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

0: massive weekend on our hands. If you are not in front of a TV screen, I'll tell you, I will be with a cold one in my hand. You need to be. Big sporting weekend, but probably the biggest of the year because we've hit the serious end of the World Cup. Five. Sure, there's another game tomorrow, but Sunday's what we're all focused on. It's what we've waited for 4 years, and it's finally here. It's the crowning of the world champions. Will the sensational Spaniards get their way, a second star for them? Or will the amazing Argentines go for Estrella Número 4? This weekend is the big one. Now, the Argentines were phenomenal in their game against England, who had actually led for a good 30 minutes, courtesy of an Anthony Gordon goal. Enzo Fernandez had equalized for them. But there's something about that last-minute goal. Lautaro Martinez, stand-up, what a player. They're almost dead set for penalties. But assisted by Messi, also assisted the first one, by the way, he booked Argentina's place in the finals with this sensational goal.
1: Messi. Oh, and England are in trouble. And maybe through Lautaro Martinez, they're going out to the semi-final stage. It's been header after header after header, and this one finds the back of the net.
0: The Spanish didn't even need extra time because they dealt with it quick and easy within the 90. Everyone had put down France as favourites. They looked amazing all tournament long. They did not ask about the might of the Spaniards. And it's why the two goals from Oyarzabal and Pedro Porro were enough to book them a place in another final.
2: Mikel Oyarzabal strikes first for Spain! Porro. Olmo. Pedro Porro! It's happening for Spain! A spectacular Spanish display. Spain, the European champions, will play the World Cup final. Mbappe and France retreat. This time it will not be for Deschamps.
0: And so, after 48 teams, 102 games, and just about 300 goals scored, we get to the FIFA World Cup final, and we got a fascinating showdown. Spain is looking really exciting. They've got a young team that want to bring the country their second World Cup. They've got all the fire in the world. 16 years after they lifted the trophy here in South Africa, they want to go up against an Argentine team that wants to chase back-to-back titles after victory for them in Qatar 4 years ago. Funny enough, these two teams were meant to go up against each other in the Finalissima. The winner of the Euros and the winner of the Copa America usually go head-to-head. That wasn't meant to be, because I think the football gods had a very exciting script up their sleeves. Sunday's final will be their first competitive meeting with a major trophy on the line. It's everything to play for. And you heard me mention, there's one last stop before that. England and France will battle it out in the third place playoff tomorrow at 11 p.m. But all eyes will then fixate upon New Jersey, where either Spain will begin a new era or Argentina will cement a dynasty for the ages. Both teams will look to etch themselves into history books and celebrate their way for the rest of the year as World Cup winners. Who will it be? That's the question that will be answered on Sunday. It's the biggest football spectacle on earth. And you can catch it all on your screens. The final games of the FIFA World Cup live on SABC3, SABC Plus and SABC radio stations. Don't miss a single goal, save or victory celebration as the world's best teams. Spain and Argentina now duke it out for their claim of national or international football supremacy. It's going to be exciting. It's going to be huge. I am not even going to be placing bets. I'm going in as a lover of football. It's going to be one for the ages. Stay tuned to SABC Sports, the official broadcaster of the FIFA World Cup 2026. Right then, 5:30. I've got five fresh jams for you to tap into. a remix to a song we all love that I think you're going to enjoy just as much as I am. We get into that and a whole bunch more after this from Future and Tyler.
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5: I heard what you said through the grapevine. Funny thing about your problems, they ain't mine. Staying up through the late night. 20 seconds to game time. Getting religious with it. Time crossing these state lines. Working hard through the late nights.

0: It's Future and Tyler, game time on 5 early mornings. In a second, we get to 5 fresh jams. But so many things that you might have missed in the world of music that we should probably wrap our heads around before we get into that. Like the fact that Tinashe's announced there's a new album on the way. It's called Popstar. And the world is hoping that this is how she gets out the Kia Asylum. If you don't know what that is, I'm going to suggest you Google it. I'm not going to describe it. But it's basically, as Zara Larsson said, it's when an artist is in their flop era. It's really weird to admit because I quite rather like Tinashe's music. It's sad for me to say that. But that's the hope of the world at the moment. Also, this one is massive, but the internet, you know, the band with Matt Martian, Steve Lacy, yeah, they've come together and they said, hey, listen, we have got a brand new album on the way, and I am excited about that.
1: I'd say we've been working on it for like on and off 4 or 5 years.
2: Okay.
1: You know, because the pandemic happened. So over the years, like, we just got all this music from all this time, and it just built into this moment. Like, we didn't plan it for it to be almost finished around this situation. So
2: yeah.
1: We want to do things that aren't money plays with the internet.
2: Yeah.
1: And that's part of the reason why we did our solo thing. So when we come to the internet, we can do things that are cool.
0: Also, last week, the Rolling Stones dropped an album, which I've had a listen to, at least bits of it. It's still got it. I mean, it's the Rolling Stones after all, so you can understand that they'll still have it. But they are now actively fighting for global number ones with that album. You just can't script that kind of longevity. And probably the one that made my week the most, and you can find this on YouTube, Sam Fender and Lewis Capaldi. They're really great friends, and so we were bound to see them perform together. We also got to hear Lewis Capaldi do a rendition with Sam Fender of Rein Me In, which originally in its original state, just Sam Fender. Olivia Dean hopped on, became a global hit. But there is something about hearing the true gents get emotional about it. We spoke about it yesterday when we covered Somber for Tune to Tap Into. It's magic that the gents now are saying, here are my emotions, weep with me. And I think this performance encapsulates just that.

Goosebumps, brilliant. You should check out the full performance, the full concert's available on YouTube. Sensational. But on to more pressing matters. The newest music that you need to add to your playlist, I will give you a taste of in just a couple seconds. Hang tight for that. Before that, shall we get into music from Avril Lavigne and Black?

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Avril Lavigne, Black Bear. Love it when you hate me on 5 FM. It's 5 early mornings with the big chief, Tebby Muji. Hello, gorgeous. Welcome to Friday. And welcome to 5 Fresh Jams, where I put you onto 5 new songs that I think need a spot on your own personal playlist. And we're spot for choice this weekend. In fact, always whittling this list down to 5 is the worst thing because there's so many more. And in fact, in as much as I think they deserve a spot in your playlist, I'd like to hear from you if you think we should add them onto ours. 0825505151. We'll start off with this from Bieber Doobie, who's got a new album out. And having released the first single from that, I already knew that this new era is going to be fantastic. Now she's back with another one. This one's called Switchblade.

now that she's getting more comfortable with the rougher sounding stuff, sounding brilliant. Also new is Music In from Empire of the Sun. They've collaborated with Danny Ocean for FIFA Sounds just as the World Cup has or is coming to an end. And adding on to that list of amazing songs that we've had for the World Cup, this one is called Yegor.

music from one of my favorite crooners. My God, the voice on this man is insane, and you can understand why he's racked up the accolades he has. He is flying the South African flag the highest he can. And I am in love with this new record. It's called Calendar, courtesy of Manana.

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0: like I said, we are spoiled for choice this weekend. Loads of album drops as well, including Bella K, DJ Khaled, Leon Bridges, and that Nia Archives Emotional Junglist record. Oh! We also finally get music from, like we mentioned, the members of the Internet who are back together. Their solo project from Sid and Steve Lacey dropped today. It's going to be a big one, but your five fresh jams brought to you by Kilimanjaro, Tix the Author and Koji Radical, Medusa and Khaled, Biba Doobie, Empire of the Sun and Danny Ocean, as well as Manana. I need to hear from you which one of these should be added instantly to the 5FM playlist. 082-550-5151. Let's get the weekend going off right. Still think I got a couple of spots in for Thank Five It's Friday. If you think you can, jump in. 082-550-5151. Loud as you can, scream into your phone. Thank Five It's Friday. Send me that and let's get the weekend started off properly.
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0: out of here. 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
0: I'm absolutely excited about that. Also, in a few seconds, we get to find out who reigns supreme for your Beat Before Breakfast between... Sketchy Bongo and Jimmy Nevis. No Getting Over.

Find out who reigns supreme in the next couple of seconds. You hang tight for that while we get the weekend started the best way I know how. Speed up, finally, relax. You've made it, all those meetings you didn't want to go to, those faces you didn't want to see. At the end of it all, we can scream.

0: think that is Friday.
1: Oh, we're going to need a louder one than that. We're going to need one that comes from deep within, that packs in all the frustration of the week gone by. Come on. 082-550-5151. I think, no, scratch that. I know we can do a whole lot better than that.
0: It's Fry!
1: Oh man, what a Friday it's going to be. Like I told you, we're already busy, busy, busy. Off to Sandton Convention Center later on, where we'd love for you to jump in. A window of 67 minutes, and you can help us make an impact to millions of children in South Africa. Can't wait for us to be jumping into that. Also, in the spirit of the weekend, Nick Hammond has one final chance to make you a tiny bit richer. Actually, not a tiny bit, a whole lot richer. All you gotta do is send him a voice note of your best draw. If you think you can handle that, put 5,000 bucks in your pocket today. Big energy now.
2: Hi, Big Cheese. This is my cousin in Cape Town, and I just wanna say,
1: why do you wanna say?
2: Cell 5

0: con Blue Wanna Game.
1: The big energy. Pack it in. It's going to be an amazing weekend. And I love the fact that I get to spend more of the weekend with you, because all weekend long, I'll be on the radio. Mike B's decided that this weekend he's going to go have a sleep or something. So tomorrow and on Sunday, we'll be getting weekend breakfast on. And I cannot wait for us to be getting into that. Until then, you know the drill, sweethearts.
2: Right about now.
1: Take care of yourself.
2: Funks.
1: Condomize. Don't do drugs. Don't do anything stupid.
2: Funk soul, brother.
3: Right about now.
1: And we'll close off with this from the legend himself, Norman Cook.
2: The funk soul, brother.

0: Fat Boy Slim.
1: Yeah.
0: This is how we wrap things up on a Friday morning. Nick Hamill and the team are lined up on the other side of 6 o'clock, and they've got all the things you love. It's giving away money, that big quiz that you're looking forward to, and a whole bunch more. Stay safe, condomize, don't do drugs. Back with you tomorrow from 7.

0: The Madlanga Commission to hear Karim's postponement application, and Trump accuses China of 2020 election interference.
1: In your sports, the Springboks are locked and loaded to take on Wales at King's Park tomorrow afternoon, and the Junior Box will play against the French in the World Rugby Under 20 Championship tomorrow evening. I've got more details at half past six.
0: Good morning. The Madlanga Commission of Inquiry is this morning expected to hear Northwest businessman Saliman Karim's application for a postponement. He's been implicated in a multi-million rand tender that the SAPS had awarded to alleged criminal kingpin Vusimuzi Khatmatala's company, Medicare 24. Sibahle Mota reports.
2: The application is expected to outline the dates on which Karim was admitted to hospital over the past 4 months, the date of his medical consultations, his travel movements, and whether he attended any social engagements during that period. The request follows submissions by evidence leader Advocate Matthew Sharkelson, who told the commission that Karim was allegedly spotted at a Western Cape shopping center on Tuesday.
0: To the courts now, suspended police sergeant Fanny Nkosi will appear in the High Court in Pretoria on Wednesday. Yesterday, his charges were centralized and transferred from the Toyando Magistrates Court in Limpopo. He's facing charges of theft, fraud and defeating the ends of justice. Limpopo Premier Poppy Ramathuba says late veteran actor Siphutla Sebogodi inspired generations of performers. Sebogodi died on Wednesday at the age of 63. He was best known for his role as Kenneth Mashaba on Generations. Sebogodi also appeared on other soapies such as Rhythm City, The River and Scandal. Here's Ramathuba's spokesperson, Tirifari Mawa.
3: The Premier of Limpopo, Dr. Poppy Ramathuba, has extended her heartfelt condolences to the Sebogodi family, friends, and the broader arts community after the passing of a well-known actor and cultural icon, Mr. Siphutla Sebogodi. The Premier has described Mr. Sebogodi as a true household name whose immense contribution to the arts brought pride to Limpopo and the country at large.
0: Further afield now, U.S. President Donald Trump has accused China of extensive interference in his country's elections in 2020, which he lost. Addressing the nation, he said the U.S. government was releasing documents that showed that China had hacked millions of voter files, but Trump has not said how the information may have been used against the U.S.
4: The documents cover 5 major areas of concern. First, they show that over a period of years, starting during the 2020 election cycle, the People's Republic of China carried out what is believed to be the largest compromise of election data in history, resulting in China's illicit acquisition of 220 million U.S. voter files.
0: The top story this hour, the Madlanga Commission of Inquiry is this morning expected to hear Northwest businessman Saliman Karim's application for a postponement.
5: The morning light is turning blue.
6: 5% traffic.
0: Let's take a look at what's happening on your roads. In Johannesburg, there's congestion on Central Street. That's in Houghton. In Bryanston, there's traffic in Bryanston on Bryanston Drive. And in Sandton, congestion on West Street. A look at your weather this morning. Pretoria, Mbombela, Polokwane, Mahikeng, Pietermaritzburg. Highs of 24 degrees. Johannesburg and Bloemfontein, 21. Kimberley, 23. Gqeberha, Kugompa and Cape Town, 19. George, 17. Durban, 23. And Richards Bay with a high of 26 degrees. For 5 Breakfast News, Weather and Traffic, I'm Thabo Baloyi.
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0: I love it, baby. Come on. Tame Impala, Jenny, Dracula on fire. Oh, what a beautiful morning. Oh, what a beautiful day. 10 minutes after 6 o'clock. Are you kidding me? It's the 17th of July. We celebrate Mandela Day in South Africa. 67 minutes to a man who gave 67 years of his life in the efforts of the struggle. All right, let's see if we can guess some people's birthdays today. She would have been 49. She passed way too early. One of South Africa's most iconic performers.
1: Brenda Fassie, maybe?
0: Not Brenda Fassie, but she's of that ilk.
2: Wait, is it Lebo Mathosa?
0: Lebo Mathosa is correct. Yeah. Rose to fame with Boom Shaka and then launched a massively successful solo career. And she had this like electrifying stage presence and fearless fashion sense. And she was a powerhouse and a cultural icon. And tragically, she died in a car accident in 2006. She was 29 years old at the time. Okay, how about a former Springbok center? He got 31 caps for South Africa. He had attacking flair. And then he went into coaching after retiring. Stormers, Western Province.
1: Jean de Villiers.
0: Played in the 2000s era for the Stormers. His name is Robbie Fleck. All right, okay. Let's do this one. How about a football legend, the Black Prince of South Africa?
1: The Black Prince of South Africa?
0: Yeah, he played in the United States. He also founded one of South Africa's most influential football clubs.
1: Yo.
0: He launched the careers of countless Bafana stars. His name is Jomo Sono.
1: Oh, yes.
0: Jomo Cosmos.
1: Yebo.
0: All right, okay. Here are some other ones for you this morning. He is one of television's biggest stars. I'm talking Knight Rider, baby.
2: Oh, David Hasselhoff.
0: David Hasselhoff, and he turns 70 today.
2: Well, you know he had a successful singing career in Germany?
0: A massively successful singing career in Germany.
2: Yeah.
0: Yes. He's got a track called Looking for Freedom, and it became this, like, symbolic. It was associated with the fall of the Berlin Wall.
2: Oh.
0: And so he is like a point of national pride in Germany.
2: Wow.
0: It's amazing. The Hoff, yeah. Okay, how about one of cinema's most celebrated actors? He's late. He would have been 91. Six-decade career. MASH, Don't Look Now, The Hunger Games. He's President Snow in The Hunger Games.
2: I didn't watch The Hunger Games.
0: Okay. Passed away at 88 in 2004.
2: Donald Sutherland.
0: Yes.
2: Kiefer
0: and he has
2: Sutherland's
0: a son.
2: Nice.
0: Yes. Yeah. Yes.
2: 24.
0: 100% correct. Yes. That's Kiefer Sutherland. Yes. Yes. Yes. Yes. Yes. Yes. Yes. Yes. Yes. Yes. Come on, baby. It's going to be a beautiful one. I can tell you, man. I can feel it already. It's gonna be a 10 out of 10. It's gonna be incredible. It's gonna be all about you. Let's do this.
3: 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Nelspruit to Oswald. You're inside the Amplify Zone.
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2: Let's take a look at what's happening on your roads. In Gauteng, there's light congestion on the M1 northbound approaching the Crown Interchange. In KwaZulu-Natal, heavy delays due to roadworks on the M3 to Durban between Market Road and Ashburton. For 5 Breakfast Traffic, I'm Thabo Baloyi.

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1: Molly, Salad Addy, Shensi, Skilly Bang. Shake it to the max. Five Breakfast on 5FM. All right, we are going to play a game of Guess the Celebrity, and I need you, as soon as you know or you think you know who this person is, you need to come through on the WhatsApp line on 082-550-5151. All right, get ready to rock the house, baby. He inherited a royal shadow, then chose the life of a fugitive, defended men in court before becoming the state's favorite defendant, and learnt that justice sometimes enters through an illegal door.
2: Whoa.
3: Yo.
2: Oh, whoa.
3: No,
2: bro.
1: He made one government call him a monster and the next call him a father, turned a quarry into a university and isolation into international theater, then walked out older than his sentence but younger than the country awaiting him.
2: Okay, what's this?
1: Okay, Thabo Baloyi is rocking it on the WhatsApp line. Remember, that's what I'm looking at you for. It's not Barack Obama, though. No.
2: You can see that far?
1: Yes, Thabo, my eyes work.
2: Wow, I'm so jealous.
1: For reference, Thabo turned his phone to me instead of sending the WhatsApp line a voice note or a text, and I could read it. But Thabo is about a meter away from me. This man also was a world leader, but it's not Barack Obama.
2: And was also a lawyer.
1: Correct.
4: I sent you something.
1: All right, Aaron Masimola hitting it up on the WhatsApp line, coming through nice and thick, and he's got it, baby.
2: Wow. Okay. A world leader who was a lawyer. And there were quite a few.
1: Yes.
2: And South African. Not South African, obviously.
1: South African.
2: Oh! Wait, oh!
1: Let's see. Can you get it before Thabo? 082-550-5151. Who is our guest, the celebrity? Thabo has it today. Okay. Took him a while, but he found it. Can you find it?

0: Stump.
1: Jeremy Loops, Till I Found You, 5 Breakfast on 5FM. All right, we've got our guest, the celebrity, this morning. It is a very easy and obvious one, so I expect the right answer from you. And if you haven't sent it, at least, at the very least, that you'll know who it is. He helped build a spear, yet became famous for extending a hand, refused to renounce the battlefield while quietly preparing the negotiating table because peace, in his world, was not innocence. It was strategy after exhaustion. Let's see, on the WhatsApp line, can you tell me who our guest, the celebrity, is this morning? Fricky!
2: Hey, Nick. Morning, team. Is it maybe Paul O'Sullivan?
1: Paul O'Sullivan? No, that is not correct at all.
3: Wow. Nelson Mandela.
1: Yes,
4: good morning, 5FM. This is Madeline from Joburg. I believe our guest, the celebrity for today, is Nelson Mandela.
1: Indeed.
5: Okay, for guest, the celebrity, it has to be Nelson Mandela. This is Mahlatsi in Cape Town.
1: Of course, Mahlatsi.
6: 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It can be the one and only Nelson Mandela. None other.
7: Good morning, 5 Breakfast team. It has to be Tata Madiba, Nelson Rolihlahla Mandela, who on Robben Island, the quarry that they worked at has been turned into an open air theatre. And happy Mandela Day to everybody.
1: Today is Mandela Day 2026. So South Africans all over the country are going to be looking for ways, corporates, institutions, schools, universities, to give their 67 minutes in honor of his legacy. Even Thabo Baloyi is rumored to be doing something today.
8: Oh, yes, absolutely. I am so excited. So I'm doing my 67 minutes just after the show.
1: We're going together. We're doing the Rise Against Hunger thing. But if you want to come join us at, you can find the details on the 5FM website. We're going to go relatively early-ish, I think.
8: Yeah, absolutely. And it's at the ICC, right?
1: Well, it's at the Sandton Convention Center.
8: Sorry, yes.
1: It's not in The Hague.
8: No, sorry. Why did I say that? I'm so sorry. Yes.
1: We're going to jet a plane off and we're going to go to the International Criminal Court to go have it there. But then because Thabo got the guest, the celebrity, late this morning, he felt bad and insisted on redeeming the fact that he knows an incredible amount about world leaders.
8: Which
1: is true. I want people to see this because this is quite interesting. What do you want to do? I mean, I want this to be something that you didn't know that I was going to ask you the questions to, but like, are there particular, just for example, listen to this, just rattle off the previous Japanese prime ministers.
8: Okay, so the current one is Sanae Takaichi. The one before her was why am I forgetting him? Oh, Shigeru Ishiba. And the one before him was Fumio Kishida. And then before Fumio Kishida, it was Yoshihide Suga. Yoshihide Suga was prime minister for a short while. And then before him, it was Shinzo Abe. Shinzo Abe was assassinated about, I think, 2 years ago.
1: Do you think that you would get quite a few right? I'll do presidents or heads of state.
8: Yeah.
1: How deep can I go?
8: I don't know.
1: Are there particular continents that I should steer away from?
8: Oh, but okay. I like some parts of Africa.
1: Okay. Well, how about Thailand?
8: Oh, wait. Thailand, the king.
1: Well, they got a king and they got a prime minister.
8: I know the king.
1: Yeah, I'll take king.
8: Oh my goodness, I know the king. Hold on.
1: Oh man, this was meant to be a big redemption arc.
8: No, I do know the king.
9: You got this.
8: I do know the king of Thailand.
1: Okay, well, who is it then?
8: Oh, Maha Fajihalongkorn.
1: That's correct.
8: Yes.
1: Okay. All right, how about, should I stay in Asia or go elsewhere?
8: Go elsewhere, let's see.
1: Okay, New Zealand?
8: New Zealand, wait, it's not Mark Albanese.
1: No.
8: Oh my goodness.
9: You've got this, Thabo.
8: It's with a C.
1: Christopher?
8: Oh my goodness, no.
1: Luxon. Okay, this was meant to be a... Oh man,
8: okay,
1: good. Isn't going well.
8: Okay, wait, do South America. Okay, no, not South.
1: Parts of South America. Okay, well, how about I bring it closer to home? Zambia.
8: Oh, Hakainde Hichilema.
1: Yes, okay. Kenya.
8: Kenya, William Ruto.
1: Yes, Nigeria.
8: Bona Tinubu.
1: Yes, Morocco.
8: Ooh, I don't know.
1: Oh, man. He is normally like a savant with these things, just not this morning, I guess.
8: Yeah, it's Friday. Everybody knows. From Table Mountain to Gold's Window, 5FM is everywhere you are. 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
0: How can I not leak it? I look so good, you look so good, maybe we should all leak it together. F*** it. You only live once, let the people see.

0: Somebody get a bucket and a mop. It has officially been leaked right here on Five Breakfast, baby. It's Flo, leak it. 30 minutes after 6. I don't see you're having a good time. I haven't looked properly, though. I need to put my spectacles on. But if you haven't sent it, now is the time. Why are you feeling good today? Damn it, it's a Friday. We need to start acting like it, man. Send me a reason for having a good time. On the WhatsApp line, send it to 082-550-5151. Aaron's got sport. Tubba Baloy wants to serenade you with some headlines.
1: In your headlines, Parliament's Portfolio Committee on Cooperative Governance and Traditional Affairs will today hold a high-level joint meeting with relevant departments and committees to discuss National Treasury's decision to temporarily withhold the equitable share payouts to 69 municipalities. And the Madlanga Commission of Inquiry is this morning expected to hear North West businessman Saliman Karim's application for a postponement. I'll have the full bulletin at 7 o'clock.
2: Sports. Let's start off with some international rugby. Now, the Springbok hooker Malcolm Marx believes that South Africa need to produce a complete 80-minute performance when they take on Wales in their third Nations Championship encounter at King's Park in Durban tomorrow afternoon. Now, the Welsh travelled to South Africa after suffering a 35-21 point defeat to Argentina last week, and they will be desperate to respond. Malcolm Marx is expecting a tough battle.
3: Very physical side, very confrontational forward pack as well, and looking forward to that challenge as well. Past couple of years I've played against him, it's always been a tough battle. They don't go away, so I think it's gonna take a full 80-minute performance this weekend.
2: Let's have a quick look at the action that lies ahead in the Nations Championship tomorrow morning. Now, 10 minutes past 9, the All Blacks, they'll take on the Irish at Eden Park. The Aussies will play against Italy at 10 minutes past 12. And then the big one for South Africans is at 20 minutes to 6 as the Boks take on the Welsh. In terms of the Junior Springboks, just a kind reminder, the Junior Springboks will be playing in the final of the World Rugby Under 20 Championship. That one kicks off at 6:30, and they will be playing against France. In terms of local football matters, now the South African Football Association has taken yet another step closer to introducing VAR, the video assistant referee system, to the domestic game. Now the rollout plan will start very, very soon, and it was Ibrahim Abdul that mentioned that this season will be the season that South African football will see VAR.
4: With regards to VAR, as was mentioned previously, everybody's aware we've received the funding from the government with regards to that, and discussions are underway as far as the next steps are concerned. We have to get approval from the leadership, which is the National Executive Committee. And once that approval is received, then we can commence with our training sessions.
2: In terms of the action that lies ahead at the World Cup this weekend, the World Cup does come to an end on Sunday. Tomorrow evening at 11 o'clock, the French will play against England for that bronze medal. And then the big final at the World Cup will kick off at 9 o'clock on Sunday when Argentina takes on Spain. Looking at your world of crickets, now England have leveled the series against India in their one-day international series. They won that second one-day international by 4 wickets. Now it was England that won the toss, and this time decided to bowl first. They were able to bowl India out for 233 runs, and then it took them just 44 overs to chase down that total. The play of the match that went to Joe Root, who fell just short of scoring a century. He scored 99 runs, not out, off of 133 balls. That's how we wrap up your sports updates for this hour. For 5FM Sport, you know the vibes. It's your boy, Aaron.
0: It's King Tabo, baby.
1: Look at your weather this morning. Pretoria, Mbombela, Polokwane, Mahikeng, and Pietermaritzburg, highs of 24. Bloemfontein and Johannesburg, 21. Kimberley, 23. Cape Town, Gqeberha and Kugompo, 19. George, 17. Durban, 23. And Richards Bay with a high of 26 degrees. For 5 Breakfast News and Weather, I'm Thabo Baloyi.
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0: Five Breakfast. Good morning. What are we feeling? Can do a little bit of World Cup fever or a bit of MJ fever?
6: Let's do the World Cup and get it over with.
0: Let me get it over with.
6: Honestly, I'm tired. I'm just tired of the headlines. Oh my goodness. If I get another app alert, I'm sorry.
0: But I mean, you're aware, like, the rest of the world is very happy that this is happening.
6: Yes, and it's cute, but I just
0: it's
6: want
0: not cute.
6: Tabo. I'm sorry. I just want to go. I'm sorry. No, I want you to go. And let's get on with our lives.
0: Come on, man. We're just asking for a few more days, if you don't mind.
6: Okay, fine.
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1: 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And the flight is tomorrow, but I am a little anxious again. But yeah.
0: And also 12 years, finally got married. Found a new job as well.
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3: Let's take a look at what's happening on your roads. In KwaZulu-Natal, there's a stationary vehicle on the N3 to Pietermaritzburg after the Ashburton interchange. In Cape Town, there's a stationary vehicle on the N2 inbound on Hospital Bend. The left lane is affected. And in Gauteng, there's a crash on the N1 northbound at Rigel Avenue. The shoulder lane is closed. And traffic is also building up on the M1 northbound at the Crown interchange. For 5 Breakfast Traffic, I'm Thabo Baloyi.
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can fly. Five breakfast on 5FM. Yes, man. Get that dirt off your shoulder, you fantastic human being. It is time to celebrate all that is the wonder, the joy, the majesty, and the magic of a Friday morning. Said through the art.

0: Hi, Father Sam. It's Lexi from the BS Board. I'm having a good time because tomorrow's my birthday, and I'm going to have a good day tomorrow and today.
1: Happy almost birthday. That's amazing. Yo, Everest, what's poppin', baby?
2: Hi, Father Sam. It's Everest from Joburg. I'm having a good time today because I'm going to the honeybee farm at my school today. Woo, because I'm going on an outing on my school bus. Bye, Farm Beth, and have a really, really good day.
1: Enjoy the farm. Learn lots of cool things about honey. It's going to be an awesome one. What about Edwin? Edwin, hit us, baby.
3: Good morning, South Africa. I'm having a good time because it's the weekend, baby.
1: It is. The doors are finally open.
4: Good morning, breakfast team. It's Adam here from Joburg. I know it's an early one. But yeah, you got to get it. Got to get it. Yeah, having a good time. I am flying to Durban this afternoon so I could spend the weekend with my butch from the Netherlands. We're going to go surfing. We're going to watch a bit of the Belita Pro surf competition. We're going to do some fishing. It's going to be one hell of a weekend. And yeah, Tabo, my boy, happy belated birthday. I know this is your birthday week. I hope this weekend you're going to be taking lots of trips to Polokwane.
1: Oh, yeah. Oh, yeah. Oh, yeah.
4: Thanks, guys, for the awesome breakfast show. The best breakfast show in the world.
1: Take that, Aaron.
5: Yeah, boy.
4: Okay, thanks, guys. Cheers, Eva.
1: Have a wonderful weekend, dude. That's amazing.
6: Hi, Father Sam. This is Rafaela from Joburg.
1: Yes.
6: I'm having a good time today because I have a play date after school with my friend. And we have a lifestyle festival tomorrow. And it's Friday, baby. Woo. I'm going to say a knock-knock joke, so please join.
1: Okay.
6: Knock-knock.
1: Who's there?
6: Europe.
1: Europe-poo. Ah!
6: No, Europe-poo. Bye, Father Sam. Have a really, really good day.
7: Morning, breakfast
1: team. Some of your best work.
7: I'm having a good time as I recently moved from Pietermaritzburg to the Western Cape, and I continue to listen to 5FM down here, as your shows are always great.
1: It really is.
7: Keep it up, guys. It's Colin from Gordon's Bay.
1: It really
7: Cheers.
1: Is,
7: Have
1: Colin.
7: A good day.
1: We've got a few more here. I'll see if I can squeeze you in a second. Oh, you know what? Let's just raw dog one of these.
8: 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I'm having a good time because it's Friday, baby. And when it's Friday, it's Friday then Saturday, Sunday. Then Friday then Saturday, Sunday. Pop, pop, pop, pop, pop, pop. Let's go. Weekend vibes. Pop, pop, pop, pop.
1: It's the weekend. The doors are open. Let's go.

0: Khalid, Silver Platter, 5 Breakfast on 5FM. You want to win 5,000 Rand courtesy of our great friends at Simba, the mighty Simba? Well, all you got to do is roar and get our attention because it's a Friday. It's got to be extra attention grabby, right? We don't know who's going to win, but I do know that you should send your roar through to us right now on 082-550-5151. So come on in and give me your best work. Good luck.
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0: Let's do it right here, right now. Let's find out who is going to be our winner today. 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
0: You got the CCs trying out.
3: Good morning, 5. This is my take on the king of the jungle.
0: You. It's Gary the Gaz Cat 5000.
4: This is the Bianca from Pretoria, and this is my best rendition of a lion roar.
0: Bianca.
5: Here goes my attempt at the Simba roar.
0: Come on, Jade. It's looking unhinged right now. People just roaring in their cars all over Msanse.
6: Roar! Roar! Luke and Gabe from Josie, baby.
0: Luke and Gabe, baby. Come on, keep it coming. Little Einsteins. Let's do it for the P2, baby.
7: Morning, 5. We're speaking to down all the way from Sonder. And this is my roar for Friday Simba.
0: I love it. I love it. I do.
8: Hi, my name is Dinga. And
0: yes, man. All right. The next person... If you recognize yourself, I need you to go crazy. Your line is open. You are on the air. You just don't know you are. But if you hear yourself, you are our winner.

0: And if you haven't worked it out, congratulations, Durazane. It is going to be you today. You are the winner. 5,000 red, courtesy of Simba. How does it feel in human speak to know that you are now 5,000 rand richer, courtesy of our good friends at Simba, who roars with flavor?
1: Oh, it feels so great. Oh my God, Sorry FM, I can't believe it. I need this money so much. You've got no idea actually how much this means to me. Yo, thank you so much.
0: A pleasure. Thank Simba. They've done it for you today. You go off and have a wonderful day, Duduzane.
1: Thank you so much. I will definitely have a great day.
0: It is such a pleasure. If you didn't win, don't worry. I'm going to tell you what you can do right now. Right now, what you can do, you can take out your phone or whatever device you have linked to the World Wide Web, and you can go to the following website. 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

0: Don Tolliver, E85 on 5. Aaron gets to represent Cully in the quiz. He's very nervous. That's going to happen just after news and all of that. But speaking of news, the chief, the captain, the El Comparaliciano Raro, is Thabo Baloyi.
1: Talks to be held on Treasury withholding municipal funds, and Kris Jenner's mother has died.
2: In your sports, the Springboks are ready to take on the Welsh tomorrow evening at King's Park in Durban, and the junior Springboks will play against the French at the Rugby World Championship Under 20 encounter tomorrow evening. I've got more details at 7:30.
1: Good morning. Parliament's Portfolio Committee on Cooperative Governance and Traditional Affairs will today hold a high-level joint meeting with relevant departments and committees to discuss National Treasury's decision to temporarily withhold the equitable share payouts to 69 municipalities. National Treasury recently announced that it had resolved to temporarily withhold about 13.5 billion rand because of the municipality's poor financial management. To this now, the Madlanga Commission of Inquiry is this morning expected to hear Northwest businessman Saliman Karim's application for a postponement. He's been implicated in a multi-million rand tender that the SAPS had awarded alleged criminal kingpin Vusumuzi Katmatala's company, Medicare 24. Sibahle Mota reports.
3: The application is expected to outline the dates on which Karim was admitted to hospital over the past 4 months, the dates of his medical consultations, his travel movements, and whether he attended any social engagements during that period. The request follows submissions by evidence leader Advocate Matthew Shackleson, who told the commission that Karim was allegedly spotted at a Western Cape shopping centre on Tuesday.
1: An operation to arrest undocumented migrants is underway in different parts of Limpopo. Home Affairs, health and police officials are part of the operation. Here's the Acting Provincial Police Commissioner, Jan Skeepers.
4: We're always saying, guys, don't take the law into your own hands. Nobody's got a right to go and inspect paperwork for people from other countries or passports or asylum papers. Nobody can do that. Only SAPS can do that. So that's what we said, let's go and prove to our community that we will be there for them and we will deal with this people that is in this country undocumented.
1: Limpopo Premier Poppy Ramatuba says late veteran actor Sputla Sibuhodi inspired generations of performers. Sibuhodi died on Wednesday at the age of 63. He was best known for his role as Kenneth Mashaba in Generations. Here's Ramatuba's spokesperson, Tirifari Mauba.
5: The Premier of Limpopo, Dr. Poppy Ramatuba, has extended her heartfelt condolences to the Sibuhodi family, friends, and the broader arts community. The Premier has described Mrs. Sibuhodi as a true household name, whose immense contribution to the arts brought pride to Limpopo and the country at large.
1: And Mary Jo Campbell, the mother of the Kardashian-Jenner momager, Kris Jenner, has died at the age of 91. Jenner announced the news on social media yesterday. No cause of death was provided. Campbell, also known as MJ Shannon, appeared on the family's reality programs multiple times since they were first brought into the spotlight with Keeping Up with the Kardashians, which premiered in 2007. A reminder of the top story this hour, Parliament's Portfolio Committee on Cooperative Governance and Traditional Affairs will today hold a high-level joint meeting with relevant departments and committees to discuss National Treasury's decision to temporarily withhold the equitable share payouts to 69 municipalities.
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1: Let's take a look at what's happening on your roads this morning. On the N1 in Cape Town, there's an accident on the N1 outbound on the Sable Ramp. All lanes are open, no delays. In KwaZulu-Natal, there's congestion on the N2 southbound after the Umgeni Road interchange because of an accident. And in Gauteng, there's light congestion on William Mandela Drive southbound approaching Witkoppen. Heavy congestion on Cedar Road just before Four Ways Boulevard. There's also an accident on the N3 northbound at the Haldenhuys interchange. The centre lane is affected. A look at your weather this morning. Pretoria, Mbombela, Polokwane, Mahikeng and Pietermaritzburg. Highs of 24 degrees. Johannesburg and Bloemfontein 21. Kimberley 23. Cape Town, Gqeberha and Kugompo 19. George 17. Durban 23. And Richards Bay with a high of 26 degrees. For 5 Breakfast, news, weather and traffic, I'm Thabo Baloyi. 5
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0: Jesse Clegg and Saki, how dare you on Fab. Tabo's been doing this thing of late. It's crept into his psyche. More and more, you call people by the wrong name. Are you okay? What's going on? No, but it's like more now.
1: No, I'm sorry. Tabo. I don't know. It happens, and I apologize. And I feel like, because I did it yesterday as well when I was standing on Drive.
0: Who did you call who? Do you know?
1: I can't even remember. It was either Jude.
0: But so he'll look at, say, Jude van Vaak, for example, and he'll be like, Dave. Oh, sorry, no, sorry. There was a Dave on my phone or something.
1: Yeah, but sorry.
0: You're okay, you're fine.
1: Yeah, I'm good, I promise.
0: All right. Also, the tensions are high. It seems to happen when he's under stress.
1: This game is stressing me.
0: And the stress is obviously the quiz of the week. So what we've decided to do is we've brought in Big Chief Tepi as well. Just to spice things up, we've got to have three people in the cut.
1: But I feel like we need to make it clear that he was in the booth with...
2: I was not allowed to see anything.
3: Mm-hmm. Are you scared of being beaten? It's happened so many times recently.
0: Let's start with Monday. Monday, which former Proteas captain born
1: Faf du Plessis?
0: Yes. Which South African actress, presenter, and humanitarian? Yes.
2: Which
0: veteran South African journalist and broadcaster born on
1: this day?
0: Yes. Which South African politician born on this day in 1971 appears in today's birthday list? That would have been Monday. Mariel Safety Committee member,
1: JP
0: leader.
1: Smith.
0: Yes.
3: That's not fair, Tabo. You're always watching these things.
0: It's going very well for Baloyi at the moment.
1: Yeah. What do you mean for Baloyi?
3: It's better than usual.
0: Baloyi.
1: For me, I thought you meant, compared to other days.
0: No.
1: Okay.
0: I'm starting to think, what's the point of the chief being here? Okay.
3: No, we'll try.
0: Which South African golfer born on this day in 1957?
1: Ian
3: Palmer?
0: Ian Palmer's right.
1: Okay, but
0: which,
1: I can't get it.
0: No. Which Nigerian writer?
1: Wallace Soyinka.
0: Yeah.
3: I said it first.
1: No, you did not
3: I said it first.
1: You did not. He did not say it first.
3: No, they're being well represented. I said it first.
0: Which Hollywood legend born on this day in 1942 gave us Han Solo?
3: Harrison Ford.
0: Yes. Which quirky celebration day invites people to proudly enjoy comic books?
3: World Geeky Day? World Geek Day? Something like that?
4: Embrace your Geek Day?
0: That's right.
1: Ah, come
3: Boom.
1: On!
2: I don't like this.
0: All right. Embrace Your Geekness Day encourages fans to dig out shirts from which famous sci-fi series?
1: Star Wars. Star Trek.
0: That's right.
1: Another point for me.
0: Okay, now on to Tuesday we go, ladies and germs. Which Zulu monarch?
1: King Gudluzi Lethini.
0: Give me the full name.
1: King Gudluzi Lethini Kabego Zulu.
3: I said it first.
1: But you didn't say it in full.
3: You gotta respect the king. You gotta respect the king. And
1: tell
3: I said it first.
0: Which former South African prime minister born on this
1: day? J.J. Sredom.
3: I said it first.
1: You did not say it first.
0: To be fair, Tabo, you did say JJ. It is
1: JJ Stratum.
3: Sorry.
1: No. I did not say JJ.
3: Sorry.
1: Hammy.
0: Which Irish UFC fighter?
1: Conor McGregor.
3: We said it first.
1: We said it at the same time.
4: That one doesn't count.
1: We said it at the same time.
0: Which Cartoon Network character?
1: Johnny Bravo.
0: Yes. Johnny Bravo was Cartoon Network's second original cartoon.
3: Dexter's Laboratory was
0: correct,
3: first.
0: Correct. Which musical legend was at the center
1: Elvis.
0: Yes, of the 1988 Presley. Is He Still Alive campaign. On this day in 1789, what happened?
1: Bastille Day. They stormed the Bastille.
0: Yes. Which queen, wife of King Louis, was executed during
1: Marie Antoinette.
0: Yes.
1: At the very least.
0: Wednesday.
1: I don't even remember Wednesday.
3: Which, you say this all the time.
0: Which South African superstar sprinter?
1: Wade van Niekerk.
0: It definitely matters.
1: I'll
0: text him now and ask
1: him if he minds. I still get it now.
0: No, you don't get it. Which South African producer and musician born on this day?
1: Sketchy Bongo.
3: Yes.
0: Which South African racing driver born on this day in
1: 1990? Wayne Taylor.
0: Yes.
1: Yes.
0: Which South African media personality born on this day in 1994 appeared on today's birthday list?
1: 1994?
0: Yes.
1: Oh! Yeah. How could you do that?
0: Which Oscar-winning actor born on this day in 1961 known for powerful performances in films like The Last King of Scotland?
3: Forest Whitaker.
0: Yes. Which ruler of Dubai born on this day in 1949?
1: Al Maktoum. Mohammed bin Rashid Al Mahmoud.
3: Al Maktoum.
0: It is Al Maktoum.
1: But I said the whole thing. Should I say it again? I'm the only one who got the whole thing right. Should I say it?
0: According to the trivia given on that day, what is the most common name in the world?
1: Mohammed.
0: Yes. Which awareness day focuses on educating the public about drink spiking, preventing...
1: Spiking day.
3: Spiking awareness day.
0: International Stamp Out Spiking Day.
1: Okay, I feel like that should
5: cancel. Yeah.
0: Which world-renowned fashion designer was
1: Gianni Versace?
0: Yes. Who murdered Gianni Versace?
1: Andrew Cannon.
0: Yes.
1: Tabo.
0: On to Thursday we go.
1: I need it today. I'm sorry, guys. Oh. Okay, and now I definitely don't remember yesterday.
0: Which former Proteas captain and legendary all-rounder?
4: All-rounder.
1: Sean Pollock.
0: Which South African singer born on this day in 1960? Tandeka.
3: PJ Powers.
0: Yes. Which Nigerian superstar born on this day in 1991?
3: Wizkid.
0: Yes, helped take Afrobeats from Lagos to the skies. Which comedic actor born on this day?
3: Will Ferrell.
0: Yes, 1967. Which American politician born on this day in...
1: Barbara Lee.
0: Yes, 1946. Noah Freidach.
1: Yo, I don't remember today. Wait.
4: You keep saying this thing. You
5: that was lying.
0: Which South African music icon?
3: Limpopo. Said it first. No, said it first.
0: Which former Springbok centre, born on this day in 1975, appeared on the birthday list?
4: Ruby. No.
0: Yeah.
1: Ruby Welleck.
3: That was Hawaii.
4: Something Ruby.
0: It's Robbie.
1: Robbie Welleck.
0: Robbie Fleck. Okay.
1: Yes.
0: Which South African football legend born on this day in
1: 1956?
0: Yes, correct. Which TV actor and singer born on this day in 1956 became globally famous through Knight Rider?
1: David Hasselhoff.
0: Which legendary Canadian actor born on this day in 1935?
1: Oh, Donald Sutherland.
0: Yes. The scores will be tallied. We'll find out who has won and who is the ultimate loser next.
1: I need this win, guys. I really do. I'm stuffing my face.

0: It's SZA called Snooze. Five Breakfast on 5FM. Okay, the question is, who's come stone last and who has won? We got Big Chief Tepi, we've got Aaron, and we got Thabo Baloyi, all competing for glory today in the quiz of the week. It was a hell of a storm. Let's see. All right, so obviously the court of public opinion is weighing in fiercely and ferociously on the WhatsApp line, as they always like to do. We've got the scores tied and tallied also, by the way.
1: Morning, guys. This is the only trivial quiz show here, Thabo. It's a screaming match, man. Hey, Thabo, go for it. It's yours. It
0: brings out the absolute worst in him.
2: And you know I'm the more civilized one. You know that always.
3: Wow.
2: I'm always
3: the best. I don't even remember Wednesday.
4: Hey, guys. You know, even though I know Collie's not there, I can still hear her at the back of my head screaming answers and screaming, I got it. These guys are no competition for her.
0: Well, she is going to be mortified, because remember, whoever's standing in represents her. And with technically then her lowest score ever, Aaron Masimola, 4 points today.
5: I'll
6: congratulations,
5: Collie.
6: I hope she's listening. Collie, congrats. Let me message her.
5: Sorry, Collie. Sorry. It happens sometimes.
0: He really is texting her. And then I got to tell you, it's very close between BC and TB. Big Chief versus Thabo Baloyi. Whose score do you want to hear first of the two?
6: Big Chief won. It's fine.
0: Aaron, you can choose. Whose score should I give first?
5: Big Chief.
0: Okay, I'll give Big Chief's score first.
6: I just texted Tolly.
0: Big Chief has got 17 points this morning.
5: Take whoa. That every day. Legend.
3: I'll take that.
0: That's a big score.
3: Yeah, go on.
0: Thabo Baloyi, are we higher or are we lower?
6: Fine. And it's, if I'm low, it's fine. I just know it's because Big Chief was in there.
3: That's
6: with Ayub.
3: Stop it! Stop it!
0: Thabo Baloyi this morning has got... Remember, Big Chief is on 17. Aaron's on 4.
6: Yo! Oli is...
0: What does she say?
6: I just texted her. Yo, guys, she is just typing. She says, I said, Oli, you got 4 points today. She goes, excuse me, Thabo, don't you dare. You see now, you're starting... She's still typing. But how many...
0: Thabo Baloyi has got... 19 points!
6: Oh my goodness, she's still typing! What's wrong with her?
0: How much time you got? Okay, come on, enjoy!

0: know what I like about this is you spend so much time preoccupied with winning, you prepared your traffic for this.
1: Is your traffic ready?
2: Of course it is.
0: As he scrambles.
1: Has Tully said anything to you yet?
2: No, guys, no, she's still... Okay. Am I on the show? No, so... Wow, she's really angry. No, but Hammy, it counts, right? Aaron is Tully's... Yeah, so Tully did get four.
1: A proxy,
2: okay,
1: yeah.
2: Okay, thank you.
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1: traffic. All right, let's head on to the road, see what Tabo Baloyi has for us. The latest from all vehicles moving their way around the corners of Mzansi.
2: Let's take a look at what's happening on your roads in Gauteng. There's an accident on the N1 southbound before Rigel Drive. The right lane is affected. Do proceed with caution. There's also a stationary vehicle on the N1 northbound after Rivonia Road. The middle lane is blocked in KwaZulu-Natal. An update, that accident on the N2 southbound after the Umgeni Road interchange has been cleared. And in Cape Town, there's an accident on the N1 outbound on Sable Ramp. All lanes are open, no delays. For 5 Breakfast Traffic, I'm Tabo Baloyi.
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0: Nasty C, Teleman, big time in on five. Time with a winner, baby.
1: I am a winner. Ooh.
0: Yes.
2: I'm in such a mood. Oh, 19.
0: And he's way today. It's been some time.
2: No, not some time. No, Hammy. I mean, I've won just not as recent. I think like less than a month ago, like 2-3 weeks ago, I won.
0: Yeah, that is true.
2: And I'd won for like 2 weeks.
0: That is very true.
2: So I'm a winner.
0: Yes, baby. I've got some friends coming in the studio next. Oh. Members of my golfing group, the Stiff Shafts.
2: Oh, okay.
0: Yes. But I've been speaking about this on the show for the last while. We're doing this benefit concert tomorrow for one of our... They came in, remember? Our
2: yes,
0: friends.
2: Yes.
0: And so they're busy getting ready now. They got guitars. They're also in bands and things like Short Straw and Black Cat Bones and that kind of stuff. So that is happening on just the other side. It's going to be a hell of a lot of fun. But we're doing it for a very, very good cause. So stand up and stand by. Here is some of what you can expect on the show next.

0: It's 30 minutes after 7. It's Touch Base. Aaron's got sport. The champion, Beloy, with them headlines.
1: In your headlines this morning, the SAPS in Limpopo has arrested 76 undocumented foreign nationals during a multidisciplinary operation currently underway across the province. And Parliament's Portfolio Committee on Cooperative Governance and Traditional Affairs will today hold a high-level joint meeting with relevant departments and committees to discuss National Treasury's decision to temporarily withhold the equitable share payouts to 69 municipalities. I'll have the full bulletin at 8 o'clock.
2: Let's start off with some international rugger. Now, the Springbok hooker Malcolm Marx believes that South Africa need to produce a complete 80-minute performance when they take on Wales in their third Nations Championship match that will be played at King's Park in Durban tomorrow afternoon. Now, the Welsh travelled to South Africa after suffering a 35-21 point defeat to Argentina last week, and they are desperate to respond in a big way this weekend. Malcolm Marx is expecting a very tight contest.
3: Very physical side, very confrontational forward pack as well. And looking forward to that challenge as well. Past couple of years I've played against him, it's always been a tough battle. They don't go away. So I think it's gonna take a full 80-minute performance this weekend.
2: Now, looking at the action that lies ahead in the Nations Championship tomorrow morning at 10 minutes past 9, the Irish will find themselves at Eden Park as they play against the All Blacks. The French will play against Japan at 20 minutes to 11. And then the big one for South African fans is at 20 minutes to 6 as the Springboks take on the Welsh in Durban. Just a kind reminder, now the junior Springboks, the under-20 team, they'll play against France tomorrow evening at 6:30 in the World Rugby Under-20 Championship final. Let's move on to some local football now. Now, the South African Football Association, SAFA, has taken yet another step forward to introducing VAR to the domestic game. Of course, it is the controversial VAR system that has been used around the world. Now, the SAFA head of referees, Abdul Ibrahim, confirmed to SABC Sport that we might see VAR being implemented this season.
4: With regards to VAR, as was mentioned previously, we've received the funding from the government with regards to that, and discussions are underway as far as the next steps are concerned. We have to get approval from the leadership, which is the National Executive Committee, and once that approval is received, then we can commence with our training sessions.
2: In terms of the World Cup, the FIFA World Cup will be coming to an end this weekend. Tomorrow evening at 11 o'clock, the French will take on England in that bronze medal encounter. But the big final is at 9 o'clock on Sunday as Argentina look to go back-to-back and secure double World Cup titles when they take on Spain in that final. In the world of cricket, now England have leveled the series in that ODI series against India. Now it's level at 1-1 after England secured a 4-wicket victory yesterday. Now it was England that won the toss and they decided to bowl first. And unfortunately, India could only manage 233 runs in their 44 overs, and then England needed just 45 overs to chase down the total. The play of the match that went to Joe Root. He just fell short of scoring a century. He scored 99 runs not out off of 133 balls. That's how we wrap up your sports updates for this hour. For 5FM Sport, you know the vibes. It's your boy, Aaron.
1: A look at your weather this morning. Pietermaritzburg, Pretoria, Mbombela, Polokwane, Mahikeng, highs of 24. Bloemfontein and Johannesburg, 21. Kimberley and Durban, 23 degrees. Gqeberha, Kugompo and Cape Town, 19. George, 17. And Richards Bay with a high of 26. For 5 Breakfast News and Weather, I'm Thabo Baloyi.
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0: Let's head around to the road, see what Tabo Baloyi has got for us, the latest and the greatest from the streets.
1: Let's take a look at what's happening on your roads. In Gauteng, there's light congestion on the M1 northbound, starting from Westgate side, but it is moving. In Roodepoort, there's some traffic on Gordon Road just before Hendrik Potgieter. There's a stationary vehicle on the N1 northbound. After Revonia Road, the middle lane is blocked. In KwaZulu-Natal, there's a stationary truck on the N2 southbound before the Umgeni Road interchange. And in Cape Town, congestion on the R300 northbound at the N1 inbound ramp. Expect delays. There's also an accident on the N1 outbound on Sable Ramp. All lanes are open. For 5 Breakfast Traffic, I'm Tabo Baloyi.

0: It's Mikasa Termash, Fine Breakfast on 5M. It's Mandela Day. It's the weekend that we're all meant to go and do good for other people in this world. And I was presented with a very unique opportunity to get behind something that benefited friends of mine. And now two of them are here in studio.
1: Well, it is music and dancing that makes me at peace with the world. And at peace with myself. But I don't see much movement at the breakfast, you know? I would like us to join. Let's just repeat it.
0: So here's the story. This is what happened and how it went. I play in a golfing group. I'm terrible at golf, but it's called the Stiff Shaft, the Mighty Stiff Shaft. And within that band, there are various people who happen to be musicians. And one of our very dear friends, and you heard this story last week on the show, his son was born with a genetic condition that has resulted in a terminal illness and doesn't have much longer on planet Earth, which is nothing short of terrifyingly devastating. As a new father myself, I can't begin to wrap my head around it. But what happened following it is that him and his wife stood up and said, we want to become advocates for change. We want to become advocates for awareness for genetic testing. And we want to do something to raise money, funds, and awareness. And then it was realized that there are a lot of different musicians in the Stiff Shaft golfing group. Why don't they all get together? One of them, who is one of two who joins us here this morning, said, well, as L from Short Straw, we used to do a thing called Mandela Palooza. Why don't we dust it off, do it again, and bring the other bands together? So L is here. Good morning, L.
2: Hello, Nick Hammond.
0: Alistair Tom, do you have a middle name?
2: I have a middle name. It's Leslie.
0: Why?
2: Which was my grandfather's.
0: Oh, okay. That makes sense. That's sweet. Mine's William, also over some distant relative I didn't meet. That, and then also my godfather's name was William. I've never met him. He stayed with my parents when they were very young. And I think it was like a drunken bar bet that my dad lost. And that's why he became my godfather and my middle name. And then one of the other members of the band, we realized, he said, okay, cool. Well, there's also there's Crash Cop Burn and there's Black Cat Burns. So G. Willie of Black Cat Burns fame is here this morning. The best golfer in the Stiff Shaft.
3: Hello, Hammy. I think you've got the three worst golfers in the Stiff Shaft.
0: Well, I think Al's probably the best of all. Do you have a handicap yet?
2: Absolutely not.
0: You're definitely better than me. Everyone's better
2: for
0: than
2: the
0: me.
2: Company.
3: But listen, the man can hit a 5-iron longer than anybody can hit a driver.
0: That's true. It's good to have you boys here, and I'm glad that we're doing this. I think it's very cool. We've got about 100 tickets left still for tomorrow, I think.
3: I think so, yeah.
0: So you can move them. Go and get them. That's why we're doing this morning. We're trying to move these tickets. This is obviously for a really good cause, and we're just excited as friends to be able to get behind it too. And for people who may or may not know this, I mean, Gareth has been in the music industry forever, but he joined Black Cat Bones following the passing of their lead singer, which is now for the last like 2 years you've been doing it?
3: Almost 3 years.
0: And then also what you may or may not know is behind the scenes, Gareth has some meddling hand in a lot of the artists that end up here in studio. He never asks for anything, but it often does happen. So, for example, we had Jesse Clegg in just the other day.
3: Yeah, I heard you pushing the Scatlings show.
0: So this is, I think, kind of interesting for people. So, I mean, like, but your actual hat behind the scenes. You want to tell people what you do?
3: So I work for Virgin Music. I'm the general manager of Virgin Music, which obviously is a record label / distributor. And we push a lot of other... I work with artists, everything from Le Compo to Maskandi to Gom to Amapiano. I don't sign rock and roll bands because we don't make money.
0: Yeah.
3: But yeah, and I come... Obviously, I met all of you guys in the days that I used to work for Opikopi at the Good Luck Bar. So yeah, I'm sort of been around the scene for a little bit as well.
0: It's a weird thing to all hang out this early in the morning, hey Al.
2: Yeah. I haven't even had a cup of coffee yet.
0: And it's also a beautiful thing to be able to get to do this. So we are rallying behind the cause to say that tomorrow we're going to be out at Bailey's in Bedford View. We've got a really, really cool lineup. It is obviously Black Cat Bones. It is Short Straw. It is Crash Car Burn. They want to make me DJ now. So I don't DJ anymore.
3: Oh, Hammy, you're the best DJ. I saw you at Numbers.
0: Yeah. Numbers was a club in East London that shut its doors about a decade ago. I'll dust it off and see if maybe it's something that we can do. But we're going to do this all for a great cause. And I don't want to say specifically too much, but we've also got like a hell of a lot of raffle prizes that we're giving away tomorrow, which I think is really fun. Have we decided how we're going to do that?
2: Yeah. So it's like 40,000 Rand plus of prizes that are up for grabs. Every ticket you buy gives you one raffle ticket, so that you'll get that upon entry, and then you can buy more. It's 50 Rand for one ticket, or you can get three for 100 Rand. Pop them in. There's like a set of recliners. There are coins from Scoin. You can win an ocean basket voucher.
0: There's all sorts of stuff. It really is. Yeah, it's
3: romantic getaway to Pablo House.
0: There's all sorts of things. Yeah, yeah, which I think is genuinely very exciting, and we're happy about all of this. And it is for a great cause and for a very dear friend of ours. We just figured we'd need to like make this all make sense. So we said, please bring a guitar. Gareth didn't. Al did, which kind of means you draw the short straw.
2: I just broke my plectrum as well.
0: As a consequence.

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Madonna, Sabrina Carpenter, Bring Your Love, 5 Breakfast on 5 FM. Mandelapalooza is happening tomorrow. Bailey's in Bedford View. We're really excited. If you want to come on down, we'd love to see you there. It's for a really, really, really good cause. And we're trying to build a bit of chias and hype in studio. We've got a couple tickets left, but you might have heard of some of these bands that are going to be featured there tomorrow.

0: And we'd asked Al from Short Straw if he would do a little ditty for us this morning. So this has been pulled off, not the first, the second album, if I have to think. Shame, he's standing ready to play, so I'll not let him.
1: Chat, man. This is what you've
0: been waiting for. Yes. Yeah, this is my 3 hours. And we're going to do this. This song is called Life Can Be a Little, we're going to say a pity. Life can be a, is that, I think we'll work into that. You can figure out what this actually means. But I think that the sweet sincerity of it all makes sense within line with what we're doing. This is all to help our friend Bass and his wife and their little boy Sasha, and in the hopes that we will go on to raise money and awareness around rare genetic conditions and the testing thereof to prevent

0: Short Straw. Life is such a pity sometimes. We'll see you tomorrow at Bailey's. G Willy, thank you for coming in.
1: Thank you, Amy.
0: Did we manage to get some of the other Stiff Shafts to tune in this morning, do you think? I know you sent them a message. Has there been any traction there on the group?
2: I did. I'm a consummate professional, so I was on air mode or airplane mode.
0: But either way, we hope to see you all there. It's going to be a big thing. Thanks for coming in early in the morning, guys. I genuinely appreciate it.
3: Thanks for having us, man. And thanks to everyone who's bought a ticket. And thanks to everyone who's going to buy a ticket right now.
0: Yeah! Peggy Goo. It goes like, nah, nah, nah. Five Breakfast on 5FM.

0: Abaloy.
1: Oh, yeah, this is my jam.
0: This is his jam. This gets him up in the morning, man. He brushes his teeth.
1: Oh, yeah.
0: African child. You know what I'm saying?
1: Oh, yeah.
0: 8 o'clock in the morning. Aaron, have they made you do Game On today?
2: Yes, they have. Yes.
3: You know the intro, right? Before you start the interview.
0: Oh, yeah.
3: Aaron, you have to hum.
0: I tell you what, help Aaron out. What is the Game On Was a Weekend intro? Please send. Someone can lead it today. So send through the starts of the intro for Game On Was a Weekend. You know, if you got to pick up what I'm putting down. Send it on WhatsApp quickly. Aaron doesn't know what it is, and then that can kick us off later. But now, matters of news afoot.
4: 76 undocumented foreign nationals arrested in Limpopo, and US-Iran attacks continue.
5: In your sports, the Springboks are ready to take on Wales in the Nations Championship tomorrow afternoon, and the Junior Springboks will play against the French in the final of the World Rugby Under 20 Championship. I've got more details at 8:30.
4: Good morning. The SAPS in Limpopo have arrested 76 undocumented foreign nationals during a multidisciplinary operation currently underway across the province. The operation, in collaboration with Home Affairs, the Hawks and local police, is aimed at encouraging compliance with the country's immigration laws. He is Acting Provincial Police Commissioner Jan Skiepers.
6: Currently, this operation has got a number of roadblocks. You'll see the whole of Capricorn district is blocked off. So we are searching every vehicle to make sure that those who are in the country without documentation, we arrest them. Because to be in this country illegally, it's a crime. And our mandate is to fight crime. We will continue throughout the day with this operation.
4: Parliament's Portfolio Committee on Cooperative Governance and Traditional Affairs will today hold a high-level joint meeting with stakeholders. Relevant departments and committees will discuss National Treasury's decision to temporarily withhold the equitable share payouts to 69 municipalities. National Treasury recently announced that it had resolved to temporarily withhold about 13.5 billion rand because of the municipalities' poor financial management. Police have arrested two men for allegedly being in possession of 190 bank cards, dozens of cell phones and identity documents during a routine patrol in Durban's Berea area. The suspects are facing charges including fraud and possession of suspected stolen property. Here's the police's Tenji Swangobo.
7: Police were conducting crime prevention duties in the Morningside area, and they spotted a vehicle with two occupants. After searching the vehicle, they discovered a large number of bank cards, identity documents, rewards cards, as well as gadgets, which include cell phones, as well as two laptops.
4: Further afield now, the U.S. has continued its strikes on Iranian targets, while Iran has been responding with attacks on U.S. interests in the Gulf region. Iranian state media say there have been explosions in Bushehr, where the country's only nuclear plant is based. They've also reported that three people have been killed in attacks on bridges in a town near the Strait of Hormuz. The BBC's Jeremy Bowen has this report.
8: America has a seemingly infinite capacity to do massive damage to Iran, but it doesn't have the capacity, it appears, to force Iran to capitulate, to make the concessions that Donald Trump feels are necessary. And one thing that Iran is absolutely certain is that it will not relinquish what it believes are its rights over control of navigation through this very strategic Strait of Hormuz.
4: A reminder of the top story this hour. The SAPS in Limpopo have arrested 76 undocumented foreign nationals during a multidisciplinary operation currently underway across the province.
9: 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Suzuki makes sense with the Fronx and Grand Vitara.
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4: Let's take a look at what's happening on your roads. Starting in KwaZulu-Natal, there's a stationary vehicle on the N3 to Durban at the New England Road interchange. In Cape Town, there's congestion on the R300 northbound at the N1 inbound ramp. Expect delays. In Gauteng, there's a stationary vehicle on the N1 northbound at Flying Saucer interchange. The left lane is affected. There's also that accident on the N1 southbound before Rigel Drive. The right lane is closed. Do proceed with caution. A look at your weather this morning. Pretoria, Mbombela, Polokwane, Mahikeng, and Pietermaritzburg. Highs of 24 degrees. Bloemfontein and Johannesburg, 21. Kimberley and Durban, 23 degrees. Cape Town, Gqeberha, and Kugompo, 19. George, 17. And Richards Bay with a high of 26. For 5 Breakfast News, Weather and Traffic, I'm Thabo Baloyi.
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0: Tyler, Zara Larson, she did it again on Five Breakfast. So we'd asked Aaron if he would do the game on Was a Weekend. He said, never listened to the show before. I've got no idea what you guys do. and then we said, all right, well, don't worry. The people will help you out. No, I'm just kidding. But either which way, here is how this starts. All right, so you can watch. I tell you what. Watch the intro from the listeners and myself and Tabo, and then we close it the same way.
1: Okay.
0: Make sense?
1: Mm-hmm.
0: Okay, so this is how we do it.
2: Game on.
0: No. Google, I love you. But hold on, Edwin.
3: It's game on, Wars.
0: No, I also don't. It's time for.
2: Game on.
0: Wars. We did. Yes, Google. And then there you go.
1: Today we're chatting all things Springboks as they take on Wales tomorrow in Durban. Joining me on the line right now is Jonathan Mokoena, former Blitzbok captain as well as a Super Sport analyst. Coach Jono, how are you doing this morning?
4: Yeah, I'm good. Excited for what's to come over the weekend. So yeah, all good, man.
1: It's going to be a big one. I want to talk about that fly half position. We know the fact that usually we see Sasha Feinberg Gomezulu in that position. We've seen a player like Andre Pollard do well over the years. But it seems that there's a young 20-year-old superstar who's about to make his mark big time for the Springboks in Durban. Vusi Moyo. Coach Jono, you're a man who knows the game, who loves the game. What are you expecting from this young superstar?
4: Yeah, look, I think it's a matter of opportunity for him. Obviously, I think, you know, Rassie would not give him an opportunity if he didn't see something in him. And it's good to see that, you know, youngsters are getting opportunity, because if you currently look at our fly of stock, you know, Marnie and Sasha, it's kind of in the pound seats. But then Andre, it's kind of slowly at times falling off his pace. So, you know, the way also we're developing our game model is obviously getting a flower that can ask questions on the defense. So I think it's a matter of seeing who's the next kid in line, because last week or the week before, a few weeks against the Barbarians, we had a guy like Kewan Horn also starting at 10. Mm-hmm. So I think maybe just the thought process for Rassie and the management team is getting that number 3-4 in the pecking order.
1: Now, you talk about depth. That's a very, very important part of what Wim Rassie is trying to build within the Springbok setup. We're also seeing three other debutants. I mean, we're seeing Yaku Williams, Ruben van Heerden, as well as Sadi. In terms of these three players, just the fact that you've watched them for such a long time, what are you expecting from them as well?
4: Yeah, look, I'll tell you what. I'm actually, out of all three of them, I think a guy like Carlos Sadi for me is the most exciting. But yeah, it's probably not what everyone wants to hear. Mm. But, you know, I've watched Carlos Sadi play for Bordeaux in the Investec Cup. And I'll tell you what, I genuinely thought he was actually going to be called up to the Springbok side earlier than later. Because I think he's got everything that the Springbok Titan needs for the way we're developing. You know, Williams. Well, I think we shouldn't be surprised if he also runs out with a scum cap tomorrow, just to prove a point, you know? Just to prove a point that we've got the X-factor kind of players. But really happy for him. Really, really happy for him. He's someone that can actually obviously do justice and serve at fullback as well as much as wing and even fly off. So, you know, that diversity just gives us the options.
1: We have to talk about the Welsh. Of course, we love the Springboks, but the Welsh wouldn't make it easy given the fact that last week they were beaten by Argentina 35-21. Where will this game be won and lost, in your opinion?
4: Yeah, look, I don't think the Springboks are going to move away from the DNA, which is obviously strong set piece, massive pressure around the breakdown area and set pieces, and then also a good kicking game. So I don't think, it's sad to say, but I don't think the Wolves has got a pack of forwards to really man up and you know, kind of match us physically. Because if Carlos Sadi gets tired, then we have a guy like Walker Low on the bench.
1: Yep.
4: You know, so if they find a way for the one, then they've got to find another answer for the other one. So I can't see the Wales actually upsetting us here tomorrow. However, if we don't perform the way we do, we could make it difficult for ourselves, because the Wales, they're not a team, you know, in form or on form. But, you know, if we don't perform the way we do, then it can be a bit of a banana peel for us.
1: Give me a score prediction, Coach Jono. Springboks versus Wales. What do you think is going to happen in this one?
4: Do I have to? Do I have
1: please,
4: to?
1: Please, please. I know you love your predictions, Coach Jono.
4: So I'm going to go Springboks by 35.
1: Yo, Springboks by 35. That's a massive prediction. Before I let you go, Coach Jono, I have to get your thoughts on this new competition. Often we are used to the Springboks playing in the Rugby Championship during this period of time, but now it's a completely different competition. It's the Nations Championship, bringing the North and the South together in one competition. We're heading into round number 3. Are you happy with the level of rugby that we've seen throughout every single encounter?
4: Yeah, I'm definitely happy. I think this Nations Cup just brings something different. But also, I think, you know, it's almost kind of aligning to a more global calendar, which is ideal for rugby players, firstly, professional rugby players, but also just the longevity of the player. But as a competition by itself, I think we're definitely seeing to see who are the teams that make a lot of noise before the time, and who are the teams that actually back up the noise, the English, the Irish, always. When it comes to World Cup time, they say they're the better team. They should have and could have and would have done this. Well, here's your time. Here's your opportunity now. So I'm just happy with the format as well, because as in with previous tournaments or other tournaments, where one will play 8 or 2 will play 7, this is now towards the end of the year. If your strength will play strength, so it's not a watered down tournament.
1: Most certainly. Coach Jono, thank you so much for joining us this morning. And as you called it, Springboks by 35 tomorrow morning.
0: And that's it for Game On. Now you get it, right?
1: Yes.
0: Woza Weekend!
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9: Let's take a look at what's happening on your roads. Starting in KwaZulu-Natal, there's a stationary vehicle on the N3 to Durban at the New England Road interchange in Cape Town. An update, that crash on the N1 outbound on Sable Ramp has been cleared. In Gauteng, there's still a stationary vehicle on the N1 northbound at Flying Saucer interchange. The left lane is affected. There's also an accident on the N1 southbound before Rigel Drive. The right lane is closed. For 5 Breakfast Traffic, I'm Thabo Baloyi.

Germany. Tell a Man on 5. We have got the big guns in the Bangers and Mash mix today. The iconic, the still as strong behind the decks as ever, Lady Leah. She's going to be going live just after 8:30. So stand up and stand by. Sport is on the other side of this one. Tabaloy with a little bit of headlines. And then she bangs in the Bangers and Mash mix all the way down to 9 a.m. Rise Against Hunger Day today with 5FM. We're going to be out there. Santon Convention Center doing amazing things for Rise Against Hunger. But right now, Samba's got 12 to 12. Check this out.

0: Samba, it's 12 to 12, 5 breakfast on 5M. The mighty Lady Leah is going to be in the Bangers and Mash mix. Stand up and stand by, it is coming your way. Right now though, let's get into all matters of what I like to call headlines and sport.
1: In your headlines, Action SA will today hold a media briefing in which it will reveal what it says are damning internal police records pointing to a deliberate cover-up by the SAPS in the Pala matter, and more than 300 undocumented migrants have now been arrested in Limpopo. Yonakati Lady has the full bulletin at 9 o'clock.

0: Let's start off with some international rugby. Now, the Springbok hooker Malcolm Marks believes that South Africa need to deliver a full 80-minute performance when they take on Wales tomorrow afternoon in their third Nations Championship encounter when they take on Wales at King's Park in Durban. Now, the Welsh will travel to Durban feeling like they have a lot to prove after they were beaten with a 35-21 point scoreline by Argentina last week. Malcolm Marks is expecting a very physical contest.
1: Physical side, very confrontational forward pack as well, and looking forward to that challenge as well. Past couple of years I've played against him, it's always been a tough battle. They don't go away, so I think it's gonna take a full 80-minute performance this weekend.
0: Let's have a look at the action that lies ahead in the Nations Championship tomorrow morning at 10 minutes past 9. The All Blacks will welcome the Irish to Eden Park. At 20 minutes to 11, the French will play against Japan, and then the Aussies will take on Italy at 10 minutes past 12. The big one for South African supporters is at 20 minutes to 6 as the Springboks take on the Welsh in Durban. Let's move on to some local football matters now. The South African Football Association, SAFA, has taken another step closer to bringing VAR to South African football. Now, the rollout plan will begin this season. Now, the SAFA head of referees, Abdul Ibrahim, confirmed to SABC Sport that they will implement VAR this season.
2: With regards to VAR, as was mentioned previously, everybody's aware, we've received the funding from the government with regards to that, and discussions are underway as far as the next steps are concerned. We have to get approval from the leadership, which is the National Executive Committee, and once that approval is received, then we can commence with our training sessions.
0: Now, the FIFA World Cup will come to an end this weekend. Tomorrow evening at 11 o'clock, the French will take on England in that bronze medal encounter. Then that big final will be played on Sunday at 9 o'clock as Argentina will look to defend their crown when they take on Spain. In terms of your world of crickets, now England leveled the ODI series between themselves and India to 1-1 yesterday after securing a 4-wicket victory. Now England won the toss and decided to bowl first. India managed a total of 233 runs with the bat, and then it took England just 44.1 overs to chase down the total. The player of the match, that went to Joe Root, who just fell short of scoring a century. He scored 99 runs not out off of 133 balls. That's how we wrap up your sports updates for this morning. For 5FM Sport, you know the vibes. It's your boy, Aaron.
3: A look at your weather this morning. Pretoria, Mbombela, Polokwane, Mahikeng and Pietermaritzburg, 24 degrees. Johannesburg and Bloemfontein, 21. Kimberley and Durban, 23. Cape Town, Gqeberha and Kugombo, 19 degrees. George, 17. And Richards Bay with a high of 26 degrees. For 5 Breakfast, News and Weather, I'm Thabo Baloyi.
4: We're talking Lady Leah. We're talking bangers and mash. We're talking turn it all the way up.
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0: She really is very incredible. DJ Lady Leah on 5 Breakfast. It's the Bangers and Mash mix. Turn it all the way up.
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She's got 6 minutes to go and she's going to make them count, better you believe it. DJ Lady Leah, turn it all the way up. It's time to rise against hunger today. Catch Tabo Baloy live in the cut. Packing, packing, packing, packing, baby. Have a great weekend. We'll see you Monday. Bangers and Mash. Lady Leah out.

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Leading stories in your news this hour. Action SA to brief the media on alleged Palapala cover-up and over 300 undocumented migrants arrested in Limpopo.

0: A very good morning to you. For 5 News, I am Yonaka Teledi. Action SA will hold today a media briefing in which it will reveal what it says are damning internal police records pointing to a deliberate cover-up by the SAPS in the Palapala matter. The party claims the documents show efforts to shield members of the Presidential Protection Unit over unlawful conduct. Action SA's national chairperson, Michael Beaumont.
1: The public protector in her investigations of Palapala found that these Presidential Protection Unit members had operated outside of the law in their unlawful investigation of the robbery. She directed IPID to investigate the matter. IPID did. It was classified top secret and held back from the South African people. And only after a protracted legal battle were we able to publish that information in April this year.
0: To the story now. More than 300 undocumented migrants have now been arrested in Limpopo. This as officials from the police, Home Affairs and the Hawks conduct a multidisciplinary operation. Acting Provincial Police Commissioner Jan Skiepers.
2: You can run, but you cannot hide. We'll get you. If we don't arrest you today, if you are illegal in this country, we will arrest you tomorrow. But this operation will not stop. We will continue until we deal with people that are illegal in the country and until such time that we make sure that also we deal with criminals. Because part of this operation is we're not only focusing on illegal immigrants, we're also dealing with normal crime prevention. So Limpopo will not be a playground for any criminal.
0: In other news, police have arrested two men for allegedly being in possession of 190 bank cards, dozens of cell phones and identity documents during a routine patrol in Durban's Berea area. The suspects are facing charges including fraud and possession of suspected stolen property. The police's Tenji Sangobo.
3: Police were conducting crime prevention duties in the Morningside area, and they spotted a vehicle with two occupants. After searching the vehicle, they discovered a large number of bank cards, identity documents, rewards cards, as well as gadgets, which include cell phones, as well as two laptops.
0: And lastly, a 10-year study of a minimally invasive treatment for prostate cancer has found that it's as effective as surgery or radiotherapy, but with far fewer side effects. Focal therapy uses heat or cold to destroy cancer cells. The BBC's Fergus Walsh.
4: The research, led by Imperial College London, followed nearly 3,500 men who received focal therapy, a targeted treatment using high-intensity ultrasound to heat or cryotherapy to freeze cancerous tissue. Nearly all the men had intermediate or high-risk prostate cancer, yet 10 years after treatment, only two had died from the disease.
0: Recapping the top story this hour, Action SA will today hold a media briefing in which it will reveal what it says are damning internal police records pointing to a deliberate cover-up by the SAPS in the Palapala matter. This is 5 Min Mornings with Karabo.
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0: It is 5 Mornings with Kangabo coming to you live from the Sandton Convention Center. If you are hearing music in the background, that is because it is an absolute vibe over here. We are with Rise Against Hunger and hundreds of volunteers from different corporates who are joining us today. We're going to be packing meals. We packed 700,000 meals last year for Mandela Day, and we are coming back bigger, better, and even stronger. Good morning, Yonaka. How are you feeling?
1: Good morning, Karabo. I'm feeling fabulous. I'm really absorbing all the vibes. They're playing a lot of hip-hop music to start us off.
0: Yeah.
1: And I know that's a fave of yours. You've already been on the ground chatting to the folks. And so I'm excited to hear what everyone is like feeling like today.
0: You know, I really hope, if you're listening today, that you get inspired to donate your 67 minutes as well ahead of Mandela Day. No matter what your cause is or what you feel like is an act of kindness, I hope the next 3 hours inspires you to do just that. Yes, we'll keep you updated on what's going down here at the Sandton Convention Center, but from whichever corner of the country you are from, I hope you give a little bit of thought to what good deed you can do for 67 minutes, whether it's today, it's tomorrow, or the rest of the month, and even beyond that. And I'm really hoping that that is what we get you to do today.
1: It is indeed the fabric of our nation to be givers, to be charitable. And so it is part of how we grow as a people. And I hope we get to see a lot of that and hear about it as well from you.
0: Yep, every 67 minutes counts. And whatever act of kindness you make can make a lasting impact. Welcome to the show. This is 5 Mornings with Kangabo, making a difference, coming to you live from the Sandton Convention Center. Let's do this.

0: is After Hours on 5 Minute Mornings with Kangabo, coming to you live from the Sandton Convention Center in Johannesburg for Mandela Day. We are packing meals with Rise Against Hunger. 700,000 meals were packed last year, and we're going bigger and better. We're getting into culture shift right now, and this is where we unpack the ideas shaping the way we live, work, and connect. And today, because we're celebrating Mandela Day, we're asking a question that's less about money and more about what you already have. Mm-hmm. If you could donate a skill that you have, what would that skill be? So, for example, maybe you are great at CV writing and you could help people put together their CVs. Maybe you could teach somebody how to budget, how to code, how to bake, how to braid hair so that they could, you know, make some money. Maybe you're really good at like handyman stuff. Ooh. And you're able to fix taps and things like that. That's skills you could give to young men. Or maybe you're able to teach somebody how to speak a different language. What is that skill that you would donate?
1: I think I have great digital skills.
0: Okay.
1: With my background in IT from high school, I could be very useful, especially giving like basic computer literacy, you know, skills to not just young people, but older people. You know,
0: yes.
1: Your gogo has a hard time logging onto her banking, internet banking, and you want her to be secure and safe and give those tips on how they can, you know, avoid phishing scams and farming scams as well. So I think teaching people to be internet and I guess computer savvy would be one of those skills I would love to offer to people as my way to give back.
0: All right. That is a really good one. You're like, I'm thinking now, you know, working in communications is a skill that we take for granted sometimes, and we don't realize how so many people struggle with that skill, right?
1: Oh, yeah.
0: So I think if I could donate a skill of mine, I would sit with people and help them prepare for interviews.
1: Oh, that's so cool.
0: Yeah, because people struggle with interviews, right?
1: Yes, yes.
0: Like, I know with myself, I always say, put me in a room and let me, you know, work my magic and I'll be through the door. But for some people, interviews give them so much anxiety.
1: Yeah.
0: So I would like to sit with young professionals, maybe recent graduates, and really help them prepare for interviews so that they are able to do their best when they are in an interview room, and so that they can show up with confidence, they can communicate properly, they can listen properly to questions. That is a skill that I would love
1: to donate. We would love to get that skill from you,
0: yeah.
1: Girl.
0: Yeah. All right. Give it some thought. Let us know. 0825505151. If you could donate a skill, what skill would you donate? Jonaga and I are going to run downstairs now to where everybody else is packing and find out from the people that are here, because they are bankers,
1: they are
0: professionals, they work in many different industries, but it would be very interesting to hear about their passions and what they would donate if they were donating a skill that's got to do with their passions. We'll be back. This is 5 Minute Mornings with Kangabo.
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1: Number 3.
0: To up again this week, Girl Set Tweak.
1: Number 2. I'll be
0: holding the line. Holding the line willingly.
1: Number 1.
2: Manish on a beat, shebang. All of my ops say dead.
0: And reigning supreme at number 1, Drake Shebang. Let's do this again this Saturday, 10 a.m. to 2 p.m., only on
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0: It's Sam Fender and Olivia Dean. Rain Me In on 5 Minute Mornings with Kangabo. Happy Friday!
1: Happy Friday!
0: Oh, it's such a vibe. We're at the Science and Convention Center right now for Mandela Day with Rise Against Hunger. Speedster is on the decks. Our good friend, Sepi Moji, is on the mic. He is the MC. It is going down. We're asking the question, if you could donate a skill, whatever skill you have, maybe you are a really good actress. And you could teach some kids drama skills, or maybe you're really good at numbers and you could teach people maths for extra lessons. What's a skill that you would donate? We decided to head downstairs where everybody is packing and ask all these different people who've got so many different jobs what skill they would donate, and this is what they had to say.
2: So if I could donate a skill, I would donate to teach little kids how to dance.
3: Hi everyone, my name is Lean, and a skill that I would like to donate is being good at computers. I feel as if we are heading towards the digital age, and I believe everyone should be good at using a computer.
4: Hi, I'm Rebecca. And the skill that I would donate is the skill of sewing. I would teach women how to use a sewing machine so that they can sew up their own menstrual pads and never go a day without having something to take care of their menstrual needs.
5: Hi, my name is Shannon. I'm from Nedbank. I have a passion for cooking, and I would, if I had to teach a child a skill, I feel like cooking would be one of the advantages because it's a skill that they can use from young to old.
0: You know what this is making me think of, Yonaka? Mm-hmm. Imagine if all of us donated our time like more often than we really do. Imagine what a difference we'd be able to make. I'm just hearing all the little different things that people would donate in terms of their skill.
6: Yeah.
0: And imagine if it was compulsory that you need to spend an hour a month donating your time or your skill.
6: Yeah.
0: Damn. South Africa would be incredible.
6: No, we would be off the chain because we've got so many skills to offer. The reason also unemployment levels are so high is because so many skilled, educated people just can't find a gap. Imagine if we created those gaps ourselves in the NPOs that exist out there, in the homeless shelters that exist out there, giving these skills to our very own people, feeding back into the economy, actually.
0: I hope this is sparking an idea for you this morning and inspiring you to donate your time, donate your skill, and not necessarily your money. What skill would you donate? If money wasn't on the table and you had to donate a skill, what would that skill be? Also send through your voice note 0825505151. We're coming to you live from the Science and Convention Center for Mandela Day. Here is more music coming up. Happy Friday. Let's go.

0: Roger Nando's Taste the Wheels. Real reviews by real people. Donnie from Boetersig is vegetarian-ish, with a reputation to uphold. Here's what she whispered about the half chicken and a single side for $1.25.
1: Shh. I don't eat chicken. But for Nando's, I make the exception.
0: Well, good thing there's a salad on the side. For appearances, of course. Nando's. Oh, what a place.

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0: Mandela Day celebration that we are having. Mandela Day is actually tomorrow.
1: Yes.
0: That's the 18th, but we are observing it today, and so are a lot of corporates. We've got a lot of corporates that have joined us today at the Sandton Convention Center. We invited you as well. We said you must come and join us.
1: Yeah.
0: So we're looking forward to seeing you pull up and help us pack meals. Last year we packed 700,000 meals, and we're going bigger and better today. We're asking the question for Culture Shift: if you could donate your time and your skill, money off the table, it's your time and your skill that you are donating, what is an important skill that you think would help to make a difference and would make a lasting impact? Let's hear from people right here at the Sandton Convention Center.
2: My name is Caroline from Nedbank. I'm so passionate about makeup. If there's any skill that I would teach, I would teach young girls as to how to take care of themselves, take care of their skin, and you know, that would boost them confidence. Thank you.
3: Good day, my name is Olga Masakwane from Nedbank. If there's a skill that I would teach the young ones, it's actually knitting. Making your own jerseys, carpets, even gloves, so that you can become your own boss. And become a boss, bye!
4: Hey guys, my name is Pumza Tia. If I could go donate a skill, I think I would donate leadership, because as they say, not everyone is born a leader. It's just few of us, and I wish more people could actually have that skill.
0: Oh, that is so true. It's amazing when you actually sit down and think there's so much of ourselves that we can actually give. Sometimes you don't realize that what you think is such a small, obvious skill, it could make such a big difference in somebody else's life. And maybe if you're struggling to think of what you can do for 67 minutes this Mandela Day and month, that could probably spark an idea for you that it's actually a skill that you have or a passion that you have that you could donate. Maybe you are really good at baking. You could teach someone how to bake.
1: Yeah,
0: you know?
1: And this is exactly it, because when you give that person that skill, they can use it in their own daily lives. People who suffer from food insecurity and need to, you know, obviously make a plan all the time, having those skills to bake and to cook could come handy. Gardening skills as well, teaching them how to make their own vegetable patch, or farming skills in general. It's one of those ways you can give back, because you have the skill and it could benefit someone much further than just the one day it takes you to teach them.
0: Give us some thought and let us know. 0825505151. If you could teach a skill, donate that skill, what would it be? This is 5 Minute Mornings with Kerabo Live from the Sandton Convention Center for Mandela Day.

0: Lefty on 5 Minute Mornings with Kangabo, coming to you live from the Santa Convention Center. Speedster is on the desk. He's bumping Rihanna in the background.
1: Oh, yeah. I am having a fabulous time, darling.
0: It's incredible. You know what? People like Speedster, if they had to donate a skill, you know what skill I would want from him?
1: What skill?
0: To teach me how to play. But the thing is, not only learn how to just play music in general, I'd want to learn to play the music he plays.
1: Yes, having that song selection brain.
0: Hip-hop, there we go. That's a skill that I would want. So that's what we're talking about today on Culture Shift. In light of Mandela Day, giving back, kindness, spreading love and joy, what is a skill that you would donate if money was off the table and you had to give of yourself and your time? What is that skill? Let's hear from you.
2: Hi, it's Brandon. The skill I would donate would be planning, structuring, organizing, coordinating.
3: My name is Mary, and if I could donate a skill, I would teach young girls how to be resilient.
0: Why do you think that's important?
3: I think it's just very important because, you know, you go through so many things in life and you go through so many struggles, and I genuinely feel like you need to build the resilience just to, you know, be able to cope in life. Thank you.
4: Hi, my name is Vaynath Hatting, and if I could donate a skill, it would be sports. I think it's very valuable for child development and teaches you a lot of lessons about life.
0: All right, we're still hanging out at the Santon Convention Center. Really beautiful, going through skills that people have and what they would donate. And I hope it sparked something in you if you are still figuring out what to do this Mandela Day and Mandela Month. What is a skill that you would donate? And beyond, I think acts of kindness need to go beyond a month like this and beyond a day like that, because that is the spirit of Nelson Mandela, making a small difference, because I think it really does have a lasting impact. Coming up on the way, we have got The Vault, 3 songs back to back on the way, where you get to take over the playlist. 0825505151. Let us know what are those songs that you want to hear, and we could jam them for you.
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9: What's up, 5 Mid Mornings? 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

0: It's Martin Garrix and Loiso Real Love on this Friday morning, where we are coming to you live from the Sandton Convention Center for Mandela Day. The activities have happened. People are packing away. We've got corporates from different companies that have joining hands, sharing love, sharing kindness, packing meals. Last year was 700,000 meals, and we're going to be packing a whole lot more this year. Now, something else that we are really passionate about as a show, and that's why something like Mandela Day is so exciting for Yonaka and I, is because we believe in making a difference in so many different ways and all the time, right?
1: Yes.
0: And that's why we've got YB5 on the show. And another thing that we, you know, decided to do is get in touch with a whole lot of different organizations to let us know the work that they're doing around Mandela Day, so that you can get involved if you are looking for a cause to support.
1: Yes, and so throughout the show, you're going to be hearing from different NPOs across the country. I'm talking Eastern Cape, Western Cape, Free State, every single province, and they're telling us what they're up to today, tomorrow, and if you're looking for a place to spend your 67 minutes this weekend, you will definitely be plugged on this show.
0: Exactly. You know, when we started the show at 9 o'clock, I said, for me, if I'm able to inspire just one person to make a difference this weekend, then we have done our job.
1: Oh, yes.
0: And I really hope, as you're listening to the show today, hearing us about packing our meals, hearing about different people's causes, hearing from the different organizations, it inspires you to think of something you can do this weekend to make a difference, because those 67 minutes and celebrating the legacy of Madiba can make such a lasting impact. Let's hear from another organization.
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Cleveland shooting suspects in court today, and Canada battles over 850 wildfires.

0: A very good morning to you. We start in the courts where three people arrested for the mass shooting at the Jumpers Informal Settlement in Cleveland are expected to apply for bail in the Johannesburg Magistrates Court today. The Lesotho nationals are believed to have been among armed men that stormed the informal settlement a month ago. Horisane Sithole reports.
1: Michael Metzing, Ramon Maikutlo and Mulibedi Musie were arrested at the Kwamaimai informal settlement in connection with a mass shooting that claimed 13 lives last month. 14 others were wounded. The incident is believed to be as the result of a turf of war among rival illegal mining gangs, also known as Zamazamas. The families of the victims have asked the court to deny them bail.
0: To the story now. The lawyer for two EMPD officers arrested for their alleged involvement in the theft of precious stones has declined to comment on reports that her clients plan to turn to state witnesses. EMPD officer Adrian McKenzie and former officer Kersha Lee Stoles are alleged to have stolen the stones valued at nearly 15 million rand after they raided a home in Killarney, Johannesburg in 2023. Crystal Kivi is representing them.
2: At this point, I don't want to really comment on aspects or attributions pertaining to that aspect. However, given the versions that were supplied in court, I think that it does hold a lot of weight, and with reference to my client's involvement, or rather the false pretenses under which the involvement was pursued.
0: In other news, Action SA will today hold a media briefing in which it will reveal what it says are damning internal police records pointing to a deliberate cover-up by the SAPS in the Palapala matter. The party claims the documents show efforts to shield members of the Presidential Protection Unit over unlawful conduct. Action SA's national chairperson, Michael Beaumont.
3: The public protector in her investigations of Palapala found that these Presidential Protection Unit members had operated outside of the law in their unlawful investigation of the robbery. She directed IPID to investigate the matter. IPID did. It was classified top secret and held back from the South African people. And only after a protracted legal battle were we able to publish that information in April this year.
0: And further afield, more than 850 wildfires are burning across Canada. Officials say the vast majority are out of control. Thick plumes of smoke are harming air quality not only in Toronto, but in U.S. cities like New York, where the Manhattan skyline is obscured. Richard Symes is the Toronto resident.
4: I usually go out for a bike ride first thing in the morning, so I did not. I'm not doing that this morning. I'm just coming for a walk. As they say, reduce exercise or don't exercise outside. And yeah, hopefully things clear up tomorrow.
0: Recapping the top story this hour, three people arrested for the mass shooting at the Jumpers Informal Settlement in Cleveland are expected to apply for bail in the Johannesburg Magistrates Court today. For 5 News, I am Yonaka Teledi.
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0: It's music from Aiden K. This is Fast Lane on 5 Minute Mornings with Kangabo, coming to you live from the Sandton Convention Center. We are packing meals with Rise Against Hunger and so many corporates that have joined us today from different companies, different walks of life that are giving their 67 minutes away to make a difference. You can do the same and go even beyond 67 minutes, go beyond Mandela Day and Mandela Month and make a difference every single day, because it can make a lasting impact. Now, in the spirit of kindness, you know, I think social media sometimes makes us do crazy things.
1: Yeah.
0: Without even realizing. You could be doing something thinking that it's an act of kindness, and maybe really the intention is to act kindly. But I know I've got this big irk of people recording themselves doing something kind.
1: Oh, yeah. It's a huge trend on social media. I think it's a style of video where sometimes it even feels a little scripted, where they'll approach someone and ask them what they need and then film the whole process and make it trend and go viral. And it's an act of kindness, but almost done for vanity.
0: Exactly. So it's like, are you acting kindly or are you just keeping up with appearances? Yeah. What is your intention? So I want to challenge the volunteers at the Sandton Convention Center today, and maybe challenge you wherever you're listening from with different scenarios, and we see whether it's an act of kindness or I'm just keeping up an appearance. Yeah, we'll do that up next. That's the whole point of Real Talk No Filter. That's where we get real and raw and honest. We'll do that up next.

0: It's Olivia Rodrigo, Good For You on 5 Minute Mornings with Kangabo Live from the Sandton Convention Center with Rise Against Hunger. It is a vibe. Now, we're talking about keeping up with appearances or acting kind, and sometimes the lines can be really blurred. So we challenge some of the volunteers here at the Sandton Convention Center by giving them a scenario and then asking the question, is that an act of kindness or is it keeping up with appearances, right? So this is the first scenario. Filming yourself giving someone money.
1: Ooh-wee.
0: Let's hear it.
2: I feel like recording yourself giving money is definitely for keeping appearances. Doesn't feel from the heart, you know? If it was from the heart, you would just kind of give the money, you know, not record and post online.
0: Yeah. Yeah, I agree with that one. I've seen it so many times on social media where someone's donating money and we see them literally handing out the cash to the person.
1: Yeah.
0: And the post goes viral. And I really think that is keeping up with appearances.
1: I have to agree with you. And I think it's very huge in the YouTube community where uh-huh. it's a style of people's videos where they're known to be this quote unquote charitable person.
0: Yeah.
1: But I really do think it's a vanity thing after that. Why yeah. not just donate and be quiet? Be anonymous.
0: Don't you think it's the same thing when you tell someone that I gave someone money? Like, let's say I gave you money. I'm Ooh. Like, oh, you know, I helped Jonaka with like the last bit of her fees. And then I go and I tell Zanele about it.
1: Yeah. That's also very dodge. It's like you should just help and be quiet. Are you helping to get a thank you or were you helping to help the person?
0: Or not even like helping to get a thank you, but are you literally helping so that other people know that you helped that person?
1: So that you have that reputation of being a giver.
0: Exactly. Ugh. Right. And it makes me question myself sometimes about my people pleasing, because that's something I'm working on, right? And people ask me for money all the time, and that's quite a big problem in my life where I have to think about it, like, okay, I want to help this person out, but do I actually have the resources to help this person? And when I give them this money, how does it leave me feeling? Do I end up regretting it? Do I end up feeling like I put myself in a bad situation? And that's when I know that I did that to people please. I didn't do it to help. Am I doing it also for some sort of validation to make myself feel good? Or am I really doing it because I genuinely want to help? And sometimes we have to ask ourselves those questions. But filming, giving somebody money, yes, that is definitely keeping up with appearances. Here's the next scenario. Donating clothes you are going to throw away anyway.
3: I think donating old clothes, I don't think it's like keeping appearance. It's probably like, because they're not recording or anything. Donating, it doesn't benefit you in any way. I feel like that's probably just like, out of the kindness of your heart.
0: Yeah. I think that's fine.
1: Yeah. You're gonna throw them away. So if you donate them and you give them away, you give them another life, it is actually very sustainable to do that. Try not to add more clothing items in the dumps and really give them to someone else. You think it has a little hole you can't wear it. Best believe someone's out there with rags on their back that would appreciate that top.
0: You see, but I don't know, Yonaka, about giving away clothes you weren't going to wear. Like, let's say, okay, a little hole shop, because that can be fixed anyway, right?
1: Yeah.
0: But you know, like, that t-shirt you have worn over and over and over again, that's like rags now.
1: Mm-hmm.
0: Is that worth donating?
1: I think it can be.
0: Okay.
1: We take for granted just how in terrible condition some of the clothes people receive from donations are and how quickly they wear them out. They get that one pair of pants, that one top, and that has to last them for 6 months. So sometimes just having another change of clothes, because to us, our standards, we were going to throw it out anyways.
0: Yeah.
1: But to them, it does add even a vest layer underneath, even if it's not for the top, that they can keep warm. And I'm talking specifically for people who live in shelters or on the streets.
0: Okay.
1: Even a clothing item that you might think is rags, rather have organizations and the people that sort through these clothes be the ones to decide if it's still wearable.
0: All right, that is actually, you know, something that has shifted my thinking a little bit, because when I'm donating clothes, I think I overthink it so much. I'm like, but I wouldn't wear this. Why would somebody else wear it? And you're right. Give it away to that organization, that church, that shelter, whatever. They're the ones that sort out, so they know what to give away and what not to give away. Okay.
1: Yeah.
0: Because I'm actually sitting with so many t-shirts and stuff like that where I've been afraid to give them away because I'm like, but you don't even wear this. How do you expect somebody else to wear it?
1: Yeah, and a lot of these places, if the clothes are in too good of a condition, they don't go to people directly. They end up selling the clothes so that they can make money and use the money to run operations. So the clothes that are less in good condition are more likely to find a back.
0: Ooh, you just now added another layer here.
1: Oh, yeah, they have to.
0: Donating something and somebody sells it.
1: Yes.
0: How do you feel about that?
1: I think it depends on what situation they're in.
0: Okay.
1: Like I said, with some organizations, they do want some of your really good clothes so they can sell them because they'll make more money from the money from the clothes that they sell to run operations of the shelter, which is still a needed part because not everyone wants to donate cash anymore. So they still do need cash to pay for utilities and any kind of operational cost to service these people. On top of the clothes and the food that we give, there's a lot more money that's also needed.
0: Oh, that is true.
1: Paying salaries.
0: And I guess you also can't dictate what somebody does with something that you give away. It's like gifting someone. I can't dictate if I gift you how you're going to use that particular thing. So if somebody wants to sell something that you're giving them, it's on them. And I guess it's on them to decide how they're going to use the money. Will they be responsible with it? You're hoping that will be the case.
1: Yes.
0: Ooh, we are loving this Real Talk No Filter today. We're getting raw. We're getting honest. We're giving a scenario and you need to say whether that is an act of kindness or keeping up with appearances. Here's a little bit of Doja Cat on the way with the Gora Hills. We'll be back from the Sandton Convention Center.

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1: and tearing communities apart.
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1: 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If you are hurting, reach out.
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0: It's Travis Scott and Bad Bunny. This is K-pop on 5 Minute Mornings with Galaba. We're giving you a scenario, and then we want you to let us know whether you think that is an act of kindness or it is keeping up with appearances. So the next scenario that we have in store for you is volunteering because school asked you to.
1: I think it is kindness because you are still showing up to the venue and doing the activity out of your genuine heart, even though you may be forced, but you're still doing it out of kindness.
0: Okay. And I think it's also teaching you things like donating your time. You got to learn it from somewhere,
2: yes,
0: right?
2: We spoke about this yesterday. LO is a requirement in matric for you to do your 20 hours of community service. That's actually your requirements academically. You cannot pass if you don't do that 20 hours. And I think it is setting, I guess, the precedent for the rest of your life to understand that, yes, you're going to have your life and work your job and make your money. But there is still a way you can give back, not only to the economy, but to your larger community.
0: Absolutely. Okay. Here's another one. Buying coffee for the person behind you in the line.
3: Hi, my name is Matsuvile, and I think it's going to be kindness because you didn't have to pay for the person behind you, and out of your pure heart, you're buying it out of kindness.
0: Yeah.
2: Yes, and it is one of those things that also trended. I think this one might be a vanity one. Whole, I'll get the next person's thing, or I'll pay for the one behind me, or I'll pay for the one in front of me, stuff like that.
0: Yeah.
2: It became a trend on social media, and some people do film themselves paying people's coffee. And so sometimes that doesn't count as paying it forward, because it might be just a trend.
0: Oh, yeah, especially if you're recording and it's going viral on the socials, right? Volunteering because your friends are going.
4: Ooh.
0: What about volunteering because your friends are going? Is that an act of kindness?
5: I think it's keeping appearance because you don't have to do stuff because your friends are doing it. If you wanted to volunteer, we'd have done it before your friends actually volunteered. Now that your friends are doing it, you're just doing it to keep appearance and not look bad.
0: But then your friends could inspire you.
2: Yes, sometimes we take examples from the people in our lives, in our circles, and especially with the friends thing. Sometimes you don't even know which organization you'd want to volunteer at, but also you want to get there and be able to spend more time. And sometimes going with your friends means we're going to have a good time volunteering.
0: Yeah.
2: So it can be a positive thing to be going with your friends, to volunteer, do the charity work, not only for the people when you get there in numbers, there's strength in that, but then also for yourself so you can maintain it and be consistent.
0: I think the one that we can definitely conclude is keeping up with the appearance is when you are recording just for the point of going viral.
2: Yes.
0: Don't stop that.
2: Yeah, stop posting yourself doing charitable acts because that negates the charity.
0: But also, you know, it reminds me of when people do things like go to a children's charity and take photos and post pictures of children at these homes. That can be so dangerous because some of these children have been saved from abusive situations where their location's not supposed to be known and all of that.
2: Yes.
0: And you could be putting people in grave danger. So I think on a weekend like this where a lot of people are going to be volunteering, careful about where you at. Look, obviously sometimes we want to take pictures of how much fun we're having. We've been taking pictures here at the Sandton Convention Center, but there are certain places where you got to be really careful with that.
2: The Poppy Act does indeed exist. Ooh. And you know, you need to be very careful when you shoot or film around minors. Make sure there are no faces appearing. And so even if you want to take a picture with the little ones, don't post that. Keep it in your memory bank and be sure to also ask the organizations that you're volunteering at if they do allow pictures.
0: Yeah.
2: Know that you're volunteering for a good cause and not for content.
0: There we go. Ooh, volunteering for a good cause and not for content. Come on, drops mic, Yonaka. This is 5 Minute Mornings with Karabo. Coming up next, we're going to be talking to a representative from Rise Against Hunger and really finding out about what we are doing today. We're also going to catch up with DJ Speedster if we can find him. He played such a great set.
2: Oh,
0: I really hope we find him.
2: He rocked that first 67 minutes. The packing is basically wrapped up, and I'm excited to hear how he felt out there.
0: All right, let's get back to the music.
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0: It's Shekinah and Brandon Jr. Say You Love Me on 5 Minute Mornings with Kangabo. Rise Against Hunger at the Sandton Convention Center. We're having such a vibe. Brian is joining us. You are back. When we launched Mandela Month, you were with us in studio. It is so good to finally be here. How are you feeling this morning that the event has come together?
1: It's coming together well, so a lot more relaxed. The next session's coming in. Last night, a little bit of a sleepless night, but today we get to go and... it's just so great to be back with you guys.
0: It's amazing. So I hear that we've packed 200,000 meals already.
1: Just over the 200,000 mark on the first session with another 3 sessions to go.
0: Okay. Yeah. So if my math is correct, we'll probably get to about 800,000.
1: Well, our target is definitely 700,000.
0: Okay.
1: Last year we came slightly short. We want to break the 700,000 mark. But let's see what happens, and hopefully we've got enough ingredients for 800,000, so we can do it.
0: Tell us a little bit about Rise Against Hunger and how the organization started and what you guys actually do, because I think what happens with a lot of organizations that do good, right? We'll volunteer, we'll pack, we'll do what you're telling us to do, but we don't actually know... Where do these meals go? Who are they feeding? You know, and it happens to us a lot in different ways where we're trying to make a difference. We don't actually really know where the end goal is. And I think it's so important to know, because then you really know how that kindness will have an impact.
1: Yeah, so our core beneficiaries are children between the ages of 1 and 6. Mm-hmm. And we particularly focus on early childhood development centers. Mm-hmm. And we have a whole program where we distribute these meals to these ECDs. Mm-hmm. They're unregistered ECDs, so they don't get any other support. And the whole concept behind it is feeding the children every day is one of the biggest expenses. So by receiving these donated meals, it creates a savings for the principals running those ECDs. Mm-hmm. And then that allows them to reinvest that money back into the facility, you know, to build some classrooms, health and safety, teacher training. So this nutrition is very much linked with education during those foundation phase years of a child's life, which is absolutely critical.
2: I mean, I think it's very important for people to also understand what's in this particular meal pack that we're packing today. You see this whole production line. There's someone packing rice. There's someone packing different components. If you could just break it down for us, what is in these meal packs that these people are getting?
1: So essentially, it's all the dry ingredients. So we've got dehydrated vegetables. There's the soya for protein and the rice to bulk it up. And each packet also has a vitamin sachet in it, which contains the 23 different vitamins and minerals. So it's a very balanced, nutritious meal, and it's quite simple to cook. You can just cook it with water, but it's versatile. You can use chicken stock, add veg, add another.

0: disaster relief, and we have partners around the country who assist us in distributing that. But we also have quite a few universities that we support through their student wellness departments and other community-based sort of feeding schemes that, that need our assistance. Wherever we can, we try and support them.
1: If somebody doesn't know how they can make a difference today, what would you say to them? They're still kind of thinking about Mandela Day, thinking about how can I make a difference? Where can I volunteer my time? You know, can I even make a difference? What would you say to them?
0: Well, I think everybody can get involved. And so obviously, it's not just always a financial issue, but there's a lot of nonprofits out there, especially over this weekend, that will be doing something. So see if you can join them, or maybe you can just do something in your neighborhood. Get together, cook a meal for somebody, you know, and just share a bit of love, because that's what it's all about. And just let people know that we care.
1: Thank you so much, Brian from Rise Against Hunger. Thank you so much for joining us.
0: Thank you.
1: We cannot wait to hear how many more meals we'll be able to pack. This is 5 Minute Mornings with Kangabo.

0: 5 mid-mornings. 5 mid-mornings.
1: This Mandela Day, we're making our 67 minutes count.
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3: Hi guys, I'm Hayley from the King Children Home. On Saturday, it's Mandela Day. I would love for you to come to my home. 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Thanks, friends.
1: The power to make a difference is in all of us. 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
0: Put your hands up. The party never stops. 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

stories in your news this hour. Budget deadline looms for Indumeni local municipality and Cleveland shooting suspects in court today.

0: A very good morning to you. It's 11 o'clock and we start with this. The Endumeni local municipality in Northern KZN has until the end of this month to adopt its 2026-2027 budget or face being placed under administration. The ultimatum comes after councillors again failed to approve the budget at this week's council meeting. The Finance MEC spokesperson, Koskona Duma.
1: The continued failure to adopt a budget points to a breakdown in political leadership at a time when residents expect elected representatives to prioritize service delivery. MEC Franco Rogers says that while political differences are part of any democracy, they should never come at the expense of the people of Endumeni. KZN Treasury stands ready to support the municipality in crafting a credible and funded budget.
0: Over in the courts, three people arrested for the mass shooting at the Jumpers informal settlement in Cleveland are expected to apply for bail in the Johannesburg Magistrates Court today. The Lesotho nationals are believed to have been among armed men that stormed the informal settlement a month ago. Horisane Sithole reports.
2: Michael Metzing, Ramon Maikutlo and Mulibedi Musie were arrested at the Kwamaimai informal settlement in connection with the mass shooting that claimed 13 lives last month. 14 others were wounded. The incident is believed to be as the result of a turf of war among rival illegal mining gangs, also known as Zamazamas. The families of the victims have asked the court to deny them bail.
0: In other news, the lawyer for two EMPD officers arrested for their alleged involvement in the theft of precious stones has declined to comment on reports that her clients plan to turn state witnesses. EMPD officer Adrian McKenzie and former officer Kershalee Stoles are alleged to have stolen the stones valued at nearly 15 million rand after they raided a home in Killarney, Johannesburg in 2023. Crystal Kiwi is representing them.
3: At this point, I don't want to really comment on aspects or attributions pertaining to that aspect. However, given the versions that were supplied in court, I think that it does hold a lot of weight, and with reference to my client's involvement, or rather the false pretenses under which the involvement was concerned.
0: And a leading U.S. scientific body says it's becoming easier to link scientific extreme climate events to global warming. In a new report, the National Academies of Sciences, Engineering and Medicine says tools and data sets are constantly advancing, allowing researchers to link with a degree of confidence heat waves and cold snaps to man-made climate change. The science is being increasingly used in lawsuits against fossil fuel companies. Recapping the top story this hour, the Endumeni local municipality in northern KZN has until the end of this month to adopt its 2026-2027 budget or face being placed under administration. Nadia Romanos will have your next bulletin at 12 o'clock. For 5 News, I am Yonaka Teledi.

0: Okay, I'll ask them, yeah.
1: Sorry.
0: No, it's fine. Don't worry.
2: It's Chloe talking dirty on 5 Minute Mornings with Kangabo. We are at the Sandton Convention Center coming to you live. We have partnered with Rise Against Hunger. We're packing meals. So the first couple of hours of the day, we did 200,000 meals. And now the next 67 minutes has started. We'll see how many meals we can pack. Somebody who was doing such a great job keeping everybody entertained, kicking things off, is our very own DJ Speedster.
3: Yes, sir.
0: Hello.
2: Oh, you killed it.
0: Thank you. It's the earliest I've ever played in my life.
2: Yeah. No, right. I was wondering because I walked into the Sandton Convention Center. I'm jamming. Drake is playing all my jams.
0: Yeah.
2: I'm like, wait, who's playing? Yeah, and then I got like, it's Beatstar. I'm like, oh.
0: You see how much I love 5FM and my deeps.
2: You know what
0: I'm saying? Wake up early.
2: I want to ask you something, right?
0: Yeah.
2: You know how a lot of people, when they think, let me give back, they think money, right?
0: Yes.
2: Let's say money was off the table and you needed to give back with a skill that you have. Think of any skill that you have, anything that you are good at.
0: Yeah.
2: How would you donate your time? Just whatever skill it's got. Is it maybe teaching young kids music or what would it be?
0: It would probably be music.
2: Okay.
0: If not music, I would teach young kids how to run, sprints.
2: Oh, okay.
0: I would teach young kids or people that can't read how to read.
2: Nice.
0: Yeah, so I think something along those lines.
2: I love that so much.
0: Yeah,
2: I love that so much. You know, on a day like this, and thinking of like Madiba and how he makes an impact on how his spirit encourages us to make an impact, what would you say to somebody today who's listening and not too sure how to make a difference this coming weekend? Maybe they're thinking, I don't have money or like, you know, a good old me to make a difference. What can I do? What would you say to that person?
0: I would say that you don't need money to do good, first of all.
2: Yeah.
0: And sheesh, what a question. I don't know. Take a walk to your nearest shop and ask what you can assist with.
2: Yes.
0: You know what I mean? See, wait in your complex.
2: Yeah.
0: See if you can assist with cleaning up the rubbish bin. I don't know. Whatever you do doesn't need money,
2: exactly.
0: But do something.
2: Do a little bit of something. Speedster, thank you so much for joining us
0: today.
2: You
0: guys.
2: I am so glad you're here. You also did your bit for 67 minutes by playing us.
0: And I'm not done. I'm still going to go pack. You know,
2: yes.
0: We're here the whole day, so yeah.
2: That is amazing.
0: Shout out to the deeps.
2: Shout out. When can we catch you on the air?
0: Sunday night, 7 to 10 p.m., 5 hip-hop nights, baby. We're going to freestyle.
2: Oh, you're the freestyle.
0: Not me, but the rappers are.
2: You know what I think is so amazing? Every time I would interview rappers, I'd always be too scared to ask them to freestyle.
0: Yeah.
2: And you just like do it.
0: Yeah, no, because I think some people think it's an old school thing.
2: Yeah.
0: So a lot of radio presenters stopped doing it.
2: Yes.
0: And I just randomly thought the one day I was like, why are we scared of them? Like, you rap. That's supposed to be part of your craft. You know what I mean?
2: I love that.
0: So yeah, it's going well. So 7 p.m., 7 to 10 p.m. every single Sunday night.
2: Right,
0: here
2: we'll
0: on 5.
2: Catch you then. That's DJ Speedster. He has music from Marshmallow Alone.

0: Gemini Major. This is Easy on 5 Minute Mornings with Yangabo, coming to you live from the Sandton Convention Center in Johannesburg for Mandela Day celebrations. Lots of corporates here that are giving every single minute of their 67 minutes away to make a difference and make a lasting impact. Right now, I've got Ntombi from Parktown Girls High in Johannesburg joining us. How are you doing, my love?
1: I'm good, thanks. How are you?
0: I am fantastic. What does it feel like being here today and helping to make a difference in other young people's lives?
1: It's really good because it's like I'm taking the time out of my holiday to help someone else.
0: Yes.
1: You know? So I really like enjoy that.
0: I love that. We are super proud of you. Well, we have called you up to quickly play a game with us. It's going to be 67 seconds because I know you got to go back and pack. It's a game of Would You Rather.
1: Yes, ma'am.
0: It's 67 seconds that we're going to play and you need to answer these Would You Rather questions as quickly as you can. Are you ready?
1: Yes, ma'am.
0: All right, let's do this. Your timer starts now. Would you rather donate money or donate your time?
1: Donate money.
0: Would you rather change one person's life forever or make 100 people's day a little bit better?
1: Change someone's life forever.
0: Would you rather volunteer anonymously or have your efforts inspire thousands online?
1: Anonymously.
0: Would you rather give someone a job opportunity or give them 10,000 rand?
1: A job opportunity.
0: Would you rather receive help when you need it or be the one always helping others?
1: Always helping.
0: Would you rather clean up your community or raise money for a charity?
1: Clean up my community.
0: Would you rather spend one day changing lives or inspire someone else to do it every day?
1: Inspire someone else to do it every day.
0: Would you rather donate your clothes or buy someone brand new clothes?
1: Donate my clothes.
0: Would you rather help a stranger or someone you know? It's getting tougher.
1: A stranger.
0: Would you rather give up your Saturday every month to volunteer or donate 1% of your salary every month one day?
1: 1% of my salary.
0: Would you rather be remembered for your kindness or for your success?
1: My kindness.
0: Would you rather do one big act of time is up. I wanna finish up with this one. Would you rather do one big act of kindness a year or one small act of kindness every day?
1: One small act of kindness every day.
0: Oh, that was beautiful. That was really nice. Thank you so much for joining us. Those are some really good answers. I hope you enjoy your day. For another young person who's listening today and they're like, I'm in high school, I'm in primary school, I don't know how to make a difference, what would you say to them?
1: You can't really like make a big difference, but you just have to live life and just hope you making someone's day. And yeah,
0: there we go. Spread kindness and joy whenever you can. Thank you so much for joining us. Go get packing. And shout out
1: you,
0: to all the girlies at Parktown Girls.
1: Thank you, ma'am.
0: All right, let's head back to the music. This is 5 Minute Mornings with Kangabo.
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4: Yes.
5: Why are you even talking?
3: Yeah.
4: Yo, stop chewing in my ear.
3: Why are you breathing?
4: You don't need them.
3: You do.
4: Fine.
3: Boo! No!
4: Okay.
3: I can't believe you won. Meanwhile, you're not even single.
4: Well, I think it's a sign, Lula.
3: That I must stay single.
4: It's okay.
3: Aye.
4: You're fine.
2: 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Nadine from Belito is no scam, but she did call the flame-grilled half-chicken in Nando's unique peri-peri recipe with a single side of your choice for $1.25. Dope. Whoop, whoop, whoop. Okay, sorry. Relax, Nadine. The only thing we're busting here is your hunger. Okay? Nando's. Oh, what a place.
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0: It's summer. My body isn't ready on 5-Minute Mornings with Kangabo, coming to you live from the Science and Convention Center, where we are helping to pack meals with Rise Against Hunger and many corporates that have decided to join us today. So we've got about 30 more minutes left of how many moments? My maths is bad.
1: Yeah, I mean, it's like 40 minutes left to the second round, and we've already got the 60,000 mark for the second round. So over 200,000 in the first round of packing. Yeah. The next round has started. We're over 60,000 packed already, and we still have 40 minutes on the clock. Like, it's incredible.
0: Incredible. Great work that everybody is getting up to. So we are going to move from the Science and Convention Center and head to campus.
1: Yes, this year, Campus Queen has been such a joy for me to do, and I love connecting with students all the time, all around Mzansi. Today, we asked a very silly little question, because semester two is starting up for a lot of us, and that means you're going through old notes, looking for those new textbooks, but most importantly, finding some lost treasures from the previous semester. But I've gone and asked students, what's the weirdest thing you've ever found in the bottom of your school bag?
0: Let's hear it.
2: The weirdest thing I've ever found in my bag was my mom's apron.
3: A pie packet from grade 7.
4: It was a banana, but I don't like banana, so I don't know how to say.
5: The weirdest thing was, like, after the holidays, I left, like, lunch in my lunchbox. It was rotten and stuff, and, like, yeah.
6: The weirdest thing I found in my school bag, someone else's cup too.
7: The weirdest thing I've ever found in my school bag is a kettle plug.
8: It's Karabo.
9: It's Karabo. On

0: Gotta love the vibes on a Friday on 5 Minute Mornings with Kangabo. This is Molly and Tyler with Body Go. She had a listening session for her album A Pop in London, looking absolutely incredible. We're looking forward to the album. We are basically on campus talking about the random things you found at the bottom of your school bag.
1: Yes, indeed. We are now out of that primary school era where we're finding yogurts and bananas at the bottom of our bags. But it's very. I'm very curious. What have people have been finding at the bottom of their bags, and what's the weirdest thing that they found?
0: Let's hear it.
2: The weirdest thing I've ever found in my bag are crumbs. Like, I know that it's normal, but like, crumbs, if you don't have food in your bag, where do they come from? Unless I have aliens in my bag, but like, yeah.
3: The weirdest thing I've ever found in my school bag was like a red sock.
4: Like, just molded bread and jam. It was that, and I just threw the whole stuff to my head.
5: A toy gun. I don't know how, but yeah, a toy gun.
6: I think the weirdest thing I found in my bag was a positive pregnancy test. Keep in mind, I'm single as hell. Yeah, that happened.
7: Gender-based violence is destroying lives
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8: 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If you are hurting, reach out.
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0: from Chapel Roan. This is Good Luck Babe on 5 Minute Mornings with Kangabo. It's been an absolute joy bringing you all the action from the Sandton Convention Center today with Rise Against Hunger, as we've been packing thousands and thousands of meals. Now, somebody who has been a part of this adventure is Five Early Mornings. It's Happy Moji.
1: I don't know how I'm still awake, but now, wow.
0: You are the MC for today, so you've got like a really important job of keeping everybody entertained, everybody updated of how many meals we packed. What's the vibe been like for you?
1: So basically, being a hype master to so many, they're massive tables, and like, you guys have the best vantage points. And it's been amazing looking at people going selflessly, I'll take time out of my day. I've just been having fun dancing up and down. Zan Patella is DJing right now. Everyone's losing their minds, and the fact that we can all come together for such a brilliant purpose is amazing. I mean, with the first cycle in the morning, people are still defrosting. None of that with these oaks. They're just having a time, and knowing we can do that for such a brilliant cause over and over is going to move me. This doesn't even feel like a job. It's just a jump.
0: Exactly. Now, for somebody who doesn't know what to do with their 67 minutes for Mandela Day, what would you like to say to them? And they're not quite sure where to get started in terms of making a difference. What would you say?
1: You don't need to look very far.
0: Yeah.
1: And it doesn't need to be something drastic. I'm not saying pull up and be Angelina Jolie, but look around you. There is something. There is someone you can help out in whatever way you can. These days, a lot of the times, people think about helping out as something needs to be, you know, flashy. I've got to be philanthropist. Add that to my Instagram. No, none of that, dude. Could be something very tiny. It ends up going a long way, and I think that's very special.
0: And finally, we were asking this question earlier on, and I love it so much. If there was a skill you could donate that you have, so money is off the table, but you could donate a skill that Tapang has, what skill would you donate? You know, some people that can write can help people with CV writing.
1: Maybe,
0: what would you do?
1: I think that writing one, but I want to say energy.
0: Okay.
1: To be able to show up and do things. And you know the business of waking up at like 2 in the morning to show up. But to be able then to come out and have fun with people, I think energy always goes a long way.
0: Yeah.
1: The want, the will, and then the ability to then show up, I think is...
2: Yeah.
1: Time that goes overlooked a lot.
0: I love that so much.
2: Beautiful.
0: Lovely
2: answer.
0: Sebi, thank you so much for joining us.
1: Let
0: I know you need to go back for your MC duties.
2: Woo-hoo.
0: We'll catch you on 5 early mornings. Okay, we are almost out of here. Coming up next, we'll catch up with Lula Odiba and find out what is happening on 5 Lunch.
3: 5 mid-mornings.
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0: 1966 in the UK, the World Cup trophy was stolen by somebody and they buried it so that no one would find it. The Dog Pickles did find the actual World Cup trophy after it was stolen. 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
1: 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Back to

0: It's the Veronicas, Untouched on 5 Minute Mornings with Karabo. Zanelli is on the decks at the Science and Convention Center. Lulo Diba has just stepped in.
1: Show business, baby.
0: Let's go.
1: Happy Friday, baby. How are you guys doing?
0: We are doing so good. So there's this running question that I've been asking everybody, right? Because yes. I love this question.
2: It's working out.
0: I think I'm going to ask it to like everybody in my life today.
1: Yeah.
0: So if you've got lots of skills, right? If money was off the table and you had to donate a skill, something you are good at, and you're going to spend time teaching that skill or helping that with that, what would that be? So, for example, somebody that's good with numbers would help maybe kids with maths extra lessons.
1: Yes.
0: Somebody that's good with writing could help people write their CVs. I want to help people prepare for interviews, so communication skills.
1: Yes.
0: What's a skill that you have that you think you could donate?
1: You know, for the longest time, I always thought that radio is the only thing that I'm good at, right?
0: Uh-huh.
1: I found that it's wrong. It's not the only thing that I'm good at.
0: Uh-huh.
1: So it would be similar to yours. It would be communication, but I teach men on how to talk to women.
0: Oh,
2: you got that risk. Oh, it will work.
1: Like,
2: yes.
1: Listen.
0: I love that.
1: Drop the cadence of your voice. Call her sweetheart.
0: Yo.
1: Put your hand in your pocket.
0: No.
1: Lick your lip.
0: Lick your lip.
2: Salt.
1: Yeah, so I put like charm classes.
0: I love that. What's coming up on the show?
1: I mean, similar to you guys, we're watching people make history, packing for a really great cause. We are in the Madiba spirit. I'm also DJing a little bit later on.
2: Yay!
1: So I'm like super, super excited for that. And we're going to be talking to our business manager, talking about like what it means for 5FM to be here. Because we've been here year in and year out. I think it's my third year at 5FM. It's my third time doing this. So we're very, very committed. I'm seeing people break records. And we just want to celebrate what we're doing in this afternoon.
0: It is so incredible to be here and make a difference. Because every single minute that we are counting actually makes a difference and makes a lasting impact. Lula, thank you so much for being here.
1: Yeah.
0: Donating your time also when you go and DJ a little later on.
1: Yeah.
0: I feel like that is also
1: I got
0: a 67
1: that was fun.
0: Minutes and busy packing.
1: Are you guys
0: going
1: to go pack?
0: Yeah, we're going to go
1: pack.
0: There we go. Thank you so much. Five Lunch coming up. Oh, what a beautiful day. Spreading joy, love, kindness, the spirit of Madiba. Thank you so much for joining us. And if anything, I really hope today inspired you to go out and make a small difference.
2: Yeah, it's sometimes just picking up the litter around the corner from your home, especially if you live in a location where there might be very terrible dumping and littering in the nearby felt. That's as simple as that. 67 minutes, you can do it.
0: Thank you to all the organizations as well that pulled through and sent us information about what they are going to be getting up to. I hope you were able to identify an organization that you could get involved in. That was 5 Minute Mornings with Karabo. Tomorrow, I'm at an old age home volunteering there. Listen, spreading kindness the whole weekend. Thanks for joining us. Goodbye.
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6: I'm stylish, talk big t-shirt Billy. Watch on my wrist, but I want that diamond. 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Talk

0: Good afternoon. For 5 News, I'm Nadia Romanus. We start with news just in. Head of the Investigating Directorate Against Corruption, Advocate Andrea Johnson, has returned to work following a brief hospitalization earlier in the week. It forced her to skip a scheduled appearance before the Madlanga Commission of Inquiry. The NPA has confirmed that Johnson is fine. Public Protector Advocate Koleka Taleka says Gauteng municipalities have failed food safety laws. This after she released a report in a media briefing in Pretoria this morning. According to the report, the province has only 30% health inspectors and in Ekurhuleni only 5% licensed spaza shops. The Indumeni local municipality in northern KZN has until the end of this month to adopt its 2026 and 2027 budget or face being placed under administration. The ultimatum comes after councillors again failed to approve the budget at this week's council meeting. The Finance MEC spokesperson, Kosikona Duba.
1: The continued failure to adopt a budget points to a breakdown in political leadership at a time when residents expect elected representatives to prioritize service delivery. MEC Francois Rogers says that while political differences are part of any democracy, they should never come at the expense of the people of Indumeni. KZN Treasury stands ready to support the municipality in crafting a credible and funded budget.
0: The three men arrested for the mass shooting at the Jumpers informal settlement in Cleveland have abandoned their bail application in the Johannesburg Magistrates Court. The men, who are from Lesotho, are in custody for their alleged involvement in the shooting in which 13 people were killed last month. Pumudzo Sadiki is their legal representative.
2: Good morning, Yoship. Yoship, I confirm my appearance on behalf of all accused Yoship. Yoship, after thorough consultation with all accused Yoship, it's my instruction to abandon bail at this stage, Yoship. We do apologize for bombarding the control, Your Worship.
0: And a minibus has plunged into a ravine near San Juan in Peru, killing 14 people and injuring 5 others. It's not clear what caused the crash. Local authorities say police and fire crews have arrived at the scene. The top story at 12 o'clock, head of Investigating Directorate Against Corruption, Advocate Andrea Johnson, has returned to work following a brief hospitalization earlier in the week.
3: Flight attendants, prepare for takeoff, please.
4: For the thousands in attendance, ladies and gentlemen,

0: It's Zubin and Faker Streets. This one is called Hold Tight. Welcome to the Friday edition of Five Lunch with Lula and us. Make some noise. Woo-hoo!
1: Happy Friday.
0: Happy Friday. We're coming to you live at Mandela Day Rise Against Hunger Africa, who we've collaborated with. Where we're at, actually, is Sandton Convention Center. Look, I've done this three times. How many times have you done this, Nance?
2: Four. Yeah.
0: Okay,
2: yeah, yeah.
0: So what did 5FM, like, jump on just before I arrived?
2: Probably.
0: Oh, okay. Well, we've done it religiously ever since Five Lunch became what it is. And I'm so happy to do it again. Like I said, we've partnered with Rise Against Hunger Africa. And listeners are invited. You guys, my lunatics. 67 minutes of food packing. Registrations, I believe, are still open. So it's never too late for you to, like, put in a hand and change someone's life. You know what I mean? Shout out to 5 Minute Mornings for holding it down. They did this before us. And we're with you till 3 in the afternoon. We did some packing ourselves, right, Nuts?
2: We did. I was measuring the weight of our little baggies of food, which are going to be donated. And I love it because, you know, I like baking, so I was being very pedantic about it. But you got to be fast because we also want to get out as many as we can.
0: Exactly. So I believe this session, this current session that's on now, if I stand up and look, actually can't see the countdown timer. But the first session actually just finished. The session that's happening now just came to an end. But like I said, you can absolutely join the next one. Let's enjoy our Fridays. It's Lula and Nuns on your radio up until 3. Let's get it.
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0: I think I'm obsessed with her. Damn. Birthday did him the worst way. He had a death wish. I get right under their skin. I don't even try. I guess I can't help it. I'ma have love for bro for life. We talking now. I step with it. Of course you could beat me at talking.
1: See on a Friday afternoon. Lil Baby also on this one. It's called Bad for Bad. Today is a powerful national meal packing event. So right here at Sandton Convention Center. And it's all in celebration of Nelson Mandela Day, dedicating 77 minutes to packing thousands of life-changing meals for communities in need. I'm hanging out with two of the volunteers. Their name is Matilde and Cheryl. We're going to be giving them a little bit of a quiz. And then we speak to the business manager of 5FM.
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0: To up again this week, Girl Set Tweak.
1: Number 2. I'll be
0: holding the line. Holding the line willingly.
1: Number 1.
2: Manish on a beat, shebang. All of my ops say dead.
0: And reigning supreme at number 1, Drake Shebang. Let's do this again this Saturday, 10 a.m. to 2 p.m. only on
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3: Yes, and to celebrate the legend Nelson Mandela, we host a Nelson Mandela quiz just to see how much we know about this very legend. And hanging out with us are two volunteers right here at the Rise Against Hunger donation that we're doing. We're packing, of course, for a better cause. Hello, ladies.
4: Hi.
3: Happy Friday, ladies.
4: Hey. Happy
3: Friday. I believe you guys are volunteers. I'm speaking to Mathilde and Cheryl, right?
4: Yes, correct.
3: How old are you?
5: I'm 16.
4: 15.
3: 15 years old. And how did you find out about what we're doing here today?
5: So we actually do community service at our school, and we actually cooperate with this organization every year.
4: That's amazing.
3: And how come you guys are those sort of kids? Because most kids are probably like gaming or, you know, outside in the streets. Why does community service speak to you guys so much?
4: Well, it's good to be like helping for the greater good and for children who need it and stuff.
3: Oh, that's amazing.
5: Your thoughts are the same. I agree with her.
3: All right. So I want to know how much you really know about Mandela and this beautiful day that we're celebrating, right? So we're going to play a little bit of a quiz. There's only 5 questions, nothing hectic. And if you know the answer, I want you to say your name and then you get to answer the question. That person gets it wrong. The person who didn't mention their name gets the answer. And then you understand what I'm saying, right?
5: Yeah, definitely.
3: All right. Shall we begin, Nuts?
6: Yes.
3: Go ahead and ask them the first question in 3, 2, 1. Let's go.
6: Okay. How many minutes of community service are people encouraged to give on Mandela Day and why?
5: Mathilde?
6: Oh.
5: 90 minutes?
3: That's incorrect.
4: 67.
3: Let's go.
6: Yeah. And why? Do you know why?
4: No, I don't know.
3: So it's a 1 minute for every year that Nelson Mandela dedicated to public service and fighting for social justice. That's why it's 67 minutes. Next question. In what year was Madiba released from prison?
5: Mathilde.
3: 1994.
5: Incorrect. 1996.
3: Incorrect. The correct answer is 1990.
5: Really?
3: Yeah.
5: Oh, that's when he became president. Okay.
3: Okay. All right, next question.
6: What is Nelson Mandela's widely used Xhosa clan name?
5: Mathilde.
6: Yeah. Often used as a term of endearment and respect.
5: Roli Hlahla.
4: No.
3: Incorrect.
4: Madiba.
3: Let's go! Yo, Cheryl is cooking you, Mathilde. All right.
6: His clan name.
3: The next question is, during his underground days evading the apartheid police by using various disguises, including a chauffeur, what colorful nickname did the media give to Mandela? This one is a difficult one.
6: I actually haven't heard this before. It's got a color in it.
5: Is the color in English?
3: Yes, yeah. The color is in English.
5: The black?
3: Yes.
6: You're so close.
5: Do you want to say it?
4: I don't remember the last part.
5: Per Nini,
4: something like that.
5: Nini and Padillan, something. We don't know.
3: What's the answer?
6: Pimpernel.
3: That one was tough. And the last one is...
6: What was Nelson Mandela's birth name given by his family before a school teacher gave him the name Nelson?
5: There we go.
3: And as it stands, it feels like it was a tie.
6: Yeah, well
3: you
6: done,
3: guys
6: ladies.
3: Know your stories.
4: Thank you.
3: And thank you so much for volunteering. Can I get a shout out to 5FM one time?
4: Thank you, 5FM!
1: Yes. Celebrating Mandela Month, Celestine kept DMing me saying I really would like to experience what it's like being in studio. 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

0: Yes, music from Georgia Smith to put you right in the mood of the weekend. This one is called What's Done Is Done. And like I mentioned, we are at the Sandton Convention Center giving back for 67 minutes right here with 5FM and Rise Against Hunger Mzansi. We've got our station manager, Umphathi, the big boss, Masi.
1: Umphathi from the 2000.
0: The boss of the 2000s. Yes. How are you doing, big boss?
1: I'm good. How are you guys doing?
0: Good. Look, you and I joined the station around the same time.
1: I was a year before you.
0: Okay, you were here like 2 days before I came.
1: It was a couple of months, yeah.
0: The point is, we've done this 3 consecutive years, which means we are heavily involved, and I want to say shout out to you for making
1: Thank you so much.
0: that is taking place. How was your experience packing this year?
1: Look, it was a rewarding experience to be part of something like this, of this magnitude, and also being part of an event or a campaign that aims to inspire others to do better on Mandela Day.
0: Yeah, I couldn't agree more.
2: And why is it important for 5FM to give back?
1: Look, as a youth station, one, we always have to encourage the youth to be part of activations like this. We're not just about vibes.
0: Mm-hmm.
1: We're also about making sure that we become part of activations that aim to change or impact others, and also address social issues like food security, which is one of the main issues that we're faced with globally and also locally.
0: Yeah. And lastly, big boss, 5FM is notoriously a youth station. That's
2: notoriously.
0: I mean, look, you get the best of the best, the coolest of the game. You know what I'm saying? We youngins, but we still want to make sure that Nelson Mandela's legacy still lives on. Can you talk to me why that should be relevant for the youth?
1: Look, it is relevant for the youth because, one, look at what Mandela Day is aimed at. But most of the people that are affected by food security globally are young people. Mm-hmm. And it is important then for a youth station like 5FM to be part of that, of these kinds of activations. And it's also important for us as part of the SABC to make sure that legacy lives on.
0: 1,000%. Same time next year, yes, boss?
1: We do it again next year.
0: Coming up next, we've got the Daily Music Pick. You get to decide what you want to hear on your favorite radio station. Let's get it.
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5: Talking about a wife that went viral for being upset that the husband won the makeup kit. 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
5: Guys,
7: what do you mean?
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0: haven't heard this one in a while. It's Jesse Murph with Blue Strips. That's Five Lunch with Lula and yo. Lula
1: yes.
0: and Nuts. I forgot my name.
1: Hectic.
0: Lula and Nuts on your radio between now and 3 in the afternoon. Coming to you live from the Sandton Convention Center. It's Rise Against Hunger with 5FM. And it's time for now for us to get into the Daily Music Pick. There are two songs they're competing just for your attention. Which one do you like more between these two? Let's start off with the 5FM boys, Austin and Carl Kasim.

exactly what you want to hear as we prelude to the weekend. Cinnamon, South African electronic duo consisting of brothers Austin and Kyle Kasim, and this is one of their highest performing singles since their debut. It goes up against Rufus Du Sol with Inner Bloom.

0: Apparently, the original version of the song is 9 minutes and 38 seconds long, but it's got it's heavily praised for its slow, emotional build, its soaring synthesizers, and basically this melancholic vocal feel that it brings to the table. We want to know which song you want to hear between those two to activate your Friday. It's called the Daily Music Pick. Let them know how they vote, Nads.
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0: And today's Daily Music Pick winner is Rufus. That's the second song that we played for you, Rufus the Soul, with Interbloom, right here on 5 Lunch. Enjoy. Happy weekend.

0: Sounds from Adam Port's Strive, Kind Music, Orso, and Malachi with Move, coming to you live from the Sandton Convention Center. It's about 67 minutes of food packing. In fact, the next session has just officially, is about to begin now at 1 in the afternoon. It's never too late for you to come through. Registration is still open. But for now, let's have a look at your news with Nuds.
1: Madlanga Commission to announce news dates for Johnson's testimony and bus crash kills dozens of children in Uganda.

0: Good afternoon. For 5 News, I'm Nadia Romanus. The Midlanga Commission of Inquiry in Pretoria says it will announce the date of the anticipated testimony of IDAC head advocate Andrea Johnson in the next few days. This after she was rushed to hospital on Monday ahead of her scheduled appearance before the commission. The commission spokesperson, Jeremy Michaels.
1: As far as we are aware, she is no longer ill. There's no indication of that. And so I think you can expect that, and certainly, of course, the commission needs to and wants to hear from her as soon as possible, hear her testimony and her responses to a whole range of serious issues.
0: The case of three men accused of involvement in the mass shooting in the Cleveland informal settlement will be back in the Johannesburg Magistrates Court on the 21st of next month. The Lesotho Nationals abandoned their bail application when they briefly appeared in court this morning. They're facing 13 counts of murder and 14 of attempted murder following the incident, which happened last month. The public protector, Advocate Koleka Tkaleka, has uncovered widespread non-compliance in Gauteng. They include non-compliance among spaza shop owners. Advocate Galega has recommended that Gauteng Premier Panyazile Sufi take appropriate measures and work closely with members of his executive and municipalities to address capacity constraints affecting environmental health practitioners' services.
2: To recommend remedial measures aimed at strengthening the prevention, detection and management of foodborne illnesses outbreak, the Premier of Gauteng, in accordance with Section 125(2) of the Constitution, take appropriate measures in collaboration with the relevant members of the executive and municipalities to address the capacity constraints affecting environmental health practitioner services.
0: And police in Uganda say at least 20 children and one adult have been killed after a bus they were traveling in crashed in the Kapchorwa district. The crash happened yesterday evening when the deceased were returning from a school trip. Several others, including teachers, were injured when the bus veered off the road. Local officials say it's one of the country's deadliest road crashes in recent years. The top story at 1 o'clock, the Midlanga Commission of Inquiry in Pretoria says it will announce the date of the anticipated testimony of IDAC head advocate Andrea Johnson in the next few days.
3: Lula and Nadia. It's all you need. On 5 Lunch.

Let's get the party started. See you at the bar, you was hardly talking. That's when I knew that your heart was scarring. Friends to lovers need a part to star in. Like, wait, babe, let me

0: What a song, what a collaboration. Playboi Carti and The Weeknd with Rather Lie, coming to you live from the Sandton Convention Center. As you can hear from the commotion in our background, lots of people here to volunteer their 67 minutes of food packing, and registration is still open on the 5FM website. So yeah, pull up on us if you can. Like I said, Sandton Convention Center, it's a powerful national meal packing event in celebration of Nelson Mandela Day, which is dedicating 67 minutes to packing thousands of life-changing meals for communities in need. Coming up next, we've got State of Five Nation with two of the volunteers that we found in the building going up against each other as they roast each other. Today we get to take a break, Nuts.
1: Yeah, that's cool. That's cool. I think it's only fair that we give State of Five.
0: This is a part of their 67 minutes. Danko.

secret. I mean, I never saw myself shooting TikTok challenges about who is more emotional, or talking on the phone for hours, or taking long strolls through the park.

0: It's the twins, Lock and Ville, with Sketchy Bongo on production. This one is called Deja Vu. Happy Friday. Sensen Convention Center is where we're coming from to you from. It's Rise Against Hunger with 5FM. And we've got two volunteers with us right here in the building. Ladies, good afternoon and happy Friday.
1: Thank you.
0: All right, so I'm talking to Neo and Zama. Neo, that's you, right? Can you do me a favor and introduce yourself and let me know what you're doing here today?
2: Hi, my name is Neo.
0: Yeah.
2: And I am a social media specialist in Rise Against Hunger.
0: Okay.
2: And I'm here at Sensen packing meals.
0: All right, that's lovely. And Zama, what you up to today?
3: Well, today I'm doing anything and everything except for finance. So I'm Zama Temdebele. I'm in finance and I'm accountant at Rise Against Hunger. But today it's all hands on decks. So we'll be cleaning up the tables, packing up with everyone and just ensuring everything goes on smoothly.
0: Ah, sounds amazing. And you guys work for an organization that's as beautiful as Rise Against Hunger, which means you see a lot of volunteering, not just on Mandela Day when it just comes to the 67 minutes. What do you make of all the people that showed up today?
3: I think it's quite massive. We're just grateful for the support because on other days we always have churches and school, because you see here there's a high school which always packs with us.
0: Yeah.
3: So every Saturday we have second Saturday and we're packing meals aside from the other events that we have during the week.
0: Wow.
3: So having such an overwhelming crowd is beautiful because it means the target we've set to ourselves, we're actually going to exceed it.
0: Yes. Tell me again what the target is.
3: I think it's 2 million meals.
0: 2 million meals. Yes. And you know, people are still coming in, still pushing. And remember, registration is still open, so you can make your way and put in your 67 minutes as well. We have a little bit of a challenge for them, Nuts.
4: Indeed.
0: It's called State of Five Nation. Can you let them know what we've been doing this week?
4: So we have been roasting each other in with different topics. So like yesterday, well, not each other, I suppose. Yesterday we were roasting our former bosses. And but you've got to roast the person in a kind way. So it comes off rather passive aggressive or sarcastic. So it's like, thank you so much for being the bully that you were.
0: Yes. You guys are understanding what we're doing, right?
3: Yeah.
0: And we want you guys to roast people who don't do community service, people who don't volunteer. All right?
4: Okay.
0: Before we get into it, we're going to give you the length of like maybe 2 songs. We'll be back in like 5 minutes. And then you'll give us your 3 best roasts from each side. Okay?
3: Okay.
0: Let's get it.

0: music from Seiko with Dangerous Lover. Happy Friday afternoon. We're hanging out with volunteers who are also a huge part of Rise Against Hunger, the organization. I'm talking about Newa and Zama in the building. Hello, ladies. Y'all still good?
1: Hi. Yes, we are.
0: So we gave you guys a nice lekker instruction, right? We told you guys have to roast people who do not offer their time in community service, people who don't give back, and we're just going to come at them. I don't know who wants to go first between the two of you guys.
2: I will.
0: Okay. Newa, I'm going to count you down in 3, 2, 1, and then you're going to start roasting, all right? 3, and you seem so nervous, babe. Like, listen, it's just fun and games. Oh, what the hell are you feeling?
2: I'm just feeling cold.
0: Are you cold?
2: Yeah.
0: Okay. In 3, 2, 1, roast.
2: Okay, we just hear Essence in having fun volunteering, and where are you, bud?
3: Yeah.
4: Oh, it's my turn. Your bank account has seen more restaurants than the food bank has seen you.
0: Oh,
4: what a wow.
0: Oh.
3: Yo.
0: Keep going.
2: Okay, today I'll be posting hashtag and hunger, and you'll be posting hashtag I'm hungry.
0: Oh!
3: Yo.
0: Okay.
4: So for all those who are not volunteering, I hope on a hot summer day in December, you never find the cool spots on your pillow.
3: Oh!
0: Okay.
2: If you're missing out in today's day, I hope that you treat where you are.
0: Oh!
4: and my last one is, and in another hot December day, I hope when you go buy your favorite drink, you find it out of stock.
3: Yes, well done, ladies.
0: And Zama, ladies and gentlemen, we want to thank you guys so much for your time, and thank you so much for everything that you made possible for today. And any parting message that you want to have or give to our listeners before that you go?
4: For me, I'd like to say, any chance that you get, guys, please volunteer. Most of the volunteering does not even need you to actually take out any money.
0: Yeah.
4: We can be able to feed you from where you are and be able to assist us in packing.
0: Wow, that's amazing. And I heard you say that you guys do this every 2 weeks.
4: Yes, we do this every second Saturday of the month.
0: And where do you guys do it?
4: We do it in Krugersdorp, we do it in Cape Town. We have 3 branches,
0: right?
4: Cape Town, Durban, and Krugersdorp. So depending where you are, just go search Rise Against Hunger. Then when you contact us, we'll let you know.
0: And that's on period clocking.
2: Can you please follow us on Instagram,
0: yes,
2: TikTok, and Facebook?
3: What's the handle?
2: The Rise Against Hunger Africa.
0: Clock it! Thank you, guys. We'll see you guys soon.
4: Thank you so much.
5: Who owes you money? Who do you want to embarrass on the radio, Emily?
6: Oh, I would embarrass him, but I don't think he'd answer his phone. My friend Josh.
5: Oh.
6: I would have embarrassed him so much.
5: Smash Africa Weekend.
7: We are going to call Josh. I hope he owes you a lot of money so we can take a commission from it.
6: Oh, fortunes. If millions could be earned in friendship, he'd owe me.
7: Emily, quick shout outs.
6: I'll shout out Josh. I doubt he'll be able to do the phone call because he's so busy right now, but I'll shout out my boy Josh.
7: Dude, you're such an awesome friend. I love it. Emily, thank you so much for playing with us.
6: Thank you.
7: What a cool girl, hey. Like, Josh took the L and the W.
8: Actually.
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could I not leak? I look so good, you look so good, maybe we should all leak it together. 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

0: making strides on our top 40. 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And listen, from the 16th to the 22nd of July, Five Lunch is going to be hanging out with Ocean Basket, putting two of their dishes head-to-head every single day. Now, what we want is for you, my lunatic, to tap in by sending us your favorite amongst those two options on 0825505151. And then voting will then come to a close. By sheer luck, we want you to choose the meal that we have chosen. If you choose that meal and text us that meal, you might stand a chance of winning yourself a 1,500 Rand Ocean Basket voucher. We did this yesterday, Nat. It worked out so beautifully.
1: We did, and it's so much fun.
0: I mean, it's the instructions are super, super simple. In a little bit, myself and Nat are going to be giving you the two meals of the day. You choose your favorite, and if that's the meal of the day, the ultimate meal of the day, we'll call you up. You tell us why you chose that meal, and 1,500 Rand in an Ocean Basket food voucher coming your way. That comes up after this.
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4: Why are you breathing? Why are you chewing?
1: Yes.
4: Why are you even talking?
1: Yeah, stop chewing in my ear.
3: Why are you breathing?
1: You don't need them.
3: You do.
1: Fine.
3: Boo! No!
1: Okay.
3: I can't believe you won. Meanwhile, you're not even single.
1: Well, I think it's a sign, Lula.
3: That I must stay single.
1: It's okay.
3: Bye.
1: You're fine.
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0: Ocean Basket is celebrating 31 years of serving South Africa's favorite seafood with the greatest hits. 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

0: 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I need you to download the Ocean Basket app because there's a little bit of a surprise. One day only, 31 Rand fish and chips. It's a deal that's dropping this month and the date is already a secret. So make sure that you are ready when it's announced. T's and C's apply. And just like yesterday night, we've got two meals that are competing dishes for the afternoon. Can you give me the first one?
1: Okay. Dish number one is called Sushi 99. Mm.
0: Okay.
1: It includes 4 pieces of firecracker calamari roll, 4 pieces of golden crunch prawn California roll,
0: give it to me.
1: 6 pieces of avomaki, delicious. Ooh. And it's served with Ocean Basket's in-house soda, lemonade soda, peach soda, grapefruit soda, ginger beer. Those are all the delicious flavors that you get. Do you know why it's called Sushi 99?
0: Why?
1: Because it's 99 Rand.
0: For all of that?
1: For all of that. How amazing.
0: Well, I don't even know if mine can compete, but I'll give it to you anyway. The second meal of the day, the plate of the day, is panko prawn burger. So this is a panko crumbed with fried shelled prawns, veggie ribbons, and lemon garlic sauce, zesty mayo, and pickled red onion. I'll repeat that. A panko prawn burger has a panko crumbed and fried shell prawns. It's got veggie ribbons. It's got lemon garlic sauce, zesty mayo, and pickled red onion. All right. Between
1: delicious.
0: Those two meals, which one is speaking to you the most as the meal of the day? I'm going to play a song, Nuds. I want the lunatics to tap in and let us know between the panko prawn burger and the Sushi 99 which one they prefer. And if the lunatic chooses the meal of the day that has been selected, they get to stand a chance to win a 1,500 Rand Ocean Basket voucher. It sounds good, right?
1: Very exciting.
0: All right, let's play
1: good
0: one
1: luck.
0: Song, come back, and see who's winning today.
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0: It's Bia Miller. This one is called Born to Lose. Five Lunch with Lula and Nance. And we have collaborated with Ocean Basket. It makes sense since we're a lunch show and they're turning 31 years old. Technically classifying them as still a part of the youth. I've been there for many of my birthdays. I'd imagine it's the same for you guys.
1: I love Ocean Basket so much.
0: And there are two competing dishes this afternoon. Team Sushi 99 versus Team Panko Prawn Burger. Can you let me know what Sushi 99 has one more time, Nance?
1: Yes. So when you order Sushi 99, you get 4 pieces of firecracker calamari roll, 4 pieces of golden crunch prawn California roll, and 6 pieces of avo maki. This is served with Ocean Basket's in-house soda, flavors of which include lemonade, peach, grapefruit, and ginger beer. And this is all for 99 Rand only.
0: All of that for 99 Rand. It goes up against the Panko Prawn Burger. And it's got panko crumbed and fried shelled prawns, veggie ribbons, lemon garlic sauce, zesty mayo, and pickled red onions. Now, I understand that we have a lunatic that actually chose the meal of the day as their preferred meal as well. There, we have them on the line. What's up, my lunatic? Good afternoon.
2: Hello, Jimmy.
0: How are you doing?
2: I'm good, and for yourself?
0: I'm doing great. I'm sorry, the line is not good. Like, we're going to have to try this again.
1: All right.
0: I'm going to ask the producer in studio to give me one song so we can call the lunatic and award them with their gift.

0: All right, we've got Cape Town Blood in the building. So which meal did you vote for, Chloe? Did you go for the Sushi 99 or did you go for the Panko Prawn Burger?
1: For the Sushi 99.
0: Why did you go for that one, Chloe?
1: Firstly, that's because it's very affordable and I just love sushi.
0: All right, well, congratulations, Chloe. You've won yourself a 1,500 Rand Ocean Basket voucher. Yes, you selected the winning dish of the day. Yeah, congratulations, and I can't wait to see how much you're going to enjoy this meal that you're going to have there.
1: Thank you so much.
0: All right, have a good day, Chloe. Happy Friday.
1: Thank you, you too.
0: Download the Ocean Basket app because there's a surprise one-day-only 31 Rand fish and chips deal that's dropping this month. Now, the date is still a secret, so make sure that you're ready when it's announced. It's T's and C's, they apply. And Ocean Basket is celebrating 31 years of serving South Africa's favorite seafood with the greatest hits. Now, they're bringing back the most loved meals, including High Tide, Sushi 99, Sushi 16, Ocean Platter, and the Perfect Catch Platter, all for a limited time, all right? So don't forget to download the Ocean Basket app because there's a surprise there as well. All right, let's do it again on Monday. This competition is on until Wednesday, so we got your back, man. Don't give up. If you missed it today, you're going to get it on Monday.
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0: Good afternoon. For 5 News, I'm Nadia Romanis. Four committees of Parliament are having a joint meeting, receiving a briefing from the Ministers of Finance and Cooperative Governance on the temporary freezing of funds to 69 municipalities. This after the National Treasury decided to withhold about 13.5 billion rand to the affected municipalities across the country. Chairperson of the COGTA Portfolio Committee, Dr. Zweli Mkhize, says the reason for calling the joint meeting is constitutional.
1: These provisions are actually forcing Treasury to have a role over the municipal finances. And I'm quoting this because it's very important to indicate that where we sit as Parliament, we would have wanted to ask Treasury, what are you doing in relation to the implementation of your role in this Act and in the Constitution?
0: The Midlanga Commission of Inquiry in Pretoria says it will announce the date of the anticipated testimony of IDAC head advocate Andrea Johnson in the next few days. This after she was rushed to hospital on Monday ahead of her scheduled appearance before the commission. The commission spokesperson, Jeremy Michaels.
2: As far as we are aware, she is no longer ill. There's no indication of that. And so I think you can expect that, and certainly, of course, the Commission needs to and wants to hear from her as soon as possible, hear her testimony and her responses to a whole range of serious issues.
0: South Africa and Malawi have placed migration issues at the center of the talks on the sidelines of the SADC Ministerial Committee of the organ meeting in Lilongwe. International Relations Minister Ronald Lamola says they're working together to manage migration while deepening regional cooperation.
3: We have just had a bilateral engagement with my counterpart in Malawi. We spoke about a number of issues. Key amongst them is the issue of regional integration and the migration challenges currently we're having in South Africa, which we have worked very well with the government of Malawi.
0: And Kuwait says Iranian airstrikes have damaged a power plant and water desalination stations. Iran says it targeted U.S. military assets in Kuwait and Bahrain, as well as in Jordan and Syria. The BBC's Barbara Platt-Usher reports.
4: The Americans said they had hit military targets to stop Iran from firing on ships in the Strait of Hormuz. But Iranian state media reported deadly strikes on a number of bridges, a railway station, and an airport. Earlier this week, President Trump did threaten to target bridges and power stations if Iranians continued refusing to give up control of the strait. Since then, Iran has increased its allegations of attacks on civilian infrastructure.
0: Top story at 2 o'clock, four committees of Parliament are having a joint meeting, receiving a briefing from the Ministers of Finance and Cooperative Governance on the temporary freezing of funds to 69 municipalities. Young Amjoli will have more news at 3. What you doing?
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13: I want to welcome you all to the Tony Soul situation. Yep. Welcome you to the

kept the situation. Soul and spirit soaring inside the kept the situation. Are we going all night, y'all? Ain't no stopping us now. Yep.

0: What an explosive mix. A big shout out to 10 Oceans. Wow. That's the lunch break mix, and that's how we roll every single Friday. And yeah, a big shout out to her. If you if you listen to the mix and you fell in love with it, make sure you hit her up on Instagram, Twitter, and all the social media platforms. It's at 10 Oceans. We do it again next week, Friday, same time, same place. Right after this, we've got brand new.
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3: 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So when we asked about the Nando's Peri Peri half chicken and a single side for only $1.25, he said,
4: "I'm sad. I finished it."
3: 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Nando's. Oh, what a place.
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13: We're back. Back to

0: That's Jeremy Loops, Amistad with Love Blood. It is a Friday afternoon, and I always need to tell you what's happening in the world of pop culture. Introducing to you, brand new.
1: Five Lunch.
0: Brand new. All right, so now some of the stories that I've got for us today, we did get through a little bit. There's not much happening in pop culture, at least nothing that I don't think the lunatics want to hear about. But this will remain my number one favorite story of the week. But Justin Bieber joins the first ever FIFA World Cup halftime show, the final halftime show. This is happening on the 19th of July, literally on Sunday. So he's going to be sharing the stage with Madonna, Shakira, and BTS. Now, the 11-minute show is being curated by Coldplay's Chris Martin, and it's going to take place just outside New York.
2: Do you think the Americans are like, usually the football final has a halftime show?
0: Yes.
2: So we're going to
0: It's 11 minutes long and they have five artists. What are they going to all sing one chorus?
2: I'm sure it'll be like a medley situation. But that's pretty cool. I'm excited.
0: It's okay.
2: Okay.
0: The second story I have for you this Friday is that Britney Spears' memoir, we spoke about this briefly, is going to become a movie. And it's called The Woman in Me. It's going to be directed by John M. Chu, who also directed the Wicked movies. We discussed this. We love it. We can't wait for it. The third story I want to give you, and this is a bit groundbreaking in my opinion, Nuts. But Bad Bunny's Super Bowl halftime show, that landed 9 primetime Emmy nominations. And this is more than any halftime show ever. And the record was previously held by Lady Gaga with 6 nominations.
2: It's interesting that they can get nominated for the halftime show.
0: For one performance? 9 times?
2: Was it that good? I didn't watch it.
0: I believe it went viral.
2: Oh, okay.
0: Yeah, the last story I want to give you today, there is a lady. Her name is Paige Niemann. She is a big Ariana Grande impersonator, and she said that Ariana Grande actually hit her up in the DMs. I want to read to you what Ariana said to this girl. She said, I'm flattered. Let me try and read it in her voice.
2: Yeah, yeah.
0: No, I can't do it.
2: I'm flattered. I'm sure you're very sweet.
0: Grand. And then she said, but I just want you to know, I looked back at the little ways on your page, and I think someone should tell you that if you haven't already, that today you're very beautiful as yourself. Always do what makes you happy, of course. But if I didn't say that to you, I'd regret it. You're beautiful as you are and take care. Essentially, aww, she's just saying, like, I love that you think that I'm pretty and you're impersonating me and all of that stuff, but you're pretty the way that you are. I wish you would stop.
2: I love that. I imagine she felt a bit of a weight on her shoulders with this person impersonating her specifically.
0: Yeah,
2: and maybe if anyone she'll listen to, it would be Ariana herself.
0: Yeah, I mean, also, this girl is a fan's model.
2: Yeah.
0: I mean, if I had an impersonator and they also did that kind of stuff, I'd be upset.
2: True. You know what I mean? Because now you're presenting me.
0: People would think that it's also me, especially if they know people. They'll be like,
2: that's true.
0: Ariana, what are you doing here, girl?
2: Yeah. You see, maybe that's her subtle way of saying, actually, please don't.
0: Anyway, that's all the stories that we have for you this week. For brand new, we'll do it again next week, Friday.
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9: Do you hear that? 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Sava's favorite snack just got thicker. 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

0: All right. It's Nasty C with Mia Moore. As we wrap up the show, I want to say a big shout out to Rise Against Hunger, 5FM, as well as the venue, Sandton Convention Center, for holding us down. I feel like, you know, it's always nice to do something for charity and to give back. Mm. And I'm just really happy that for the third consecutive year, we are here at the Sandton Convention Center giving 67 minutes, just 67 minutes of our time.
1: It's really not that long.
0: You know, it's not that long. And for the bigger picture, this is great. Speaking of greatness, Zanele Botelho in the cut. How you doing, boo?
2: I'm amazing, baby, baby.
0: So you packed, wow. You DJed.
2: Babes.
0: And now you're here to give us a 3-hour show.
2: I'm rising against hunger.
0: Let's go.
2: In Africa.
0: Wagwan.
2: Yes, that is who we are. And yes, friend, I've been here since 10 a.m., my loves. And it's been so beautiful. I think my favorite part of this has just been seeing how excited everyone is.
0: Yeah.
2: Like throughout, people are just screaming and shouting. You know, was it my music perhaps? But I also think it's just I think it's just people's hearts.
0: Yeah.
2: Everyone is just so keen to be here. And you also see it in how, as we keep on saying, we packed 50,000, 60,000. Everybody just gets so excited.
0: Yeah.
2: Which is why on the show today, we want to know, what is your prediction for how many we're going to pack today?
0: Do you know what we're on right now?
2: Yeah, we're at 545,000.
0: Yes!
2: Right?
0: Whoa!
1: That's so crazy.
2: 545,000.
0: That's pretty epic.
2: So we want to know, what is your prediction? Between 550,000 and 650,000, like, give us just
0: 500,724.
2: Mine is 629,759.
0: Okay, that's
1: very specific.
2: Yes, it is.
1: What was your ending number?
2: Between 550,000 and 650.
1: 650. Thank you.
2: Oh, I thank you. Beautiful. And then, of course, we're going to have a little bit of fun, because, you know, over the weekend, you go into it, you like go to Bryce and all these different things. So sometimes there's the people that are late, right?
0: Yeah.
2: And then sometimes there's the people who arrive early. So we want to know, what's scarier in terms of the anxiety of waiting? Is it the anxiety of being late? And you're like, yo, I'm
0: for
2: wondering
0: me, it's
2: what
0: the anxiety of being early, bruh.
2: Exactly.
0: I don't want to open no doors.
2: Bruh, I don't want to be the one warming people up and things like that.
0: Aye.
2: And guys, can I also please tell you, do you know the worst thing is when you get to a place and then you know that Lula and Nadia still have to come, ne? And then Lula and Nadia aren't coming.
0: And
2: so
0: like,
2: that means, so then you have to wait until everyone gets there before you get, never. I need to get there when everyone's there so that I can stay my hour and then I must go home.
1: No, my friends are always early, so when I'm late, yeah, they all like turn around
0: there's
1: and like look
0: wrong
1: at me. Oh. And I'm like, I'm so sorry. There was traffic. It was like 5 minutes, I swear. No, I'll never do it again.
2: I love that. For me and Lula, we know what it is.
0: Yes.
2: Everybody arrives 2 hours late. However, we're getting into that and a whole lot more storytelling relay as well. So you just gotta tune in, man.
0: Yeah, that's Zan, the baby, the rest of the 5 Drive team. As for us, we're up and out of here. Thank you for a brilliant week. And have yourself a great weekend. Good one for you, Nuts.
1: You too.
0: Good one for me as well. Okay, right. Till then. Okay,
1: bye. Bye.

0: Your 3 o'clock headlines, Karim to appear before the Madlanga Commission next week Friday, and China's president calls for global cooperation in regards to AI.
1: In your sports, Steve Barker reflects on Jayden Adams' journey to international stardom and FIFA to present winner rings. That and more for you at 3:30.

0: Good afternoon for 5 Drive News. I am Yangam Joli. The postponement application for Northwest businessman Suleiman Karim will be heard next Friday. Karim has been implicated at the commission by alleged political fixer Brian Mohotsi in connection with the SAPS Medicare 24 tender. Evidence leader Advocate Matthew Chiskelson confirmed the latest developments.
1: Together with the list of non-medical factual issues, the Commission will furnish Mr. Karim with cell phone geolocation and call record data and any other investigative material currently in its possession on which it may rely in relation to the non-medical factual issues.
0: Four committees of Parliament are having a joint meeting, receiving a briefing from the Ministers of Finance and Cooperative Governance on the temporary freezing of funds to 69 municipalities. This after the National Treasury decided to withhold about 13.5 billion rand to the affected municipalities across the country. Chairperson of the COCTA Portfolio Committee, Dr. Zweli Mkhize, says the reason for calling the joint meeting is constitutional.
2: These provisions are actually forcing Treasury to have a role over the municipal finances. And I'm quoting this because it's very important to indicate that where we sit as Parliament, we would have wanted to ask Treasury, what are you doing in relation to the implementation of your role in this Act and in the Constitution?
0: Rescue teams are currently conducting an operation to locate two SANDF members who fell into a disused mine shaft in Roodepoort in Johannesburg this morning. Gauteng Police spokesperson Brenda Muriduli.
3: At about 6 a.m., South African Defence Force members as well as SAPS members were conducting Operation Prosper at an abandoned CRD mine in west of Johannesburg when they saw illegal miners exiting a shaft. During a pursuit, two members tragically fell into an open abandoned vertical mine shaft. Mine rescue services and disaster management teams are on site conducting rescue operations.
0: And lastly, China's President Xi Jinping has urged global cooperation with the development of artificial intelligence. He was speaking at the opening ceremony of the World AI Conference in Shanghai. The BBC's Stephen McDonnell.
4: China's artificial intelligence technology sector is booming. Here, as in many countries, there's great concern regarding its potential for harm, including the use of AI to make weapons or spread misinformation. Xi Jinping has now called for a globally coordinated response. AI development should not be a solo performance by a single country, but a symphony of international cooperation, he said.
0: Your top story at 3 o'clock. The postponement application for Northwest businessman Suleiman Karim will be heard next week Friday. I am Yangam Joli and this is 5 Drive.
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1: You see that girl? There's just something about her. I just

0: attention.
1: What?
0: Oh, yes, baby. It's Corbin on 5 FM with Blink. Before that, it's She Just Wanna Party by Yonder Way. 10 minutes after 3, 5 Drive Family, and we're coming to you live from the Sandton Convention Center. And my friend, maybe you're asking yourself why. Maybe you're like, why is 5 Drive, Zanele, Nick, Younger, Jude, Masego, Shamsi, Medallion coming to you live from the Sandton Convention Center?
2: Hukom.
0: My kunt. The year is 2026.
2: Ooh. It is.
0: The cause.
3: Yes.
0: Is hunger.
3: Yes.
0: There are a few who are chosen. Those who put their hands up and said, we will do it.
4: We will do it.
0: We will rise.
4: We will rise.
0: And we will be against the hunger.
4: We will be against the hunger.
0: In Africa.
4: In Africa.
3: And that's the full name. It's fantastic. So Rise Against Hunger Africa here on 5 Drive. We're back to back. We call them OBs, but for you, we're just coming to live from Sandton Convention Center, Batu.
0: Yes.
3: So we had mid-mornings, we had lunch, now we have 5 Drive. We have 2 packing sessions left.
0: Yeah.
3: Guys, we are sitting at 540,000.
4: Wow, immense.
3: It's immense. It's amazing. We've had 2 sessions of packing as 5 FM or as 5 Drive. And we're getting our hands dirty, weren't we, Judy?
4: Well, I was wearing the gloves provided.
3: Yes,
4: so.
3: You are.
0: Ooh,
3: yeah.
0: Good man.
5: I was
0: going
5: to say, you were supposed to be wearing gloves. Why were you getting your hands dirty?
3: Hello, Mom? Sorry, my mom's on the phone. I'm just there.
0: 5 Drive family, we had our red hair nets on from Rise Against Hunger Africa. We were getting to know some people even. Some of our listeners came out.
4: Yeah.
0: Our 5 Beautiful. Drive family came through and said, we're going to pack with you, which has been genuinely the highlight of our day. But also, of course, being able to be part of this incredible course, which is why 5 Drive family, we want you to get in on the fun.
3: Yes.
0: We want you to get in on the vibes.
3: Yes.
0: Because yes, we can hear the music in the background. We can tell you about all the amazing people. Nikki even got to meet some of the people actually who were out and about, right?
3: Yes.
0: But today, we want you to come and guess. And give us an estimate of where you think we're going to get to, right? At the moment, there are currently a bunch of tables filled with people that are packing those beautiful nutritional packs for our babies who sadly are malnutritioned and don't have all of the food that they should get on a daily. And we're currently sitting at 540,000, like Nick said. But now we want to know, between 550,000 and 650,000, when this session ends of 67 minutes between 3 o'clock and 7 minutes past 4, how many packs do you think we're going to get you? It looks like Yanga's on a calculator. Yanga, what's your number?
5: All
0: you
5: right,
0: can tell
5: I
0: us
5: I just wanted
0: first.
5: To write it down because it's
0: big. Yes.
5: It's 632,000.
3: Yes.
5: 567.
3: Wow.
0: Ooh, mine is the same as yours. Mine is 623,946.
4: So it's not the same.
0: So it's not. It's fine.
3: It's absolutely nowhere near the same.
5: It's not the same.
3: My prediction, it's a little lower. And,
0: okay.
3: And I'll tell you why, because I think efficiency right now is at all-time high, okay?
0: Okay.
3: It's at 613,896.
0: Okay.
5: Well, that's around 10,000 listeners, then.
0: And you? Yeah, Jude?
4: 617,688.
0: Okay, 5 Drive family, you can see what we're doing here. You can see it. Send us a voice note immediately. 082-550-5151. We, my friend, are coming to you live from the Sandton Convention Center together with Rise Against Hunger Africa for our 67 minutes for Mandela Day. And friend, we want to know, between 550,000 and 650,000 packs, what are you estimating is the number that we are going to get to as an incredible Rise Against Hunger Africa family? That is the question. We're going to jump into some music. And when we come back, we're going to be getting your guesses. Don't go anywhere. You hang out with your besties on the radio. It's 5 Drive, baby.
6: 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The fun never stops.
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Heard that you might have a dude. Heard that is clueless. Promise it's up if the shoe fits. All of my is ruthless. Can get tragic and gruesome.

0: your back into it. Babe, put your back into it. Babe, put your back into it. I'ma throw the racks up for you. Babe, put your back into it. Babe, put your back into it. Hey, could you put your back into it? I'ma throw the racks up for you.
1: It's Black Key, back into it on 5FM. It is round about 17 minutes after 3, 5 Drive Family. You hang out with Zanele, Nick, Younger, Jude, Masejo, Shabzi, Medallion. And actually, it's the settle in for Shabzi today. And 5 Drive Family, we are coming to you live from the Sandton Convention Center, all in the name of Rise Against Hunger Africa.
2: It's been so epic. We've had such a day of building and planning and packing. And like I was in the packing and the labeling section.
1: Yeah.
2: So much fun. Guys, me, I had the sellotape going, bro. Wah-pah. Yeah. Wah-pah.
1: Is that how a sellotape sounds?
3: No.
1: Okay.
4: Why was his hands dirty then? Why is his
1: hands dirty? The sellotape. Look, okay. Nick was getting his hands dirty with that. Me and Younger were in the section of allowing
2: weigh.
1: The bags to yes. be correct when it came to their weight.
5: Quality control.
2: Quality
5: yes.
2: control, yeah. I was yes, trying to remember. Exactly. Judy, what were you doing?
3: I was putting the lentils in the bag. I was double scooping lentils.
1: Jude lent a hand today. Very nice, Jude.
2: Okay, so today
3: I was as dry as the lentils.
1: That is so rude.
2: Moving on swiftly. We are asking you 0825505151. What is your prediction for how many meals we're going to be packing? Should we all rehash our predictions?
1: Let's go.
2: Judy, let's start with you.
3: What is my number again? 617,688.
2: Nice one. Young Amjoli.
4: 632,567.
2: All right. Zanele Potelwa.
1: 623,946.
2: And mine was 613,896. We sent Sagos in and around the Sandton Convention Center to get a couple of predictions. 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
6: Hi, this is Kim. I'm Tommy from Rise Against Hunger, and we're predicting about 634,000 packages. Thank you.
1: 624,000. Okay.
2: Okay, I like it. I like it. Another okay. one.
7: Hi, this is Winnie from Rise Against Hunger, and I think we're going to pack 700,000 meals.
2: 700,000?
1: Ooh, 700,000, that would be amazing.
2: That would be amazing.
1: Okay.
2: Another one.
1: Okay, 5 Drive Family, you got to come through. It's all in your hands, okay, in terms of getting this estimate right. 0825505151. How many packs do you think we're going to pack here at the Sandton Convention Center for our Rise Against Hunger Africa event, where we are getting everyone involved, trying to get all of those nutritional packs together? But we have that goal. But where do you think we're going to land on? Send us that voice note, 0825505151. While you do that, let's get you through the traffic, my friend, because we don't want you stuck, especially not on a Friday, for Sheezy. Come on.
8: 5 Traffic with Nick Archibald.
2: All right, let's start in the Western Cape. If you are traveling at Platteklip on the N1 outbound, there's a broken down vehicle, an accident causing mass delays at the M5 North. That's at the ramp. The N1 towards Paarl. So all the way back from Barkley Road, mass delays reported there currently. We move to KZN. A few delays being reported at Hammersdale Interchange. That's on the N3 South due to a broken down vehicle. And if you are traveling at Higginson Highway on the N2 North, be aware there's a broken down car on the far left lane. Fire and smoke up in Gauteng. That's on the N1 South exit as you jump off the N14. So do take note of that. A stationary car on the N1 South of the ramp from the N4 up and towards Pretoria. And then on the N3 southbound, a multi-vehicle accident causing mass delays. The back of the queue is at Van Buren Road all the way up to the ramp to the M2. For 5 Drive Traffic, I'm Nick Archibald.

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1: Amanda Latou.
0: Yes.
1: We are packing meals, and yes, that voice you can hear, none other than Smash Africa from Smash Africa Weekends, baby.
2: You guys are so kind, eh?
0: Smashing.
2: Love that energy.
0: Smashing through those packs.
2: Let me tell you something about these two. Nick and Zanele switch their accents so many times in a day. One conversation.
0: I'm like, what's your problem?
1: Is this not wrong.
2: What's going on here? Am I speaking to the same person?
0: Excuse me.
2: South Africa. Do you see?
0: Excuse me. I can do whatever the hell I want. Okay, darling.
2: Nick,
0: all right.
2: I don't know
3: what you want to go on about. Okay.
0: Honestly,
3: I don't know. I'm from England, isn't it?
4: How do you do
5: it every day?
2: How do you do it, fam?
4: Oh, how do I do it?
2: For three hours a day.
4: This is how I do it. I can join them as well.
0: No, wait, I was going to say, younger and judo exactly the same. Younger.
6: Yes.
0: Let's talk about non-Skabenga things. Smash Africa.
2: Yes.
0: When did you arrive this morning?
2: I arrived just before 11.
0: Yes.
2: I think around 10 to 11, because we were supposed to start our shift at 11 o'clock on the dot.
0: Yes.
2: And got some coffee. Yeah. I got the warmest hug from Zanele and Nick. Because they haven't seen my lovely face in a long time.
1: It's been a while.
2: I was ready to pack, bro. And thankfully, there were not a lot of people who were trying to take pictures before the packing began.
1: Yeah.
2: I'm so grateful for all those people.
0: And we're grateful for you, Smash, because when you were actually like packing, right, I was on the decks.
2: Yes.
0: And then when I was packing,
2: yes,
0: you were on the decks. And yeah, I'm saying I'm grateful because, Sana, you're set.
2: Let me return the favor.
0: We were doing voshos. Younger even like got down on the ground and, you know, spun all around.
2: So I intentionally did something because your set was so fire.
0: Yeah.
2: I could say I was listening to 5FM.
1: Yes.
2: No, genuinely, right?
0: Yeah.
2: And then I said, okay, I've got Gorm music from 2016, 2017.
0: Yes.
2: Let me just throw us back to that.
0: Yeah.
2: And I knew everyone was going to wow. And after that, they thought I was done. I hit them with a quite a throwback. And they were never ready. And then all
0: that
2: the gogos. And all the gogos were like, smash dunham. My set was only good because your set was incredible, fam.
0: Thank you.
2: You literally got us going. Nick would say, like, at some point, Tepi Moju was saying, guys, stop dancing and start packing.
1: Yes, yeah, it was wild. And Smash was throwing it down.
2: Yep.
1: I was throwing it down. Yep. It was a little bit scary.
0: Down that rice, baby.
1: That's what I'm saying.
2: Yes. I see what you did,
0: man. Thank you, Smash. Talk to us. Why are you here? And also, you got to give us an estimate. Where do you think we're going to land between 550,000 packs and 650,000?
2: I think we might just do a record.
0: Okay.
2: I think we might actually reach the target, number one. Because of the amount of people who were here in the first and second session.
0: Yeah.
2: I mean, the third session, it's not so many people. I understand it's a Friday. People are looking forward to Friday afternoon drinks. But what matters the most is about the selflessness, people taking time to come pack.
0: Yes.
2: In as much as you might think like, oh, Mandela Day, it makes a huge difference. And these packs are going to kids, the future of South Africa.
0: Yes.
2: These food packs are going to feed the future of Africa, fam.
1: Yeah. Exactly.
2: So I think we're going to reach the target, and I hope we're in the history books. But shout out to them for incorporating music while we are packing.
0: Right.
2: Because the last time we did it, last year it was a different vibe altogether.
1: Yeah,
2: we're just listening to 5FM,
0: yes,
2: right?
0: Yeah.
2: But now I think we need to do more, and we need more people to be involved. And it doesn't stop here, right?
0: 100%.
2: So making a difference and volunteering your time and giving back does not have to stop this month.
0: Yes.
2: You can literally do it every month and be intentional about it.
0: It must go beyond the 67 minutes. And
2: yeah.
0: Five Drive family, you got to catch him on his show this weekend.
2: That's
0: Smash
2: right,
0: Africa.
2: Yes.
0: What can we expect on your show?
2: I'm so excited.
1: Hit us, baby. Come on.
2: Smash's hot take is about giving back and Mandela Day. My daughter was so excited. She said, yeah, we're going to celebrate Mandela. Who's Mandela? I'm like,
1: you need to learn. We need to teach you.
2: Do you know what I mean? So we're going to be looking at what this speaks to, essentially the important day. That's my hot take.
0: Yeah.
2: And in the second hour of the show, we'll be joined by none other Yana Swart XX. Do you know who that is? So say is a commentator.
0: A
2: football commentator.
4: Yes. I know who she is.
2: And say Prat, net von South Africa. Answer football. I mean soccer. Ek work ek kan die taal praat.
1: Yeah.
2: Maar Jana gaan nie Afrikaans praat nie. Môre 3 p.m. Is it 3 p.m.? Say,
0: why are you listening to Masego? He literally looked at Masego.
1: I can't believe
0: this. Confidence.
1: I am shocked.
0: He went 3 p.m. Masego nodded.
2: Masego, don't you think in Afrikaans?
0: Who are you to say?
2: Masego thinks in Afrikaans.
1: Smash, stop it. We cannot wait. Smash Africa Weekends tomorrow. Thank you for joining us, brother.
2: Beautiful. I love you guys. Thank you so much,
1: we
2: man.
1: Love you.
2: Have a fire show.
0: Love you more. Five Drive family, we're going to have a little bit of music. When we come back, we're going to get into the news and sports. And then we need to get some of these predictions in. Don't go anywhere.

0: Five Drive Family, it's Preston Pumlo on Five with Dive. It is 3:30 on the clock. Don't go anywhere. We're going to be getting into these estimates of yours in a little bit. Between 550,000 and 650,000, how many meal packs do you think we're going to pack here at Rise Against Hunger Africa 2026? For now, though, let's jump into what is happening around the world with Young and Jude.
1: Coming up in your headlines, South Africa's new industrialization policy is focused on the next two decades rather than the next election cycle. And China has rejected U.S. President Donald Trump's allegations that Beijing interfered with the 2020 U.S. elections. I'll have details for you on these stories and others at 4 o'clock.
2: Van Wyk, Julie Van Wyk. He does the sports, Julie Van Wyk.
3: Well, let's start here. Simba SC coach Steve Barker has reflected on discovering Jaden Adams as a 15-year-old, recalling how he immediately wondered what the talented midfielder's future would hold. Adams died last week shortly after representing Bafana Bafana at the FIFA World Cup in the Americas, although the cause of death has not been confirmed. Speaking at Adams' memorial service, Barker paid a heartfelt tribute to the 25-year-old whom he coached at Stellenbosch FC, remembering his remarkable journey from promising teenager to one of South Africa's brightest football talents.
4: On Jaden, the first day I saw him, he was a 15-year-old training with our first team. Back at Kutzenberg B, he would continue to train with us as a 15-year-old, walking from Kloetersville, Ardes Valley, after school, walking to training. He was a young, small little kid, and I was always a bit worried that he may just not develop into the young, strong man that he did. But his technical ability, even at that age, was just amazing.
3: Then to the World Cup, FIFA has confirmed that World Cup rings will be presented to the winners of Sunday's final between Argentina and Spain at the MetLife Stadium in New York. Winner rings, a tradition in American sport, will see 30 crafted for the champions, while nearly 2,000 more will be sold to fans. Each ring features a mini World Cup trophy and engraved bands. The final will also be attended by U.S. President Donald Trump, who is set to present the trophy despite not attending any of the 102 matches so far. Kickoff is set for Sunday evening with Argentina and Spain battling for football's biggest prize. Then in motorsport, Oscar Piastri has confirmed that he will remain at McLaren next season, shutting down rumors of a possible replacement by Max Verstappen. The Australian said he trusted the team's belief in him, with Zak Brown and Andrea Stella offering reassurance amid speculation linking Verstappen to McLaren. Piastri added that he was comfortable with his position and focused on the future. Verstappen, meanwhile, declined to comment on reports about his own plans, leaving questions over his next move unanswered. And finally, to the Open Championship. At the moment, Lucas Herbert still holding the lead. He carded a second round 62 at Royal Birkdale. Daniel Brown is tied for third, and that is with Sam Burns as well as Im Sung Jae of South Korea. They are through six at the moment. I'll keep you updated on that throughout the afternoon. Jude Van Wyk, 5FM Sports.
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6: 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Oh, what a place.
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8: All right, we're going to start in KZN at Shongweni Interchange on the N3 South. There's mass delays there. There's a broken down vehicle in the far left lane. One lane closed also on the N3 South at Umlaas Road. Please take note of that. At Hammersdale Interchange on the N3 South, seems like the N3 South is a mess. There's a broken down vehicle in the left lane as well. Let's move up to Johannesburg if you are traveling on the N1 northbound New Road. There are some delays there. It's due to a broken down vehicle. At least one lane is closed. Fire and smoke still affecting traffic on the N14 east. That's just after the N1 south exit there. Meanwhile, at Allendale on the N1 north is a broken down vehicle. Then finally, in the Western Cape at Strand Road on the R300 northbound, there's a broken down vehicle. Be aware, Kells River Road on the N1 inbound, there's a broken down vehicle. A multi-vehicle accident at Monte Vista Boulevard will continue to cause delays, at least for the next 10 to 15 minutes. That's if you aren't traveling on the N1 inbound. Five Drive Traffic, I'm Nick Archibald.
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0: It's Drizzy Drake on 5FM. Nokia's the name of this one. And 19 minutes to 4 on the clock, 5 Drive family. We're at the biggest meal packing event of the year, baby. Everybody make some noise. Oh, we're so at Sandton Convention Center, all in the name of Rise Against Hunger Africa. And today, we get to celebrate the fact that corporates, schools, people who truly have a heart for those who have nothing when it comes to food, said, no, I'm going to use these hands today for my 67 minutes for Mandela Month, and I'm going to try and get together as many meal packs as possible with Rise Against Hunger Africa.
1: I saw all my banker friends around.
0: Yes.
1: Me and me, I was walking around, and I saw them all there. I said, are you paying for dinner this weekend? They said, shop. I said, thank you. You're in banking. Let us cook. But it's so epic to see. I mean, these are the biggest corporates, the biggest banks, the biggest businesses in South Africa taking time out of what is a very, very busy schedule. I mean, I asked one of my friends, like, what are you doing after this? She was like, straight back to work, bro.
0: Yeah.
1: You know what I mean? And they made an effort, a massive effort, to be here in their numbers. There were buses just crowding into the Sandton Convention Center, and it is so epic. But one man stands behind all of this.
0: It is true, my friend, everyone. This is why we're so glad when we can put, you know, just, I think, hope and trust in a leader, somebody who is indeed at the helm of this beautiful ship. Everyone, please put your hands together for none other than the king himself. It is the CEO of Rise Against Hunger Africa. It is Brian.
1: My God.
0: Brian, talk to us. How are you feeling today?
2: I'm feeling a lot better now. It's been a long day, but a very successful day.
0: Yeah.
2: And as you're saying, you know, the corporates just came out in their masses. Everyone came with the spirit.
0: Yes.
2: 5FM has been keeping everybody going.
0: Aww.
2: So it's been an awesome day.
0: I love that. And Brian, I want to talk to you about the bigger picture today. Because yes, we have, you know, goals that we want to meet today. Yes, we're trying to do as many as we can as 5FM, as you guys, as all of the corporates that showed up. But then, you guys are trying to pack 3 million in 1 month. Talk to us about that bigger picture, that bigger number, and where all of this fits into that.
2: Yes, I mean, obviously everybody likes to come out and do something for their 67 minutes in honor of Madiba.
0: Yes.
2: So we set a target of 3 million for the month.
0: Yes.
2: We're on track, I think. We're on track. But the most important thing is that that's an extra 3 million meals that we can distribute to our early childhood development centers, supporting, you know, children between the ages of 1 and 6, and just giving them that nutritious meal.
0: Yeah.
1: Talk to us about the long-term impact of that. You talk about these centers that you send the meals out to, because obviously between 1 and 6, it's a very important time of your life to build that foundation of health, that foundation of learning, etc., etc. How do the meals fit into that? Like, what is important for you?
2: So, you know, one of the biggest problems these creches, these ECDs have, is getting the funds to feed the children lunch every day. So by receiving these donated meals, it creates a savings for that principal, and then she can start reinvesting the money that she does have into the facility itself. And we help them, and we walk a journey with them to try and focus on teacher training, educational toys, better learning, you know, facilities. So it's very much about linking nutrition and education. And those are two of the three most important things that a child needs during their foundation phase.
0: Brian, Nelson Mandela would be proud of you.
3: Oh, okay. My child, it's beautiful.
0: There he is. There he is. Exactly. He would be so proud of you, because, Brian, that is not a small thing, especially given the statistic that we heard not too long ago about 40 million people going to bed hungry in this country. It's so sad, but, you know, I think what gives us hope is people like you guys at Rise Against Hunger Africa, who then allow us to also be able to exercise our altruistic side and come and help out. So talk to us about that. What does our energy and just our contribution actually mean to Rise Against Hunger Africa? And also, when people sit there at home and they go, I still want to get involved, how can they do so?
2: Well, just to come back to your first point, you know, we're not really the heroes, because we can't do anything without the corporates behind us and people like you guys at 5FM driving this whole thing. So we really see you guys as the heroes, getting behind us and helping us to do what we can do.
0: Yeah.
2: And there's just so many ways to get involved. You know, there's so many organizations that are working in the same space. And everybody can do their bits. You know, each one help one. There's a lot of other nonprofits to get involved with. I'm sure with the actual Mandela Day tomorrow, there'll be a lot of activity. And yeah, just be kind, do something good, and just reach out. And then, of course, if people want to continue with us, it's easy to visit our website. We often have events where we're looking for volunteers.
0: Yes.
2: So people can come along and help us to pack up the meals.
0: Beautiful. Did you guys hear that? He called us heroes. Brian called us heroes.
4: Not all heroes wear capes.
0: Exactly. Exactly. I left my cape at home, though. I wear a cape.
5: Today we wore hairnets.
0: Exactly. We did. Amen.
1: Jude is still wearing his hairnet.
4: Oh, am I?
0: Yes, you are. Brian, congratulations to you and the team. Thank you for the great work that you do. And you said we're the heroes. You guys are the heroes that allow us to be the heroes.
2: Well,
0: thank you so much. And
2: thank
0: here
2: you.
0: We go, Brian, because we quickly want to find out from our team, in terms of our Five Drive family, where do they think we're going to get to when we are talking about our goal that we have today? So can we hear some of the guesses and then you can tell us where we are?
2: Let's hear them.
0: Let's do it. All right, let's hear from you, Five Drive family. We had one from right inside here at the SANTA Convention Center. Then we're going out into South Africa. Talk to us.
6: My name is Ndobiete Mbangwala. I believe that we're probably going to pack close to 750,000. Yeah, that's just my guesstimate.
1: Love
6: and
1: it.
6: My hopeful guesstimate.
0: Boop, boop, boop,
6: boop.
0: Let's hear some of those voice notes, baby. What are you saying?
7: Five Drive team. It's Adam here from Joburg.
0: First
7: of all, well done, 5FM, for getting involved on the cause. Excellent, excellent. Hats off to you guys. So my guess, I reckon you guys are going to get to 702,459. I reckon you're gonna break the 700,000 mark. Thanks for watching, guys. Cheers, bye.
0: Thank you.
8: I think you're going to hit exactly 5,000. Yes, 5,000. And younger better work hard there, because who knows? Maybe these are her last days before Eswatini takes over.
9: Ladies and gentlemen. I predict 625, listen properly, 625,388,000.
0: Nice. Okay, Five Drive family, let's hear from our CEO that we are trusting in today. Brian, please talk to us. How many have we packed as of right now?
2: Well, at the end of the third session, we had just passed the 600,000 mark.
0: Woo, woo, woo.
2: We're probably sitting around about 55,000 now.
0: Yeah.
2: We've still got, I think it's about 20 minutes left.
0: Yeah.
2: So that 700,000 is, it's still a reality.
0: Really?
2: We're going to get there. So I appreciate those guys who said over 700. The optimism, we appreciate it.
0: Beautiful, beautiful. Five Drive family, keep them coming. 082-550-5151. How many meal packs do you think we're going to pack today at the SANTA Convention Center for Rise Against Hunger Africa? It is all in the name of 67 minutes for Madiwa Month, but all in the name of doing more than we can in terms of feeding this country. Let's do it.
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0: Oh, yes, baby. It's a little bit of Taylor Swift for your Friday afternoon. Out of the Woods is the name of this one. It's 5 to 4 and 5 Drive Family. It's time to play After School is After School.
1: After school is after school. It's time to settle it. 5 Drive.
2: All right, as you know, you have to try and guess. We're coming to you live from the Sandton Convention Center for Rise Against Hunger Africa. And here we have so many incredible volunteers. A lot of volunteers from Parktown School for Girls,
0: yes,
2: which is very, very cool. So Sagos was running around a little bit earlier. She found Keisha and Devine from Parktown School for Girls. We are going to have a quick listen to your, to this voiceover of humming, and then you're going to guess for us. 0825505151. What song is being hummed? Take a listen to this.
3: Hi, this is Keisha.
4: Hi, this is Devine. We're from Parktown Girls.
3: Guess the song.
2: I loved it. I really did. Judy loved it as well, didn't you, Judy?
5: Yes, I did.
2: It was very beautiful. We loved it so much, in fact, that we want to listen to it one more time.
3: Hi, this is Keisha.
4: Hi, this is Devine. We're from Parktown Girls.
3: Guess the song.
2: So good. Absolutely loved it. Anyone of

0: Anyone with a guess?
1: Water by Tyler.
2: It's God Save the King.
0: Jude, I hate going to you sometimes.
1: Stop asking.
0: I know. I think we just... Jude, no more guessing.
3: You're bad for two guesses. Go younger.
1: I don't know.
0: Okay. I don't know who was worse, Jude or younger.
1: I'm honest.
2: Banner.
0: 082-550-5151. Tell us what song was being hummed by Keisha and Divine on the WhatsApp line now. Hit it.

0: Hey man, it's Mark Ronson on 5FM with Uptown Funk here at the Santa Convention Center. We've actually got DJ Tippy on the decks and we're listening to her. But let's hear what Tugeshni thinks is being hummed by our incredible Keisha and Divine. What do you say, honey?
1: Hey, hey, besties. Great job, guys. I admire what you're doing today. And Keisha, and I think it's Divine. Well done, girls. I think it's Yummy Yummy by Justin Bieber.
2: Guess.
0: That is a very good guess.
2: Guess.
0: Let's hear the answer from Keisha and Divine. Five Drive Family, let's put you out of your misery.
3: That was Justin Bieber, Yummy.
0: Oh my goodness, well done Tugeshni and well done Keisha and Divine. That was incredibly divine.
2: It was beautiful.
0: And it's my best friend coming up. Oh my word.
2: He's not your best friend.
0: He is my best friend.
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0: Justin Bieber
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0: Is my best friend. 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
0: me.
4: You.
0: And Five Drive Family, can I tell you the best part?
2: What?
0: This is only hour one of Five Drive. We still have so much to do on the show. Later on, we're going to be chatting to Boipelo Mokedzi about the award that she's going to win soon enough alongside Masego at the Masadian Music Awards. And then, Five Drive Family, we're also going to be jumping on into a great divide that has to do with your weekend. What is it? You're not going to know unless you stick around. Let's get into the news and sports first, and then, baby, let's do it all right here on 5 Drive.
5: Your 4 o'clock headlines, an arrest underway related to the Madlanga Commission, and China rejects claims of meddling in the U.S. elections.
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0: Good afternoon for 5 Drive News. I am Yangam Joly. Another Madlanga Commission of Inquiry-related arrest is currently underway. Witness K, who appeared at the commission in relation to a 14 million rand precious stones robbery in 2023, has been taken into custody and is expected to appear in court on Monday. The postponement application for Northwest businessman Suleiman Karim will be heard next week Friday. Karim has been implicated at the Madlanga Commission by alleged political fixer Brown Mokgotsi in connection with the SAPS Medicare 24 tender. Evidence leader advocate Matthew Chiskalson confirmed the latest developments.
1: Together with the list of non-medical factual issues, the Commission will furnish Mr. Karim with cell phone geolocation and call record data and any other investigative material currently in its possession on which it may rely in relation to the non-medical factual issues.
0: Deputy President Paul Mashatile says South Africa's new industrialization policy is focused on the next 2 decades rather than the next election cycle. Delivering the keynote address at the 2nd International Special Economic Zones Conference in Durban, Mashatile described special economic zones as key catalysts for reindustrialization and economic growth.
2: A young person in Mthatha should be able to envision a career path that starts at the TVET College, progress to an SME supplier, moves to a factory floor in East London, IDZ, and ultimately leads to an export market.
0: And lastly, China has rejected U.S. President Donald Trump's allegations that Beijing interfered with the 2020 U.S. elections. President Trump's comments come ahead of a planned visit by Chinese President Xi Jinping to the U.S. in September, Laura Westbrook reports.
3: China's foreign ministry spokesman called the U.S. allegations fabrications and malicious smears. The spokesman said that China adheres to the principle of non-interference in other countries' internal affairs, and it has no interest in interfering in the U.S. elections, and has never done so. He called on the U.S. to stop making China an issue in its elections.
0: Your top story at 4 o'clock. Another Madlanga Commission of Inquiry-related arrest is currently underway. For 5 Drive News, I am Yangam Joly.
4: 5 Traffic with Nick Archibald.
5: All right, we're going to jump out onto the roads. If you are traveling in and around Cape Town, there are a few delays being reported on the N2 outbound. That's at Robert Sobukwe Road. Meanwhile, if you are on the R300 northbound at Strand Road, there is a broken down vehicle there as well. In KZN, an accident at Sadar Road causing major delays. That's on the N3 north. I'll keep you updated on that one. Also on the N3 north at Ashburton Interchange, there's a broken down vehicle up in Gauteng at Nalmapius Drive. Big delays on the R21 south. On the N1 north, there is a broken down vehicle at Rivonia Road. Some congestion, picking up because of that. Bumper to bumper traffic on the N4 east still at the N1 south off ramp. That is due to fire and smoke. Do stay safe. Keep your headlights on. And I'll keep you updated yet again in the next 15 minutes or so for 5 Drive Traffic. I'm Nick Archibald.
6: 5, 4, 3, 2, 1.

0: It's 5 minutes after 4 or 5, Drive Family. We're coming to you live from the Sandton Convention Center. You hang out with your besties on the radio. And listen properly. Ons is gedoening. After school is after school.
1: Yes, y'all. We had such an epic pair of Keisha and Divine from Parktown School for Girls requesting such a banger. So Geshgesh also got it right, didn't she?
0: Yes, she did, baby.
1: Yes, come on.
0: It's whatever. It's Zanelli's. It's fine, okay? Yes!
1: You can have it. Justin Bieber, Yummy on 5 Drive. When we're back, we'll get into the Great Divide coming to live from Sandton Convention Center for Rise Against Hunger Africa. Don't go anywhere.

0: It's BTS with Swim on 5FM. It is around about 12 minutes after 4, and 5 Drive family, you're still hanging out with your besties on the radio. Zanele, Nick, Younger Jude, Maseho, and Tiseto in for Shamsi today. However, we're coming to you live from the Sandton Convention Center, all in the name of Rise Against Africa's great meal packing event. The biggest meal packing event on the continent.
1: Yes,
0: I don't care what anyone says.
1: No, it's so amazing. We have bed witness. We have packed. We have danced. We have celebrated together today in, you know, the search of that 700,000 mark. We're doing so well down the floor. We're going to get a final update because it seems like the last session is about to end. Is
0: yes,
1: that correct?
0: Yeah. Yes.
1: But what's not ending is the show, and what needs to happen is the Great Divide. Let's hit it.
2: The Great Divide. The Great Divide. The Great Divide on 5 Drive. Which side are you on?
0: 5 Drive family, today we are getting into a great divide that is all about your weekend. Because we know weekend vibes, right, friends?
3: Yeah.
0: We go out, there's brides, you know what I mean? Sometimes we meet for lunch, maybe for brunch.
1: Yes.
0: You know, sometimes you'll go for dinner with the family, with the friends. There's just things to do, you know what I mean? But then, there's always the people who are either, my friend, going to arrive early or on time, or it's the people who get there a little bit late, right? So today, we're asking you, 5 Drive family, on the WhatsApp line, 082-550-5151. What is worse? And what is the worst social crime particularly? For you, do you get more anxiety around you're a little bit early for the event? You have to get there and wait for people to arrive? Or do you have more anxiety around being late, where you keep looking at the time, it's 20 minutes, now it's 40 minutes, I'm so late? For me, I'm so sorry. I could never arrive early. It's the anxiety of
1: true.
4: We know.
1: I've never. Finally, Zanele is sharing openly and honestly on the 5 Drive show.
0: No, particularly for social events, I would not be caught dead arriving early. There is no need. I don't need to warm people up. I don't need to wait for everyone to arrive so that I can then only leave like 3 hours later. I need to get there when everyone's there, and then I'm able to be like, okay, we're having a good time. An hour in, gotta go. That's me.
1: It is you. I love you so much. And we're going to find out some things about how we work here on 5 Drive. So, Archibald, me, Nick Archibald, I arrive early for everything except one thing, which I can't mention on the radio. The anxiety of... The anxiety...
0: Nicholas, I hate you.
1: ...of apologizing for running late. It's too much for me. You know, back when I was doing Top 40, if I was going to arrive after 9 o'clock, I used to phone our bosses and say, I'm sorry for being late.
0: Ew.
1: And they used to, I know, they used to laugh at me. But for me, I have such a time thing. So there is
0: no doubt
1: in my mind that I hate being late more than anything ever. It's my number one hate. I hate being late.
0: Oh, please. Judy?
4: I'd rather wait for people, so I'll be there early. Mm-hmm. And, I don't like being late.
0: The anxiety of being late is so bad. Yeah, yeah, yeah. The monster.
1: Maybe you two need more anxiety about being late. Okay.
3: I haven't even answered you.
1: Sorry.
4: We know what your answer is.
0: Please answer, my baby.
3: Sure, yeah. No, I'd rather not wait.
1: She hates us. She hates us.
0: You'd rather not wait. Hey,
3: no,
0: too much
3: no.
0: anxiety.
3: Oh, my goodness. Oh, worse, you get there, now you're going to, like Zanele said, like we built the foundation for the vibes now. You start to zhuzh up there. You must get there when it's zhuzh.
0: Now I'm DJ Tira. I need to do things to hype everybody
3: up.
0: Don't
3: you think we should put this here?
0: Leave me out of it.
1: You guys are the worst.
0: 5 Drive family, I need you very quickly to come through on the WhatsApp line, 082-550-5151. But before we get into the music yet again, we need to speak to a queen of the music. She got us dancing. She got us jiving here at the Sandton Convention Center. She's the queen on Piano Plug. Everybody, please can you give it up for none other than Tippy. DJ Tippy in the building. Hello, gorgeous. How are you?
5: Hi, beautiful people. I'm good. It's so good to see your faces outside.
1: I see you.
5: You glow different.
0: It's all that gorgeous music you were playing us, babe.
5: What can I say? You have to entertain the people that are feeding the nation.
0: Yeah.
5: You get what I'm saying?
0: That's our girl.
5: I mean, they're packing and they're doing all the work.
0: Yeah.
5: I thought they deserve a little bit of good music to hype them up.
0: Yes.
5: But the crowd has been amazing. Well, they're not really a crowd.
0: But they still, yeah. They're a crowd of people,
5: a crowd
0: packing.
5: Of people that are
0: yes.
5: packing. Are absolutely amazing. The smiles and the little thumbs up that they give me. I was so scared they're going to spoil the rice. I'm just like, no, don't dance too much. Let me tone it down a bit.
0: Is that you doing a washer with the lentils?
5: Do you understand what I'm saying? I'm like, that soup is going to be fine.
1: It's wild. Okay. DJ Tepi, talk to us about, like, what does this mean to you? You know, Rise Against Hunger Africa, obviously such an incredible thing yeah. for us as 5FM, but for you as DJ Tepi, what does this event mean to you?
5: Yo, I think it's one thing that always touches me, right? When you're walking in the streets in CBD in Johannesburg, when I go back to my hometown in Virginia, and I see these little kids that are running around, and you can tell that their only meal is going to be tonight.
1: Yeah.
5: They woke up empty stomach. My grandmother always used to, every time we have breakfast, she'd make like two extra plates and then she'd ask me to go give it to the neighbors. And I remember as a child, I used to be like, no, but they're finishing our food. And then she taught me, she's like, no, sharing is caring, yeah. right? And I think this is why this initiative is so close to my heart and it touches me every time, because now I've learned the importance of sharing yeah. because there's so many people out there that don't have.
0: Yeah.
5: We think that just because we walk into an estate and we have a gate that, you know, that closes behind us yeah. and someone is protecting us at the gate, that, oh, everybody lives like this. No, not everybody lives like this. So I'm actually grateful to be part of this, and it yeah. means the world to me to be able to spend even that little bit, 67 minutes, nyana, you know, packing that little bit of package for someone that's going to get food tonight, tomorrow, and the day after, because it goes a long way.
0: It does, especially for our kids, like you're saying, yeah. you know what I mean? But Mike Tepi, then talk to us. What is your message to the people who are still coming and are going to be part of this incredible initiative?
5: Listen, get ready to dance, but also get ready to really pour your heart into what you're doing.
0: Yeah.
5: I think at the end of the day, we're all just playing our small part in a bigger picture,
0: yes.
5: and that's all that matters. That 67 minutes really goes a long way, and don't let it stop here. You know, let's continue. I know today's Nelly M's birthday, and that's why, well, tomorrow,
0: yeah.
5: but that's why we're doing this. But just look at it from also that perspective of maybe I should be doing this every day.
0: Yeah.
5: The little 67 minutes I can put aside in each and every day to just give someone a sandwich or go spend time at an orphanage or wherever you can.
1: Yeah.
5: I think that's the encouragement and the message that I'll give them.
1: That's
0: I
1: so
0: love
1: awesome.
0: That. Oh, DJ that's Tepi, awesome. Everybody. And DJ Tepi, because Woo! You're part of the family, we need you to answer the great divide for today. What is worse? I think I already know your answer, but what is worse? The anxiety of waiting for people and being early, or the anxiety of being late?
5: Okay. I'm going to tell a short story. Quickly.
0: Okay.
5: So I went to a friend's wedding and I arrived early, right?
0: Okay.
5: And then they were wearing Xhosa traditional attire. And then I was wearing my Sotho traditional attire. So they saw my outfit and then I went to go change. And then I wore the Xhosa traditional attire that I also had because
0: okay.
5: it was a two-day wedding. So I learned from that rather be late.
0: Ne?
5: You get what I'm
0: ne,
5: saying?
0: Ye.
5: Because if you're late, then you have a grand entrance. But I was early, so I looked awkward.
0: Exactly. Do you see what I'm saying? Yeah?
5: I felt like everybody that was there already was dressed, and they were like, oh my word. So that anxiety of being so early,
0: yes.
5: and already I'm not dressed apart. And
0: friend, now you must make small talk with the sisters, brothers, cousin who's also early. Oh. Ew. Get out of here.
5: Lot. No.
0: Oh my goodness. DJ Tepi, we know you have to run away because you got a billion gigs, see. As you always do. Please tell us. Piano this
5: happened?
0: Morning. I mean, rather this weekend, forgive me. Piano Pulse, talk to us.
5: Piano Plug this Saturday,
0: yes.
5: 7 till 10 p.m. We've got Just Gigi coming through. She's a queen that is literally giving us her debut EP.
0: Yes.
1: Wow.
5: So brand new music coming through. I'm super excited for that. And then there's Yano versus two DJs going head-to-head. Please vote for them. They really play their hearts
0: You must stop telling people to vote because people start voting on other people's shows.
5: Okay. Yeah, vote from 7. Vote from 7. Let me leave.
0: I love it. And what time can we catch you, my babe?
5: It's from 7 till 10 p.m. every Saturday.
0: Beautiful Piano Plug with the gorgeous DJ Tepi, everybody. You gotta know that is exactly where you get plugged with the biggest amapiano songs, not just in South Africa, but all over the continent and beyond. Everybody, you gotta stick around. Let us know where you stand for the Great Divide. But 20 minutes after 4, let's get you through that traffic, honey.
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1: Now, if you're traveling near Linwood Road on the N1 northbound, there's a multi-vehicle accident causing major delays there. Some delays at Rivonia Road, also on the N1 south. Take note of that. And then in KZN on the N2 south, at the ramp from the N3, there's a broken down vehicle. At Linfield Park on the N3 north, there's a broken down vehicle as well. And then finally down in the Western Cape on the N2 outbound at Jake's Gerwald Drive, expect delays there. There's a broken down vehicle in the far left lane. I'll keep you updated again the next 15 for 5 Drive Traffic. I'm Nick Archibald.
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0: Aibo, Billie Eilish, Kesana. It's called Birds of a Feather on 5 FM. 26 minutes after 4 and 5 Drive Family. Kum Nandi, Ascendon Convention Center. Just buy a lacquerous.
1: It is, yeah. Okay.
0: Yeah, buy a buyer. Buy a Judas, buy a buy AP. Hey, hey, hey, hey, net op die haren. Younger, het ge op die decks geplay even met Smash earlier on. Jij lieg.
1: Yeah, yeah, no. She didn't play the decks with Smash, but Younger was dropping it low, just like the mommies the whole week as they've been twerking. Younger was twerking on the dance floor.
2: I actually led the movement.
1: Oh, did you?
2: Yes,
1: the twerking movement.
2: All the mommies, I said to the left.
1: He did. Okay, so we're having a discussion today on The Great Divide. We're talking about what is the worst social crime? The anxiety around, you know, waiting around because you're too early for an event, or the anxiety and constant stress of apologizing because you're always late for the event. Which is the worst evil? Hit us on the WhatsApp line. Come on.
0: Ons is geluisterning. Ons luister baie, baie.
3: So yeah, I arrive early and I sit in my car until I see another like 3-4 people have gone in, then I'll go in. But I hate being late and I hate waiting for people as well.
1: That's fair. I hear that on an emotional level. What do you say?
2: I was just going to say, this is also why I have to come late. If I arrive early, I can't wait in my car. I don't have a car.
0: Yeah, you see.
2: So I have to go inside and actively start working. So it's best I just...
0: Did you call it work?
1: Yeah, no, because what Young is referencing is me waiting for y'all every day.
0: Yes, and also, please can I also tell you, it's because also we're entertainers by trade. Mm. So people now expect you to be entertaining in that space. Like if it's a friend's birthday party or whatever it is. No, she's right about working.
1: Next voice note.
4: Hello, hi. For the Great Divide. Guys, what do you mean anxiety for being early? There's no such thing. Being early has no anxiety on it. It's the being late.
0: So much.
4: I don't like being late for anything. That's when I get anxious, actually. Even if I'm 5 minutes late, 10 minutes late. And for me, the reason is simple. It's not even just about in the gatherings, but like I learned a long time ago that time is equal to respect as well. So
1: yep.
4: When you're on time for things or when you're early, usually it means you respect someone.
1: Yep.
5: It is a sign of respect being early. Yeah.
1: Couldn't
0: this
1: you?
0: It's a sign of respect.
1: Jude, couldn't you agree more than that?
5: I can agree a million times more.
1: I couldn't agree. Okay, Fernando. Fernando.
6: If I drop them, Fernando here for the Great Divide. Well, I'll always be early for any function or party, whatever. Help out where I can. Because showing up late is just plain disrespectful to your host.
1: Thank you.
6: Your host is sitting waiting half an hour for the first guest to rock up, thinking that they just flop everything. So show up early, help out, and have a great party. Great show, guys.
1: Thank you so much, Fernando. I couldn't agree more. Zoomer.
7: Zoomer, yeah. And people know already, I'll come when I come. You'll see me when you see me. Not
0: yes!
7: Late or early, but I arrive on time.
0: Side
7: note, I went to a wedding a couple of years back, black wedding. It was my first one. I was so excited. We arrived an hour late, and we were still the first people there. I still as a guy, still today, I'm like, I'm a dog. Just me and your teacher, we came there together, and it was an hour late. Kanja, wow, how did this happen? But yeah, no, people know. When you invite me, you'll see me when you see me.
1: This happened to me. This happened to me.
0: Exactly.
1: Except I arrived on time and I was 3 hours early.
0: Exactly.
1: But I was on time.
0: I once went to my friend's wedding. They were 6 hours late. So you know what? I think me and Younger's way of doing things just works out really well.
1: It's trash.
0: And 5 Joy Family, I want to tell you about something that has happened in terms of there's a certain person who wants us to arrive at their wedding very early. So they've made way so that we can't not be there on time. I'll tell you about it soon, but we need to jump back into the music. Don't go anywhere. Let's get into news and sports.
2: Coming up in your headlines, the president of the South African Local Government Association, Bheki Stofile, has blamed politicians as the root cause of the withholding of the equitable share transfer to certain municipalities. And the UN Migration Agency says that the transporting of Ebola victims' bodies between different areas in the DRC, often for funerals in their home communities, risks further spreading of the virus. I'll have details for you on these stories and others at 5 o'clock.
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10: Well, let's start here. Former UFC middleweight champion Dricus du Plessis has admitted he was surprised to receive the opportunity to face welterweight legend Kamaru Usman in Sunday's UFC main event in Oklahoma City. While Usman has competed across both divisions, du Plessis believed the former champion had different plans for the remainder of 2026. Despite his initial surprise, the South African is relishing the chance to test himself against one of the greatest in UFC history this weekend.
11: Yeah, I was surprised. I knew he was kind of in limbo after the losses, of course, and then the performance against Buckley. I was interested in what's he going to do. I knew he wasn't going to go out after a performance against Buckley. But when I think he was waiting for that welterweight shot, maybe fighting Islam, which is a great fight. But right now in that 170 division, there was just too many people on long active streaks that are putting their hands up. And, you know, for him, I said this, at 170, there's nothing he can do that's going to be better than what he already done.
10: Then to the World Cup, FIFA has confirmed that World Cup rings will be presented to the winners of Sunday's final between Argentina and Spain at the MetLife Stadium in New York. Winners' rings, a tradition in American sport, will see 30 crafted for the champions, while nearly 2,000 more will be sold to fans. Each ring features a mini World Cup trophy and engraved band. The final will also be attended by US President Donald Trump, who is set to present the trophy despite not attending any of the 102 matches so far. Kickoff is set for Sunday evening, with Argentina and Spain battling for football's biggest prize. Then taking you to the Open Championship, Lucas Herbert currently leads after carding a second round 62, hitting 9 birdies and a bogey in his second round. There's a tie for second between Jackson Suba and Cameron Young at the moment. Cameron Young hitting a 67, 2 bogeys in his 18 in the second round. I'll keep you updated on that throughout the afternoon. Jude Van Wyk, 5FM Sports. Bruh.
9: Fight traffic with Nick Archibald.
1: All right, let's jump out onto the road to the Western Cape. If you are traveling on the N2 inbound at Jan Smuts Drive, there's a broken down vehicle causing major delays there, so please take note of that. If you're traveling at Jake's Carnival Drive on the N2 outbound, there's a broken down vehicle there as well. At Linfield on the N3 north, there's a broken down car in the left lane. That's in KZN. At Cedar Road, a multi-vehicle accident still causing delays. It's on the N3 south. They're back the queues at Zierdeberg. And then in Gauteng at Linwood, there's a broken down vehicle causing major delays. That's on the N1 northbound. Some congestion building around Rivonia Road. Nothing major to worry if you are on the N1 south. Hopefully nothing comes up too quickly. But stay safe out there. I'll keep you updated again in the next 20 minutes or so. For 5 Drive Traffic, I'm Nick Archibald.
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0: 4x4 is the name of this one. 17 minutes to 5 on the clock. You hang out with your besties on the radio as we come to you live from the Sandton Convention Center. All in the name of Rise Against Hunger Africa. It is the biggest meal packing event on the continent. And we are so proud to be part of it as 5FM because we are here. All in the name of those early childhood development centers getting meal packs for the little babies who unfortunately find themselves in homes that cannot provide for them when it comes to nutrition. So this is why we're here as 5FM. This is why we care about this beautiful, beautiful cause. But 5 Drive family, we also in the first hour had asked you to guess how many packs do you think we're going to get together with our corporates, with our schools, with all these hands that showed up today. And we're going to be revealing before the end of the show. So you've got to stick around to see if you were right. But now...
1: Yes, we're going to get into something that we all love here. Has everyone been on the socials? We've been listening to the news. We've been focused this week.
0: No, I haven't.
1: Oh, Zanelli's in trouble. Judy, have you been focused? Jude is also in trouble. I think I'm also in trouble, but we'll have to see what happens because what Younger Jordy does is Younger delves into the world of news and pop culture and culture and things, and we play a little game called Who Said That? 3 quotes, 3 answers. Let's lock in for Who Said That with Young's daughter Jolie. Younger, hit it, baby.
2: All right, guys. So this time I decided to go like an order of things that I think you should be aware of.
0: Okay.
2: So the first one is like, it should be obvious. If it isn't, I'm really side-eyeing you. Okay. So this is the first quote.
1: Bombastically.
2: Mm-hmm. He tends to get hospitalized just as his appearances are scheduled.
3: It's giving Malanga,
2: It's giving Brown.
1: It's about Suleiman Karim.
2: That
1: isn't
2: is
1: it?
2: Correct.
1: Yeah. Thank you so much.
2: Yes. Well done. So now Suleiman Karim is a Northwest businessman who has been enthralled in the Mazanga Commission business.
1: Hugely.
2: And now the commission is questioning whether, you know, Karim, well, they're questioning him after he missed another scheduled appearance claiming he was too ill, despite reportedly being seen in Cape Town. So now reports, and this is like people on the streets and stuff, guys, like they saw him like entering a really cold grocery store, you know?
1: Oh, the cold one.
2: Yes, this is true.
0: The 80 blow for Nonza
1: Yomo. Which has actually gone less cold. I don't know if anyone's noticed that. Anyway, continue.
2: And also after that, he was seen with, and I quote the word, an entourage.
1: he said, let's all go out.
2: Having lunch.
1: Oh,
2: very
1: wow.
2: Nice, popular,
1: out
2: like,
1: for lunch.
2: Yes, it was... Dude. But now, unfortunately, his absence has raised suspicion.
0: Okay.
2: Since his testimony has already been delayed multiple times following a reported heart issue earlier this year. I don't know if you guys remember that. So now the commission is taking it further. They are planning on subpoenaing his medical records and doctors to confirm whether his illness claim is legitimate.
1: No, they must do it. They must investigate.
0: Beautiful.
1: Don't investigate my sick notes, though. Please, leave me alone.
0: Okay. I knew we worked with a skibenga. My goodness. Yes, Yanga.
2: So now who is this quote about?
0: Mm-hmm.
2: The biggest feud in South African reality TV has moved from social media arguments to legal threats.
0: Ooh, oh my word.
1: I don't know.
3: I haven't a clue.
0: I think it has to do with the reality people.
2: I said it's in my quote.
3: Is it like maybe a full yun?
2: Oh, nice. It is. Ah. Unfortunately, they're having a rough time there in the full yun household.
3: Hey.
2: So this is in regards to former Real Housewives of Pretoria, Melanie Fulyun. She's being sued like for like R1 million, allegedly.
1: Not my cousin. Fricky, where'd you come from?
2: So she's being sued, allegedly, for R1 million in a defamation case.
0: Yes.
2: That has been filed by another reality TV star. Her name is Happy Simelane, and she's part of the cast of The Mommy Club. Joburg.
3: The Mommy Club. Do they twerk there?
2: Yes, actually they do. Oh.
1: God, I hope so.
0: They are not allowed to, but yes, Younger, go please, my baby.
2: I would also just want to add, Happy Simelane was also on the Thabo Bester documentary.
0: Why?
2: She spoke on her experience of nearly being scammed by Thabo Bester. So this person is suing Melanie Fulyun.
1: Hectic.
2: So now through a formal legal letter, Happy accuses Melanie of running an unlawful and malicious campaign against her via social media and public statements.
0: Sana.
2: Their feud stems from a long time running Tammy Taylor franchise dispute. I hope you remember this.
1: Yes.
2: Because she technically bought a franchise from Melanie.
0: Yes.
2: Yes, no. So what Happy would like from Melanie now, to avoid legal drama, is she wants all posts to be taken down. She'd like a public apology and no further comments about her.
0: I think no more reality shows in South Africa, hey? Clearly we don't know how to behave. They always land up in legal arguments, like you're saying.
2: No, yes, it's very
1: but
2: sad.
1: But it's so entertaining, though.
0: Please,
1: and sorry, no, I'm talking about Mommy's Twerking. Anyway,
2: oh
1: continue.
2: My gosh, Nick. So this is your final one. I'd be disappointed if you didn't know this. Like, everyone should know this. 11 years later, and it finally feels like the right time. 11 years later,
3: 2015. What happened in 2015?
0: Yo, Younger, please tell us. I'm scared now.
2: Okay, fine. It's Kwaito legend, Kabelo Mabalane.
0: Oh, yeah.
2: From TKZ.
0: Yes.
2: He's making a music comeback after 11 years away from the industry.
1: No,
2: seriously.
1: Way.
2: He announced his return on Instagram, showing himself in studio, working with artists like Khayyam Tetwa and Jazzy Q.
0: Oh, wow.
1: Damn.
2: He didn't know, though. Over the past decade, Kabelo shifted his focus to faith, ministry, and wellness, and he became a pastor in 2019.
0: Yes.
2: It's just exciting to see the greatest of greats return to the industry, like, you know, Liquid Deep, who we had on the show. Also, how cute, because, you know, he was part of TKZ. They made Chibobo. So do you think the World Cup inspired this?
0: Maybe.
1: Yeah.
0: Who knows? I mean, how many times have we played Chibobo on the show since the World Cup started?
2: So we've manifested it.
0: I think so.
1: It's because of Five Drive. Thank you so much.
0: Just like Liquid Deep. Uh-huh. Just like everything else that has happened. We're alive because of Five Drive.
2: Yeah,
0: you know
2: hopefully,
0: what I mean?
2: I was going to say, hopefully next week, Friday, I have more manifestations. But yeah, that's who said that for the week.
0: Let's
1: amazing.
0: Go, Young. I'm jolly, everybody.
1: Maswa.
0: Don't go anywhere. You're on Five Drive, baby.
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When I get tongue-tied, when I'm on the front line, when I feel lost, when I feel lost. You know what it feels like, you know what I feel right, you know what it costs.

0: It's Matthew Mole within my head on 5FM. 6 minutes to 5 and 5 Drive family. We're still coming to you live from the Sandton Convention Center, all in the name of Rise Against Hunger Africa. We have been packing meals since around about 7, 8 a.m. this morning. Mm-hmm. It's been beautiful. It's been amazing. And don't forget, we're going to hear how many we packed as a whole, as a 5FM family, as a Rise Against Hunger Africa family, and with all the corporates and the schools and everyone that got involved.
1: Yes, exactly. But speaking of the 5FM family, we've been in and out, tribs and drabs. We've all been seeing each other again, which has been so lacquer today. Speaking of which, the man, the myth, the legend is here, Harrison Mkize, for Hit or Miss. Let's hit it, baby. Come on.
2: Is it a hit or a miss? Send us a WhatsApp now on 080-550-5151.
1: And now he will sing himself onto the show, Harrison Mkize.
3: It's Harry, baby.
1: Yeah, nice one. There we go.
0: It must be so nice to be an artist and a radio presenter. Do you know what I mean?
4: Yeah. No, I hear you.
0: Isn't he the only one in his contract where he's allowed to sing out of all of us on the...
5: Yes, that is...
4: They said if you can, they'll consider it.
0: Yes.
4: They said you tried something. What did you try?
0: What's your problem?
4: No, I'm asking, what did you try for yours?
0: It's an LA, baby.
4: That's why it's...
1: Wow.
0: Harry, how
1: it's
0: are you?
1: It's getting mean.
3: Guys, I'm good. How are you guys?
0: Oh, we're amazing, my baby. We saw you packing and you got even more attractive because like you're all like, you know, full of, let me do something good.
3: Thank you, Zan. You know, we're doing it for the babies. We are feeding the children of Africa. You know what I mean? Like, it feels so good to be a part of something so big. And I absolutely love Rolihlahla, Nelson Mandela.
0: Mandizi. Mm-hmm.
3: You know, this day, Amandela.
1: Amandela. All right, we love it so much. So we're running out of time here, but you are going to submit a song for Hit or Miss. We're going to decide if you're in the Hit Lounge or the Miss Quarters. What is your song, Anything Mandela? Hit us.
3: Asimbonanga.
1: Mandela.
0: It's a hit, baby. It's a hit.
1: Okay, it's a hit for me as well, Young. I'm Jordy.
4: It's a hit.
1: Judy.
5: Hit.
1: All right, 082-550-5151. Let's play. Johnny Clegg, Savuka, Asimbonanga is

0: Bantaga. Johnny Clegg, Savuka on 5 FM with Asimbonanga. Let's hear what you have to say for Harry's submission today. Talk to us. Is it the Hit Lounge or the Miss Quarters?
1: Go straight to Hit Lounge. Go straight.
2: Go straight to Hit Lounge.
1: That's a
0: yes.
1: Hit. Most definitely.
0: What do you say?
3: Hey, Fav, Sean here. This is going to be a special vote from me. It's a hit. Yeah. Zumaria, it's a hit. Fernando Forhitomas, it's a hit. And from the best man, aha, off to the Hit Lounge.
2: I love it.
0: Beautiful.
2: Sean, that was epic.
4: Fernando, yes, Forhitomas.
2: There it is.
4: It's Harry, baby.
0: Oh, come on.
4: And for the
2: too
4: first
2: many voices.
4: Time, unlike Pali, I had to wait so long for the records. You're so, into the Hit Lounge, my brother.
0: Let's great go, song. Let's go, Harry, baby. Nice, Fernando. Thank you so much, and thank you.
5: Na, na. It's a heat.
0: Beautiful, Mzansi. It is Harry Baby that is off to the Hit Lounge, all in the name of Hit or Miss on 5 Drive. Don't forget to catch him on the Top 40 on 5 tomorrow, 10 a.m. to 2 p.m. And Nikki, you said that it is Will Lindley that is going to be on the show, correct?
2: Yes, yeah. Last week's number one on the Top 40 on 5. Let's
0: nice.
2: See if he will hit the number one spot yet again with Holding the Line, an absolute banger.
0: Love it. For now, let's get into the news and sports. Don't go anywhere. 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
6: 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Two SANDF members dead after falling into a disused mine shaft and an arrest underway related to the Madlanga Commission.
7: In your sports, Dricus du Plessis welcomes blockbuster bout against MMA great Kamaru Usman, and Lucas Herbert leads the Open Championship. 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

0: Good afternoon. For 5 Drive News, I am Yangam Jolie. 2 SANDF members have been confirmed dead after falling into a disused mine shaft in Roodepoort this morning. According to police, the members were in pursuit of suspected illegal miners during Operation Prosper when they slipped and fell into the shaft. Gauteng Deputy Police Commissioner Fred Gekana.
1: We have our intelligence gathering using all techniques, physical, electronic, all what we can to ensure that we gather and plan properly. The plan was on point. It's unfortunate what happened. It's unfortunate we lost our colleagues.
0: Police, together with IPED, are searching for a second suspect who is believed to be involved in the 2023 theft of precious stones valued at just under 15 million rand. This comes after they arrived at the suspect's home in Alberton this afternoon, south of Johannesburg, to effect the arrest. However, he was not on the premises. Earlier today, they did manage to arrest Witness K, who testified at the Madlanga Commission in relation to the theft. Witness K was a JMPD officer and the then girlfriend of suspended EMPD Deputy Chief Julius Mkwana. The president of the South African Local Government Association, Bheki Stofile, has blamed politicians as the root cause of the withholding of the equitable share transfer to certain municipalities. SALGA is one of the entities briefing a joint meeting of 4 committees of parliament about the withholding of the 13.5 billion rand grant to 69 municipalities. Stofile elaborates.
2: We are not surprised to see in the 46 municipalities, about 11 billion rand is owed by government. It's the same people that were campaigning that services of government must not be paid, and therefore they are in government, and therefore there is nothing to pay in local government because we still need to contribute in collapsing local government. Systematically, it's a process that we need all of us to deal with.
0: And lastly, the UN Migration Agency says that the transporting of Ebola victims' bodies between different areas of the DRC, often for funerals in their home communities, risks further spreading of the virus. More than 2,000 Ebola cases and 700 deaths have been recorded in Congo and neighboring Uganda, and around 2/3 of the deaths occurred outside clinics or hospitals. Franz Celestine is the International Organization for Migration Regional Director.
3: If we don't really manage the dead bodies well, if we don't engage the community to make sure that they let us know in terms of informing the right team to support some of the dead body management, then it means they will be more spread within the community.
0: Your top story at 5 o'clock. 2 SANDF members have been confirmed dead after falling into a disused mine shaft in Roodepoort this morning. For 5 Drive News, I am Yangam Joli.
4: 5 Traffic with Nick Archibald.
5: All right, a quick update for you. At Rivonia Road on the N1 outbound, there is a broken down vehicle. That's if you're traveling north. Fire and smoke also on the N1 north at Buerta Avenue. Please do take note of that. Up in, down in KZN on the N3, the ramp from the N3 and the N2 south, there's a broken down vehicle. Take note of that. Then also at Sadar Road, that multi-vehicle accident has been cleared. That's on the N3 north. Meanwhile, if you are traveling in the Western Cape, we'll guide you through the roads near the R300 south at Swartklip interchange. There's some congestion there, nothing major to worry about. And in Klangano Crescent, left shoulder lane is blocked on the N2 inbound. I'll keep you updated again in the next 15 for 5 Drive Traffic. I'm Nick Archibald.
6: 5, 4, 3, 2, 1.

0: His name is Teddy, and he swims, honey. It's called Know It All, Mr. Know It All on 5 FM. Is there something in your throat, younger? You're right there.
1: No, there's someone behind me. Yikes.
0: Hey, oh, they sound
2: sick. Please stop coughing behind us.
0: Right?
2: Yeah,
0: get away from us. I'm joking. We love you, but stop coughing. It's 14 minutes after 5. You hang out with your besties on the radio. Zanele, Nick, Younger, Jude, Masejo, and Tisetso in for Shabzi today. And 5 Drive family, we've been having such a beautiful day. Coming to you live from the Sandton Convention Center. Why? Because we, as 5FM, partnered up with Rise Against Hunger Africa. And it was all for the biggest meal packing event on the continent.
2: It was absolutely massive. The goal of 700,000 meals packed today was set.
0: Yes.
2: We're going to hear from Brian a little bit later on the show, just before we say goodbye, to get that final stat. We had predictions going. We had the likes of over 600,000 already before we started the show. So that number isn't far away. Hopefully we get to 700,000. If we don't, I don't want us to get sad. I want us to understand that we have done something great, something amazing, and something impactful today. Vandag namhlanje.
0: Yes.
2: So thank you to Rise Against Hunger Africa. Thank you to 5FM and everyone who's been involved so far. It really has been so epic.
0: 100%. And 5 Drive family, we're so glad we could do this with you, because even just your spirit, like all of the love on the WhatsApp line, has been keeping us going. But we also wanted to give something back to you, which is the story that you wrote since Monday's storytelling relay. So 5 Drive family, it all began with Jude Van Wyk and a play, and some pirates took him, and you had to tell us what happened next. You wrapped it up yesterday. So let's just get into it, because the story's going to tell you what happened, yeah?
2: Exactly.
0: Yes. Okay, is everyone ready for this?
3: Yes.
0: Okay, 5 Drive family, on the WhatsApp line right now. Listen properly, and when the story's done, 082-550-5151. Tell us what you think of the story that you wrote right here on your favorite radio station. Here we go. In 3, 2, 1.
1: Our story begins like any other. If any other story began with Jude being a scavenger.
3: Not this again, please.
0: You are, though, Jude man.
2: Yep.
1: He wasn't this time. However, he is now a pirate. Arr.
3: That isn't the story. What actually happened was...
1: I am the narrator here. So Jude is at the valet.
2: A whole new world.
1: Not that one.
2: Sorry.
1: He is at Peter Pan.
0: And I don't know if you know this,
1: but Peter Pan has...
3: pirates.
2: What? No way.
1: Now, as the play goes on, the pirates from Peter Pan infiltrate the audience, and they steal Jude.
3: Please don't steal me.
1: Suddenly, and all of a sudden, Jude is on a ship, rocking through the waves of the ocean.
3: Why did you take me?
1: Arr, me matey. We stole you for a specific reason.
4: You'll be our new deckhand, arr.
1: 'Tis true. Jude was bound to the ocean forever.
3: No!
1: All of a sudden, the pirates say,
5: he can't be a pirate with both eyes,
4: we'll have to pop it out with a spoon now.
3: Wait, what do you mean? I can't give you my eye.
1: Well, to be fair, it wasn't his choice.
5: Arrgh!
1: Indeed. As the pirates are about to take out Jude's eye, they think, we should probably find a fair maiden.
2: Well, I mean, it should be younger, and then, you know.
6: I think this joke has gone on too far.
3: I don't. To be fair, I just wanted to lose my eye, to be honest.
0: And that is a fair argument. Hmm.
1: But who do the pirates find? Imogen Mashazi.
5: Hey, you wanna? You'll have to give your eye now. I don't care how strong your case is against me. You'll have your eye.
1: Is Imogen Mashazi the leader of the pirates?
3: I think so, yeah.
1: She orders Jude's eye to be taken.
5: Take the eye!
3: Please don't. I will do anything.
5: Anything? I will have to ponder it.
1: Mashazi sends Jude to the dungeon below the deck of the pirate ship. I am sure we mentioned it at some point.
3: I don't want to go to the dungeon. Please let me talk to you. Let me talk to you.
1: Jude screams because he's hit his head so hard that he passed out.
5: Arrgh! Good! I will consider your application.
1: As Jude comes to, he is greeted by the ghost of Nelson Rolihlahla Mandela.
3: How has this happened?
0: Well, I mean, it is Mandela Day tomorrow and all, you know?
2: Yeah, it's fair.
3: So Nelson Mandela is now talking to me and saying what? That he will save me? The story is getting out of hand.
4: Oh, my childhood man. There is no need to sacrifice an eye. For an eye, for an eye, will make the whole world blind.
3: What does that even mean?
1: The ghost then goes to Imogen.
5: Who are you? Who are you trying to possess me?
4: Oh, my other child. You will release the one known as Tudman. He is a chosen child of South Africa.
5: Okay, Dada, I will release him.
3: Yay, I'm released.
1: Hey, Wise. Jordan, Jude van Vijk 5FM Sports was released to the world. And so our story ends. Everyone is happy. Tata rests. And Jude goes and watches the rest of Peter Pan.
7: A whole new world.
3: No, Nick.
2: Sorry.
3: It was actually really epic, and I would highly recommend everyone go watch it.
8: And see.
2: That was very, very nice. I enjoyed that. That was great.
0: Family, you wrote that story, and we want to hear from you. 082-550-5151. What do you think of it? It is Storytelling Relay, and thank you so much for coming through. We love it. We love it a lot. And we got to actually perform it live from the Sandton Convention Center because we've been here all day with Rise Against Hunger Africa. And as Nick said earlier on, we're going to be hearing from the CEO, the big man in charge.
2: Yes.
0: Brian. Just how many meals we packed today. It's exciting. It's big. We cannot wait to hear the number. And we're going to be finding out if you were correct in your estimation from earlier on. Don't go anywhere.
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2: At Swartklip Interchange on the N2, that's at Kells River Road down in the Cape, there are big delays due to a broken down vehicle. The same goes for the N3 South in KZN and Hilton Avenue. Take note of that. A broken down car on the N12 West up in Gauteng causing delays at Kalulis Interchange. That's adding to the mainline congestion. Fire and smoke on the N1 North at Dani Joubert Freeway. That's at Puerta Avenue causing delays. On the N12 West before Kalulis Interchange, there is a broken down vehicle in the left lane. Please do take note of that. For 5 Drive Traffic, I'm Nick Archibald.
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And of course, we go and sample If You Know Your Music. 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

0: Drive family, you know it's a weekend when Tyler plays on 5FM. It's called Truth or Dare, 25 minutes after 5. And we just gave you the storytelling relay that you wrote throughout this whole week. Let's hear what you have to say on the WhatsApp line, 082-550-5151. Talk to us, honey. We're listening properly.
1: 5FM, I've got a joke for you. So, why are pirates always so grumpy? Because they just
2: It's a great joke.
0: I like it. I actually really like it.
2: It's a great joke.
0: I like it.
2: I thoroughly enjoyed it.
0: Come through, my love. We're listening.
3: My child. My child in North South Africa. Thank you for celebrating my birthday with a storytelling rhythm. I don't know how to say it, but Grammy is not enough. Not enough. I don't know what is Tony. Tony is more than enough for you. 6 billion Tonys. Amandela, thank you. Judy, you are safe from the captors.
0: How many Oscars do we have now? 565 billion, eh?
4: Actually, it's 848,000 billion.
0: Okay, let's go into the last one, Fernando.
5: If I drop them, Fernando, you're for storytelling relay. All I can say is, very good. Very, very good, my children.
2: Oh, beautiful.
5: You have done me proud. Even packing all that food today for all the kids.
0: Yes!
5: I'm loving you, my kids. And Jude, don't worry.
6: Yes.
5: I will always carry you.
2: because he held you as a child.
6: Yes.
2: The royal slattles.
0: Yes,
6: he did.
0: Brian, our CEO, is here again. Brian, did you know that Jude was actually held as a baby by the Tata Nelson Mandela?
7: That's awesome. I mean, we can just see the way.
2: Yeah, the way he glows. I couldn't agree more. Listen, Brian is back here from Rise Against Hunger Africa, and earlier on the show, we did predictions. We had you on. We spoke about how we had hit this like 600,000 mark. We spoke about trying to achieve 700,000, and it has been so epic. And Brian, in this moment right now, live on 5FM, broadcasting to the entire nation here from the Sandton Convention Center on the 17th of July, 2026. Talk to us, Brian. What was our final number for today?
7: Well, we came slightly short of what we wanted, but we're right up there, and it's more than last year, which is the main thing.
2: Awesome.
7: And so this year, we're sitting on 682,000.
2: Well done. Awesome. That is so epic. Yes, man. Yes, man. Oh, wow.
7: 682, and that's just, you know, from the Sandton Convention Center.
0: Yes.
7: We obviously were at various other venues around the country.
0: Yeah.
7: So it's way over a million meals for today with the whole group. But Sandton, obviously the biggest, at 682. So we're really pleased.
2: That
0: everybody,
2: is so
0: let's
2: amazing.
0: Give that another round of applause, please. 682,000 meals packed here at the Sandton Convention Center with Rise Against Hunger Africa and 5FM and all the incredible corporates and schools that came through. I mean, listen, I didn't think we could get over, you know, what we did last year, but look at us. And Brian, you know, speak to us about that. What does it mean to you that we actually exceeded what we did last year?
7: It's just so great to see it growing. Mm. And we've also had additional venues this year around the country.
0: Yeah.
7: And they're also quite full. So compared to last year, just on Mandela Day, we definitely exceeded all expectations. So it's growing, which is the most important thing.
2: That is so epic. Brian, okay, one last parting shot. Talk to us. What is your message for the people of South Africa for this July as we, you know, pack more and more meals and get to that 3 million mark?
7: Well, a big thank you to everybody who participated wherever you did. And Madiba himself said, make every day Mandela Day.
0: Yay.
7: And I think we need to remember. So this is the hype. This is the get-together. But let's just carry that on throughout the year and keep doing good, keep being kind, and let's keep making a difference.
0: Beautiful. Sorry, isn't Madiba around? Sorry, Madiba, can you just say what you said again?
4: Oh,
0: make
4: every
0: day Mandela Day.
8: Make every day Mandela Day.
0: Yes!
8: Put your 67 minutes in every day and be kind to people.
0: Yes!
8: Thank you.
0: Okay, he added spice. However, thank you, Matima. Correct, correct. Beautiful, beautiful. Vibe Tribe family, it is Brian, who is the CEO of Rise Against Hunger Africa. Brian, we appreciate you. Thank you so much. It's people like you that allow the spirit of Matima to live on, but also allow us as South Africans to make a difference where it needs to be made most. So thank you.
7: And thank you for your support. It's really been an awesome day. Big energy, great music, so thank you guys.
0: Come on, it's 5FM, always there for the ministers of big energy. So thank you so much to the team at Rise Against Hunger Africa, led by Brian, of course. And 5Drive family, we are about to step on out of here in the next 30 minutes. Then it's PH going to be taking you into a party. But before we do that, we still got Don't Drop the Ball. And my friend, we got lots more. Let's get into news and sports.
4: Wrapping up your headlines for the day, delegates at the SA Namibia Business Forum at Gallagher Convention Center in Midrand, Johannesburg, have expressed interest in deepening and expanding economic cooperation and trade between the two countries. And two SANDF members have been confirmed dead after falling into a disused mine shaft in Roodepoort this morning. That's it from me. Palesa Lemeke will have your next news bulletin tomorrow morning at 6 a.m. for 5 Drive News. I am Yang Amjoli.
0: This sport is brought to you by IQ World.
6: Well, we're here at one of our featured matches, and I must say I'm really looking forward to it. 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
10: Well, let's start at the Open Championship. Lucas Herbert had a massive second round, carding 62 with 9 birdies and a bogey on the 18th. He has a 2-stroke lead, and that is over Jackson Suba and Cameron Young, who both sit on 6 under after their second rounds. And yeah, good luck to all the players for the week. And then in MMA, former UFC middleweight champion Dricus du Plessis has admitted he was surprised to receive the opportunity to face welterweight legend Kamaru Usman in Sunday's UFC main event in Oklahoma City. While Usman has competed across both divisions, du Plessis believed the former champion had different plans for the remainder of 2026. Despite his initial surprise, the South African is relishing the chance to test himself against one of the greatest in UFC history this weekend.
11: Yeah, I was surprised. I knew he was kind of in limbo after the losses, of course, and then the performance against Buckley. I was interested in what's he going to do. I knew he wasn't going to go out after a performance against Buckley. But when I think he was waiting for that welterweight shot, maybe fighting Islam, which is a great fight. But right now in that 170 division, there was just too many people on long active streaks that are putting their hands up. And, you know, for him, I said this, at 170, there's nothing he can do that's going to be better than what he already done.
10: Then, taking you to the World Cup, FIFA has confirmed that World Cup rings will be presented to the winners of Sunday's final between Argentina and Spain at the MetLife Stadium in New York. Winner rings, a tradition in American sport, will see 30 crafted for the champions, while nearly 2,000 more will be sold to fans. Each ring features a mini World Cup trophy and engraved band. And the final will also be attended by U.S. President Donald Trump, who is set to present the trophy despite not attending any of the 102 matches so far. Kickoff is set for Sunday evening with Argentina and Spain battling for football's biggest prize. And finally, in motorsport, Oscar Piastri has confirmed he will remain at McLaren next season, shutting down rumors of a possible replacement by Max Verstappen. Australian said he trusted the team's belief in him, with Zak Brown and Andrea Stella offering reassurance amid speculation linking Verstappen to McLaren. Piastri added he was comfortable with his position and focused on the future. Verstappen, meanwhile, declined to comment on reports about his own plans, leaving questions over his next move unanswered. Jude Van Veek, 5FM Sports.
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12: Five Traffic with Nick Archibald.
2: All right, let's wrap it up on the roads. If you're up in Joburg, some bumper-to-bumper traffic at Winnie Mandela Drive on the N1 southbound. It seems like the back of the queue's in fact at Rivonia Drive as we speak. Let's move elsewhere in the province. Some multi-vehicle accident at Fort Trekker Road on the N12 West causing major delays, so do take note of that. Down in KZN, if you are travelling at Hilton Avenue on the N3 South, there's a broken down vehicle. That multi-vehicle accident at Cato Ridge still causing big delays. That's on the N3 northbound side. And finally, down in the Western Cape, on the N2 outbound at Robert Sobukwe Road, there's a broken down vehicle there. On the N2 outbound at Rhodes Drive, there's also a multi-vehicle accident. So that's going to just, you know, add to that main line congestion. Take it easy out there. Don't drink and drive for 5Drive Traffic. I'm Nick Archibald.
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0: Capital back on later today, actually. So you got a little taste now.
1: Yes.
0: 10 p.m. You must be here again. All in the name of the King of Cape Town coming through with the vibes. 18 minutes to 6 on the clock, and it's time.
1: It is time. We're going to wrap up the show in the next little bit. We've been coming to you live from Sandton Convention Center. The trucks are being packed away. The pallets are being packed away, and the rice and the grains and the lentils.
0: They're even packing Jude away.
1: They're trying to pack Jude away. It's the pirates
0: again.
1: They're
0: packing younger as well. Yeah, I came with them.
1: That doesn't make sense.
2: Okay. Back.
1: Okay. So, but what
2: fight them all.
1: We what we are going to do, because we have to maintain, you know, relevance in society, is don't drop the ball. So, Judy, what are we talking about? Seriously?
2: The World Cup is coming to an end.
1: Oh, no.
0: Tears, crying.
2: As much as I've enjoyed what is happening on the pitch, there's a lot of negative stuff that happens or that happened off the pitch.
1: Damn.
2: I'm going to talk about it.
0: Gasp.
2: Hit it.
3: Don't drop the ball with Jude on 5 Drive, the latest sports news.
2: You know, most of the negative things that have happened during the World Cup have been off the field. There's been a lot of instances. I think maybe one thing on the field was maybe negative towards FIFA as an organization. But to a certain extent, the football has been great.
1: Yeah.
2: I've been entertained by the football on the field.
0: Yes.
2: One of the negative things I've highlighted is the Americanization of football, of soccer. Making the game into quarters with the hydration breaks.
1: Yeah, I didn't like that.
2: That is...
1: Yeah, I feel sick as well.
2: Also, this is actually what sparked me to do this thing. The winners of the World Cup are getting rings.
1: Yeah, like
0: are
1: NBA and
4: like
1: NFL.
4: Super Bowl rings.
1: Yeah, literally like Super Bowl rings, which are, again, deplorable.
2: Steal it and throw it away. Don't get one.
1: Unless South Africa won the World Cup, then I'd love them.
2: Yes.
1: Yeah.
2: But we're not in it.
4: Yes.
2: Anyway. Also, at the halftime show for the final. Guys, nobody cares. We just want to watch the football.
0: Who? It's 60 minutes long.
1: Who is the halftime show? Is it really 60 minutes?
0: No, it's 25 minutes.
2: It's 25 minutes. But halftime is supposed to be 15 minutes.
1: Yeah, and it's also like you can't break. Like, I hate that about American sport. And I'm going to go on a tangent for 1 second.
2: When
1: LeBron James broke the scoring record for the NBA, which is like 40,000 points, he broke Kareem Abdul-Jabbar's scoring record. Guys, it was in the middle of the third quarter of a basketball game. They stopped the whole game. They cleared everyone, and they brought like props, like banners and stuff onto the basketball court, and did like a 10-minute interview with LeBron in the middle of the game. And that's what Americans do. They are so. I'm actually so done with them. That's what I say. Okay, I'm done. I hate it. I'm out of here.
2: Another negative thing that happened. In fact, before the World Cup even started, England had their training equipment stolen.
1: Yeah, skip bangers.
0: But I love that. That makes them human. It shows the rest of the world. It's not just skip bangers in South Africa. They're everywhere.
1: Reverse colonialism. Amen. Too soon. Too soon. Amen. I'm sorry.
0: I'm with you, brother.
2: Iran were treated terribly.
0: Yes, that's disgusting.
2: World Cup. They had to play all their matches in America, but straight after the game, they had to leave. Literally take a long flight back to Mexico, where they were based. Where they weren't supposed to be based. They were supposed to be based in America, but visa issues and...
1: Well,
2: you know,
1: Donald Trump, that's the issue.
0: That's so
2: scary. The whole Fuller and Balogun red card situation, where his suspension was suspended.
1: How does that even work, Jude?
0: Minister of Sports, we're asking you questions.
2: The visa and like the entry denial issues as well.
1: Yeah, I remember
2: Somalian referee couldn't fulfill his dream of officiating the World Cup.
0: Shame.
1: Deplorable.
2: Yeah, that's one some of the many negative things.
0: Boo, World Cup, boo.
2: But like on the field, it's been amazing.
1: It's been a really good World Cup from the footballing sense, and I'm glad of that, because I think that the focus on America took away from the football itself and from the footballers. Like, no one works their ass off for years and years and years to then try and undo all the negativity that the Americans brought to the World Cup. Honestly, leave them. Leave them that side. Bring the World Cup back to South Africa.
0: Yes, that I'm for.
2: Well, the next World Cup is going to be in Africa somewhat, in Morocco.
1: Oh, oh yeah.
2: Morocco, Spain, and Portugal.
0: Guys, we have to go.
2: Yes.
0: If we don't go to the World Cup, we have failed ourselves. We have failed Philip. We failed Nelson Mandela. We failed Zakumi. We failed everyone.
1: Oh, you will fail me. I don't like that.
0: Beautiful. Minister of Sports. His name is Jude Van Wyk. We absolutely love it. 13 minutes to 6 on the clock. 5 Drive family. 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We have a winner. 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
0: Today's going to be a good show, right?
1: It is going to be a good show. It started on a weird note. Jude stole my chair.
0: You gave it up.
1: I will sacrifice for those
0: that
1: I love.
0: You love.
1: Yeah, exactly.
6: So why'd you say he stole it if you're sacrificing?
1: Well, I like to create a little bit of spice sometimes.
0: I get it, Jude. You shouldn't have asked. You know, no, Nick will sacrifice anything.
1: Also, I hate this chair, Jude.
0: Jude, give it back. Give it back. Swap now.
7: No,
0: swap
7: but
0: immediately.
7: I asked you so nicely.
1: No, but you
7: I
1: did,
7: asked you
1: but
7: so nicely.
0: Sorry, I Jude's now intimidating. So.
7: You can't tell. Where do you get that?
0: He said, I asked you so nicely.
7: I didn't say it like that.
6: I was going to say, if Nick is such a, you know, sacrificing person, can I have your iPad?
1: No.
0: Okay.
1: It's my new toy, man.
0: And thus, Nick's selflessness lasted all of 60 seconds.
1: I'm still right. I'm going to stand the whole show. Okay. That's it. I'm standing the whole show.
3: We're back.

0: John Toliver on 5FM, yeah, 8 minutes to six. Oh, cause we've come
1: to the end of the road.
2: I'm about to sing.
0: And we are letting go.
3: But to be honest with you, that was pretty good.
4: I think
3: on Monday when we meet earlier, on time. Masejo said we're not allowed to sing anymore. Okay, sharp way now.
4: The trick is I sang away from the mic, so that was good.
3: Shame, Jude doesn't think he can sing, but what we do know is Jude can definitely pack a Rise Against Hunger Africa meal. And today, here at the Sandton Convention Center, 682,000 meals were packed across the country with different events. As Brian was saying, over 1 million meals packed today, guys.
4: That's
3: how
4: amazing.
3: Cool is that? In one day, remember, throughout July, the goal is 3 million meals. And I do hope maybe we can connect with Brian in the next coming weeks and get that total amount from Rise Against Hunger Africa, because it's just such an epic event.
0: Nice idea, Nikki. This is why you're on 5 Drive. And I'm on 5 Drive to say goodbye.
3: And that's the only reason you're here. Is that right, Zanele?
0: So that
3: and Jude,
0: all...
3: why are you on 5 Drive?
4: The sports.
3: Yeah, there we go. Yeah. I love that.
2: I carry the equipment.
0: Nice. And 5 Drive family,
3: what
0: as you can
3: doing?
0: Hear,
3: yeah.
0: we are driving
4: What's
0: you
4: happening?
0: Home. All in the name of saying thank you so much for hanging out with us 3 to 6 p.m. Monday to Friday. We love you so much. It's Tata Madiba who actually wants to take us out of this beautiful time that we all had together today at the Sandton Convention Center with Rise Against Hunger Africa. So at 6 minutes to six, Tata Madiba, please would you give us the honor of blessing us into the weekend as a country, as the nation that is fathered by you.
5: Let us be kind to each other today. And tomorrow on my birthday, please send me a little bit of cake. I ask nicely. Oh, I see. Oh, you are playing my favorite artist. Here is Mac Miller. Ah, The Woods. Goodbye. Oh.
0: Oh, I know he's doing his famous dance.
2: He's doing the dance.
0: He's doing the dance. And he's getting more people. More people are joining the dance. Baba Yin Betuna. Tot ziens, ons is by a Liferiella. We will see you Monday, 3 p.m. Happy Friday. You made it to the end of the week. You go, you champion. Cheerio.
5: Leave me birthday cake, please.

0: They done let me out. They done called my name. They done read the four chapters. Now I'm back.
1: Rick Sitch.
0: I've been born again. Master, hit the switch. Igor, he's alive!
2: This is where you party with PH.
3: The party capital is

0: They done let me out. They done called my name. They done read the four chapters. Now I'm back, Rick Sitch. I've been born again. Master, hit the switch. Igor, he's alive!
1: XFBH! A fucking balloon boy!
2: It feels so good to be back. Back in studio. I was on the road for the past 5 weeks. I was not in studio, and boy, oh boy, did I miss being inside the studio. Hello, SABC. Hello, Auckland Park. What's good? My name is DJ PH. Going to be hanging out with you for the next 4 hours. It's called Party with PH. It's a 4-hour VIP party on your radio, courtesy of 5FM. We've got nothing but the best for you. And when I say the best, I'm talking about DJ Chaotic, lined up and ready to turn things up for the first hour. Going back to back with Biggs and Terrace. How do you like that? Besides that, we go overseas. We're going to the UK. I've got my man's Joe LaBelle getting ready to turn things up. He's coming through with a fire mix. We've got so much lined up for you. We've got a new music. I've got my homie Lubonk, who just dropped a new joint. We're going to be previewing that, and we're going to be talking to him about the new music that he's got. There's so much happening, but I need you to hold on to this. This number is pretty simple. It's 082-550-5151. I need you to hold on to that number. You're going to let me know where you are in the country, what you're doing, how much you missed me, okay? And, of course, we're going to be testing your music knowledge. There's so much happening, but right now, I just want to get things out of the way. We got Chaotic coming through after this.
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2: All right, no wasting time. The main man is in the building and getting ready to turn things up. Let's go.
3: It's your boy Chaotic, and the city's chaotic. So let's turn it up.

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0: Yo.
1: My brother.
0: Big age.
1: My brother, what's going on?
0: Is this the welcome back I get?
1: Yes, sir.
0: Okay.
1: Welcome back, my son.
0: Okay.
1: The sensei's back in the building.
0: Man, what a mix. What an ending. What an emotional ending. Just listen to this. It's the man himself. Chaotic is in the mix, in the building. I haven't seen you for a while, but you've been holding it down every single week. Like any other week, you always shut it down as if it's your, last or first or best or worst mix.
1: Thank you,
0: you're
1: my
0: If no one has ever told you this, you are gifted in what you do, my brother.
1: Thank you so much.
0: I'm always marveled. I'm not shocked. I'm marveled at your ability to mix music, at your ability to mix in general, and just your DJing skill, man. It's out of this world. And to see it again live in studio, if you don't know, you need to tune into his socials, Chaotic DJ. I think it goes live every single mix.
1: On TikTok as well.
0: And just witness what it is that we see on radio. You good, bro?
1: I'm alive. And yourself?
0: Good, man. Talk to me. What's been happening? I haven't spoken to you in a while, actually.
1: Pushing work. You've been away for too long.
0: I've been away. Yes. Any new music? Anything that you're working on?
1: So I'm working on, I'm busy with the rollout plan for the song that I did with Kitchen Mess called
0: Wake. Yes.
1: So busy with planning the rollout plan for that song. Mm-hmm. So that's the single that I'm going to drop.
0: Nice. And I know your time is limited. Where are you off to this weekend? What's your story?
1: From here, I'm going to Porch. And then from Porch, I'm doing Klerksdorp. And then from Klerksdorp, I'm going to Northwood University in Vanderbilt Park.
0: Okay. Back to back, bumper to bumper. And then just rest of the weekend? Is that just tonight? Rest of the weekend? Also got other shows.
1: Yeah, tomorrow I have Lumo. I have Rockets. And then Sunday, there's a place in Blue... What's this? Blue Valley.
0: Okay.
1: Yeah.
0: Okay. Look, you can go find him on the socials. Can find him on Chaotic underscore DJ. No?
1: Yes.
0: Yeah. Chaotic underscore DJ. That's KYOTIC underscore DJ. The man, the myth, the legend is in the building every single Friday. He is out of here. He's in a rush, so we won't hold him. But we've got Begs and Terrace, who literally just walked into the building. He's coming up next after this.
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All right, from one superstar to another in the mix, Biggs and Terrace. He's going to be turning up for the next 25 minutes right here on Party with PH. If you just tuned in, oh, my man, my girl, my guy, my sister, my brother, anyone, whoever you are, you've missed out. But don't worry, we've got you coming for the next 3.5 hours right here on 5FM.

Thank you.

I'm not afraid to

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This is my world. This

0: too much. Excuse me, it's too much. Nachizelo. It's too much. Nachizelo. It's too much.
1: And that's how we close the first hour of the show. Biggs and Terrace back to back with Chaotic. Fire mixed by Chaotic to start off the first hour of the show. And then in the background, Biggs and Terrace with some fire tunes. Come on. Looking forward to the next 3 hours of the show. If you just tuned in, my name is DJ PH, hanging out with you between 6 and 10 p.m. It's called Party with PH right here on 5FM. Boy, oh boy, do we have amazing music lined up for you. We've got some Sweet Success, some Earthquake by Lubonk, that fire tune that's disrupting the airwaves. We've got Young Miami, it's called Spend That. We've got some DJ Slick coming through. We've got some T.I. There's a whole lot coming through, but you need to stick around for the next 3 hours. It's called Party with PH between 6 and 10 p.m. Let's go.
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1: New music. Lubonk. It's called Earthquake. Coming through from the EP just dropped today. Fresh out the bakery. Turn it up.

It's a club anthem. It's Young Miami. It's called Spend That. It's the Nate the DJ Club Edits right here on Party with PH. Welcome to it. It's the second hour of four. It's called Party with PH right here on 5FM. Hey, hey, hey. Listen, you can play the song 3-4 times, and I'm pretty sure I'm going to do that wherever I go this weekend. But we're not going to do that today. What we are going to do is continue with the music and check in with you on 082-550-5151. I know I've got a couple of voice notes that are already waiting for me. People loving the mixes, but I want to check in with you who you are, what you're doing, where you at, what's the vibe. Tell me about the weekend. I want to find out what you're doing this weekend. But also, I've got something called Who Sampled Who, where we'll be checking out your music knowledge, trying to find out if you really know your music and where it comes from. But between now and then, the music continues. In the background, DJ Slick teaming up with A. Reese. This one is called Do It For Me. Let's go.

0: The power of music is that it feels that it can take you anywhere. And this song takes me on an island somewhere. A pink drink, white sand, white beaches, right? It's DJ Slick. It's called Do It For Me right here on 5FM, teaming up with Aries. 082-550-5151 is the number. I want to check in with you, trying to find out what it is that you're doing.
1: Begzip, it's too much. It's too much. On behalf of the fellows, my fellow Zambians, I apologize. This is too much.
2: Tonight, people are gonna get hiding tonight with the host of 5FM. Tonight, it is too much. Ayo, ayo. Yeah. Friday, people, we're gonna get hiding tonight. Hi, bro.
0: Let's see, is that all?
3: Who nice mix there, PHA. Yeah, on a chilling Friday, yeah, it's so nice, eh? Yeah, thanks, bro. X here, X rolling, X game, yeah. Yeah, level up, X game.
0: All right, shout out to Ken. All the way from, is it Zambia, if I'm not mistaken? Shout out to Zambia in the building. Shout out to Fadil and Tolani showing us some love right here on Party with PH. I want to find out from you, 082-550-5151, what it is that you're doing this weekend. I know you are loving the mixes and the music on the show, but I want to find out, just checking from you, where you are, what's your area code, all right? But between now and then, there's something that we do on the show right here. But we test your music knowledge, okay? I want to find out if you know anything about the music that we're going to be sampling. I want to give you a little snippet of something, right? I want to give you a little snippet of something and find out if you know what it's called. But this is obviously the feature.
4: Putting your music knowledge to the test. It's time for Who Sampled Who?
0: All right, what I'm going to do for you is that I'm going to play a snippet backwards, and then I'm going to give you some information about the song, and then I really just want you to guess who it is. I'll give you some information on both songs, all right? I think I'll be fair enough and give you some information on both songs. So the first song goes like this. Yeah, no, that one is not easy. It's not easy. Let's go. Let's try play it again. Yeah, no. Tough. But what I can tell you is that the song was released in 1990 and was sampled by a legendary producer who his rendition of the song. What I'm going to do is I'm actually going to play the normal beat, right? Maybe I should play the normal beat because I think that one is pretty tough. You need to listen attentively to this, all right? Because it comes from a song which is very popular. It's very popular on social media even right now, but it was released a while ago. This song. One of his names, all right? One of his names, in fact, not one of his names. He goes by many names. His current name is two letters, right? Otherwise, he's known for having a directional surname, right? He's had a very popular daughter, if I'm not mistaken. He's got a popular daughter who sings on one of his songs. He sampled this song in... I forgot the date, but I'll get the date for you now. But what I'm going to do is I'm going to play the one song in reverse, and then I'm going to play the original, and you need to guess what song it is that is sampled.

0: 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In fact, I'm taking those voice notes on 082-550-5151. Trying to find out if you know your music knowledge. But in the background, between now and then, it's T.I., Mr. Him.
1: Big Master P, vibe, no limit. Balling hard on another hemisphere. Somebody tell them people Mr. Him is.

0: me any place on the map, cause I'm him. Never chase bread, chase the vision. Make your word when you see it, be the business. No cap, God am a witness. Success feel better, independent. 9-11 at the Valley, Adeline. Big Master P vibe, no limit. Falling hard on another hemisphere. Somebody tell them people Mr. Him is here.
1: Whoa, whoa, whoa, whoa, whoa, whoa.
0: Mr. Him is here.
1: Whoa, whoa, whoa.
2: 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It's called
3: 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It's time for Who Sampled Who.
2: Do you know this? I've seen some people take some wild takes. I understand why you would assume it's that song, but it's, well, we'll see. I'll let you know. But some more information on the song. The song in the background. Is by The Basement. That's all I'm going to tell you, is that it's by The Basement. The original song is by The Basement, but it was the kick was then sampled in a very popular song that is currently used on social media, released by an artist who has a popular daughter. His surname has some directions on them. Yeah, his surname has some directions. He goes by multiple names. Pretty sure I may have given that away. So let's play this kick yet again. Can you guess who sampled this song? We're going to be taking those voice notes on 0825505151. But between then, the music continues.
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0: It's DJ Nkabza. It's called Step Down. What a fire tune. Bring us to almost 7:30, which means it's time for us to go overseas. We've got the homie Joe LaBelle on standby. We're traveling. But before we travel, I'm trying to find out.
1: Who sampled who with PH on 5?
0: All right, this thing is pretty simple. I've got the WhatsApps coming through, plenty of WhatsApps. Trying to find out if you know who sampled this.
2: Yo, PH, I'm hearing yo. The dreams are made of. Yeah, I can't remember it, bro. I can't sing to it, but yeah, you know what I mean, bro.
3: It's Will Smith. Dango.
0: Hey, interesting.
4: Yeah, it's Runaway.
5: Run away from me, baby. Run away.
4: Sorry, I had a customer. I couldn't give you the thing. It's Pusha T and Kanye West. Run away.
0: Okay.
6: Hi, PH. How's it, bro? I'm not so sure about the original, but the one who sampled it now is Ye on a song called Runaway. Yes. That's Kanye West. Formerly Kanye West, now Ye on a song called Runaway.
7: Mr. DJ, because you mentioned direction, the first name I thought of was Kanye West, and he's got a famous
8: continue
7: daughter,
8: on
7: so
8: M15 for 1.5 kilometers.
0: And you've got directions.
7: Exactly, but I'm excited to know what song it is. But yeah, enjoy the
1: movie. Who sampled who with PH on 5?
0: If you guess Kanye West, Runaway, then you guessed it correctly. Thank you very much for all those who participated. There are more voice notes coming through, but time is against us. Yeah, man, Kanye West sampled The Basement on that one, teaming up with Pusha T, Runaway on 5FM. Let's go.

0: Bye. All right. If you guessed Kanye West, Runaway for Who Sampled Who, then shout out to you. We'll try again next week right here on Party with PH. Listen, we're going overseas. We're going to the UK. My man Joe LaBelle is on standby for a fire mix. But before that, we got to go pay some bills. And then we come through for the fire mix.
1: If my voice had you excited for heart pumping, adrenaline rushing action repeat of Anaconda on a Friday night, but you had no business watching because the movie was 16 SNLV, then this is the beer for you. A beer brewed for AMA 1K. Hansa Pilsner. Not for persons under the age of 30.
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1: Joe Noble in the mix.
0: Taking it overseas, taking it to the UK, my man Joe LaBelle, superstar, DJ sensation in the mix for the next 25 minutes. Turn it up!
1: Joe Noble in the mix.

0: And that's how we close it off. That's how we close off the second hour of the show. He goes by the name of Joe Lobel, coming through from the UK. Yes, man.
1: Joe Lobel in the mix.
0: Podimandem, right here on 5FM. We're getting into the second hour of the show. We're halfway. We're in gear five now. The only thing we can do is turn it up. Listen, we've got someone, a special guest in the studio. We're going to be chatting to him on the producer's corner. We're going to be talking about his music, all the songs that are streaming and doing well, and just finding out everything about him. So we're going to be checking out that after some of this. We've got a fire tune. It's Junior SA. This one is called Ipati. It's Shy and Mr. Teller. This one is the Junior SA remix. Otherwise, we're going to get into some fire music after this.

0: in the background. Mshai and Mr. Teller. A Cape Town smash. It's a smash hit till this day. And Junior SA said, yo, do not worry. Let me come through with my rendition of it. What a fire tune. It's the Junior SA remix. And if I'm not mistaken, that man is about to drop or he's just dropped. Fine, we'll chat to him. We'll chat to him next week. But someone who we are going to chat to, he's in the building, is a guest. And I want to say something. If your parents never took you to private school, don't worry. Today, we are taking you to private school, okay? We're taking you to private school. I'm hanging out with Omit in the building. We're going to be chatting to him, talking about everything, piano, all his work, and just talking about the music he just dropped. Yeah, man, a long list of tunes to get through. And so, yeah, let's go pay some bills, and we'll be right back after this.
1: Enough space to get it up and over and get the tips.
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0: Favorite hits, it's Producer's Corner.
1: All right, welcome to it. It's the Producer's Corner. We're hanging out with a legendary producer in the building. He goes by the name of Omit. My good sir, Kunjan.
2: Yeah,
1: Philip,
2: how are you doing?
1: Kuluma, ndod.
2: Hi, so good.
1: Yeah. Private school, soft.
2: Too much.
1: We're hanging out with Omit S.A. Listen, if you don't know the name, well, let me read up and let me tell you something about him. Omit S.A. is a South African versatile producer known for his amapiano work, starting his journey in 2010, inspired by the likes of Maphorisa. He's built his reputation for soulful, introspective production that balances dance floor energy with his sound, fuses warm log drums, jazz chords, ambient pads, clean progressive percussive layering, open categorized as private school amapiano. For his work leans spiritual and hypnotic, prioritizing mood, space and groove, commercial flash. I love that. I think it's one of the best ways to kind of describe your sound. We're going to play some tunes and then get into it. We'll get into a conversation, how songs were made, some career highlights. But in the background, we've got you teaming up with Kelvin Momo, Quentin Deep, Soweto Drive. Pretty excited for this one. Let's go.

0: A man of many talents, and today we speak about his music. We've got Omit in the building. My good sir, talk to me. We've got Fire Tune in the background, teaming up with Kelvin Momo. Tell me how this song came about.
1: So this song came about... So Quentin Deep started the song.
0: Okay.
1: Then he sent me the song. I then added a few elements, sent it to Momo. Then Momo finished up the song.
0: A private school, I shy about it. Yeah, because I went to a government school. so if this is the take of private school. What is it? Is it about the style in which it's produced? Is it, you know, what defines private school?
1: I can't really say.
0: Sure.
1: But
0: okay.
1: The jazzy chords and the soft look drums
0: showcase
1: defines the and between clap and tap.
0: Okay.
1: Yeah.
0: Okay. I mean, it's look, obviously there's a distinct difference between you know, the heavy lock drums
1: and whatnot.
0: And I think that exists in a certain space, you know, in certain clubs and festivals.
1: Mm-hmm.
0: But one can appreciate, this is like, you know how I describe this kind of music? It's like a glass of cognac on the rocks. Usblomele, gumnandi, mbolo, you know,
1: shaymoya,
0: you know, not this sweaty music that's out there. Tell me about the offering that you just dropped now.
1: So I just dropped my debut album,
0: mm-hmm.
1: Born Great, on the 24th of April.
0: Congratulations!
1: It has 14 tracks.
0: Yeah. Okay.
1: 14 tracks. Vocals and I think two or three instrumentals.
0: Mm-hmm.
1: Yeah.
0: Now, in this day and age of how people consume music, 14 tracks, like, what goes through your mind? Why not an EP?
1: So, I took time to drop music, so
0: okay.
1: I had to release 15 songs.
0: Okay.
1: So my plan was to drop 10,
0: mm-hmm.
1: but my fans were complaining.
0: Aish,
1: you haven't been
0: fans,
1: dropping.
0: The fans.
1: So,
0: the fans.
1: So I had to drop at least 15, but I think an EP is coming.
0: Okay.
1: Something different.
0: There's tons of work in the chamber, basically.
1: Yeah, right? For it.
0: Nah, I'm with you. Okay, cool. Mm-hmm. We're gonna get into some more music. You've got a song that's teamed up with Usiamzizi.
1: Usiamzizi.
0: Talk to me about that song.
1: So this song, we made this song a studio, mm-hmm. Saga Babala M.
0: Okay.
1: So we were having a session.
0: Mm-hmm.
1: Then I started the beat. Who's this guy? Wesley Keys.
0: Sure.
1: And Nacho, the vocalist, added on the beat. Then Sia went on with the vocals.
0: Okay.
1: Yeah. Then,
0: let's get into it, man.
1: Yeah.
0: Hanging out with Omit right here on 5FM in the background. This one is called Moya, teaming up with the Usiamzizi and, of course, Wesley Keys and is it Siniso?
1: Siniso.
0: Siniso. Hey, yeah. Siniso. My bad. Hey, English.

0: Coming off his latest offering, Born Great, we have Omit in the building, running through some of his tunes coming from the album. He's worked with a lot of great people. We've got some Mahu coming through. We've got some Marumba Pitch, Calvin Momo. We heard some song, a feature with Calvin Momo starting things off. How has it been working with these artists? Is it difficult to get, you know, these people have got busy schedules. So how do you find yourself, you know, getting into studio with the likes of a Momo, with the likes of Mahu?
1: For me, it's easier because I'm a sound engineer.
0: Sure.
1: No, not really. But yeah, we spend a lot of time together.
0: Sure.
1: So it's easier for us to make a song.
0: Okay.
1: Yeah. Well.
0: Okay. Cool. In the background, we've got this tune with JJ and Marumba Pitch Mina.
1: Mm-hmm.
0: Quickly describe to me this kind of sound, like Marumba, because Marumba Pitch, in fact, did you work with the duo or the vocalist? Let's start there.
1: No, so actually,
0: it's fine. We'll get into it. Let's let the music do the talking. We'll get into it after this.

0: if I plan on getting married, at least I know what song is going to be playing at my wedding. Hanging out with Omit in the building. It's Producer's Corner. This one definitely going to be a mass appealing song. It's Omit teaming up with Orchid Music and Faith Strings. It's called Makoti. Come on. Coming off his new release, Born Great. Why not your Born Great? No, just by the music that you are making, this is great music. It's right. That title is right. Born Great. That song is going to do wonders. It's going to do well. From the chords, from how everything is structured, and then, of course, mm-hmm. I think just what they're singing about, Makoting Away to a rendition of obviously something that we all know growing up. True. That is, you're a smart man.
1: Thank you, sir.
0: How'd that song come about?
1: So, I was going to a session for mixing and mastering at Nacho's place.
0: Okay.
1: So, he played me the song. Mm-hmm. It was on a different beat. So, mm-hmm. I took the vocals, made a new beat, then got Orchid Music to record a verse.
0: Dope.
1: Then I sent it back to Nacho. He was happy.
0: Fire. No, that song's gonna work. Now that song, you know, they say sometimes it's a December song, a song for wedding season. Yeah. I think it's gonna be a very a song that's gonna exist for quite some time. It's the Producer's Corner. We're hanging out with the Omit in the background, teaming up with Mahu, Marvin, and Sao Matrix. It's called Bawo.

0: If you're wondering why the music is so good, it's because we have a legendary producer in the building. Omit is hanging out with us in the background. It's called Bar. We're teaming up with Mahu. What a beautiful voice. Marvin, of course, Sound Matrix. Taking off his latest offering, Born Great, Mfana.
1: Puti.
0: Amazing music.
1: Yeah, but
0: amazing music. We've still got one more. But talk to me about this song quickly. Mahu is super busy again.
1: Too much.
0: So, Angazi, Enzenjani.
1: Well, I was lucky because I just called her for a session. She came at my house. I played her a beat, which I made with Marvin. So Marvin plays my chords.
0: So
1: I played her a beat, recorded her. Then later, when the song was done, I sent it to Saw to add a few elements.
0: Yeah.
1: Long drums and stuff, yeah.
0: Sure, because I can hear that.
1: That
0: thing he usually does, I think that is like his signature most tracks, Bro, beautiful song. How do you place these songs on your album if you've got 14 songs? Like, where do you say, is this track five? You know, what's the direction of the album, or is it just share songs?
1: Yo, playlisting an album is very hectic.
0: Tough, so
1: too much. Too much. So for me, it's better. It's even worse with Momo because it's 30 songs.
0: Yo, 30 songs. Hey, Momo, nae. Okay, cool. We got one more song in the back. In the background, like I said, it's Ba. We're teaming up with Mahu and Marvin. You need to go out and check him out. It's OMIT. You need to go out and check out the man. Listen. Amazing music is all I can tell you that's being produced here. Okay, we got one more. Also teaming up with Marvin. Do you want to talk about this one? Let's talk about it afterwards, right?
1: Okay, sure.

0: Amazing music right here on 5FM. For the last 30 minutes, we've been hanging out with Omit, and I did it on purpose. Where I left the ST because I was just like, my brother, what's going on? But we won't talk about it. it's a past life.
1: Yeah.
0: No? It's a past life. Brother, we're wishing you all the best in terms of the offering. Just run people where they can find you on socials and obviously where they can find the song, the music as well.
1: So the music is out on all digital platforms. Mm-hmm. And then they can find me on Instagram, OmitST.
0: Sure.
1: Facebook, OmitST. TikTok, OmitST.
0: Okay, cool.
1: YouTube, OmitST also.
0: OmitST.
1: Yes.
0: All right. And then in terms of bookings and stuff, where can we find you? Is the email address?
1: Yeah, there is an email address. OmitMWFSA@gmail.com.
0: Hey, slow down. Yeah. Omit?
1: Yes, Omit.
0: Yes.
1: MW. F for free.
0: Yes.
1: SA for South Africa.
0: Okay.
1: @gmail.com.
0: Yay! Shinja. Shinja leo email address. Omit bookings@gmail.
1: No, so I had a bookings email, but.
0: They got
1: hacked.
0: Oh, okay, cool. No stress, yeah, bro. Thank you so much for your time. We're wishing you all the best. Mm-hmm. People need to go out and stream the music. It features so many artists. We've got Calvin Momo, Quentin Deep. Who else we got? We got Marumba Pitch, JJ, Siam Zizi, Wesley Keys, Mahu, Poet. The song that's in the background is called Abafana. Teamed up with Marvin, Sal Matrix, ne?
1: Yes,
0: Soa Matrix. There's so many people, but his name is Omit. He's been in the game for so long, with giving us amazing tunes, and he is out of here. Go out and stream it. It's called Born Great.
2: 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It's Producers Corner.
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0: He just dropped a new single and, in fact, a new EP today. But the new single, we started the show with it. It's called Earthquake. He goes by the name of Lou Bonk in the mix for the next 25 minutes. No, for the next 30 minutes right here on Party with PH. Enjoy.

0: too much. Excuse me, it's too much. Nyachizelo. It's too much. Nyachizelo. It's too much.
1: Today's show is too much. It's too much. I want to read out a DM I literally just got, I'd say about 30 seconds ago. Where is this man now? No, not man. Sorry. Serenade just sent me a message saying, Khutman, today's show has officially set an alarm for every Friday. I'm live streaming from Lesotho. Thank you for the plugs. Who knew Omit album is fire like this? Danko, DJ, Danko, whoever is in the mix right now. Listen. Whoever is in the mix right now goes with the name of Lou Bonk, and he just dropped a fire set. But that's not the only thing that he dropped today. He dropped a fire EP, if I'm not mistaken. Or is that a, no, it's a single to
2: two,
1: the EP? To
2: it's
1: the
2: a two-track EP.
1: Yeah, two-track EP. Yeah. Talk to me about it, my good sir.
2: Man, that thing's been sitting in the vault.
1: I've been asking you for weeks and weeks. So we know, what are we working on? So when are we dropping this? Finally, it's happened. It's an earthquake.
2: It's an earthquake for real. I had to let it out the vault. Receiving good response.
1: Great response. I've been seeing before even it dropped, like the videos of some of the DJs were playing it on some of the biggest dance floors. I saw Oscar Mbo was playing it on the Descendants. Was that in New York? Where was that?
2: That was here in Johannesburg.
1: Okay.
2: And
1: they also did
2: Anywhere in Your City.
1: Anywhere in Your City, yes, in Durban.
2: But yeah. My favorite has to be Tugson. Tugson's been spinning around that thing all around the world.
1: Tugson's at Tomorrowland, I'm pretty sure.
2: Right now. It was actually live earlier.
1: Oh, nice. Okay. Yeah. Pretty sure we're going to get a video.
2: Some clips.
1: Talk to me. How do you feel about the release?
2: Ah, man. I've been actually feeling really great.
1: Okay.
2: Couldn't wait to let it out.
1: Yeah.
2: Now I can't wait to work on more stuff.
1: Of course. And yeah. Knowing you, I'm sure you've got... This was just the beginning. This was just the teaser.
2: Scratch the surface.
1: Yeah. Tell me, before we go head out to the shops, where can I find you this weekend? And of course, just the name of the offering that you've got online and the DSPs that people can find.
2: It's available on all DSPs. Okay. It's called Earthquake. Mm-hmm. It's an EP, two-track EP.
1: Nice.
2: You can find it everywhere.
1: Dope.
2: And you can find me at C'est La Vie in the next hour.
1: Okay. Hey, is that where I'm going to have dinner? Okay, is that where we're going for dinner?
2: Nah, you sure you want to have dinner? You're in a groove.
1: I'm hungry. I want to eat. And I've got a gig at midnight, so I need to...
2: I guess.
1: We'll go there afterwards.
2: I'm at C'est La Vie and Vibe Hotel with Flying Fish on Sunday.
1: Okay, tomorrow.
2: That's on Sunday.
1: Okay.
2: I'm at the Mint Hotel.
1: All right.
2: Yeah, man.
1: The man, the myth, the legend. Lovely to have had the playing the. Sorry, lovely to have the song played on the show. We opened the show with it, and you can go out and get it. It's called Earthquake. Amazing music right here on 5FM. We're gonna go pay some bills, and then we hang out with some DJ royalty after this.
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0: It's AO Beats teaming up with Simba. It's called On My Mind. Listen, good music is on my mind. We've kicked off the last hour of the show. It's Party with PH. It happens every single Friday between 6 and 10 p.m. 3 hours of fun is that we've had, but the next hour is going to be even more fun. We have some DJ royalty in the building. I'm talking about Amakhosi. No, do not associate them, please, with the soccer team. Don't do that. Don't do that. We are talking about royalty, okay? Amakhosi, please. Shout out to the soccer team, though.
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0: Alrighty then, the music continues for the next 25 minutes uninterrupted. Amakhosi are in the mix.

0: It's too much. Excuse me. It's too much. It's too much. It's too much.
1: When I told you that we have royalty in the building, I didn't play around. And boy, oh boy, they came through and showed why they are called Amakhosi. And no, not to be confused with the soccer team, please. In the building, I've got Bandile and Banele, of which you know exactly what I'm about to ask you. Do people not confuse you with the other twins when they hear? Or is it not? Obviously, there's something that comes up to say, hey, man, those guys.
2: I mean, for the longest of time, people have been saying that we basically the younger version of them.
1: It's not a bad compliment.
2: We had a conversation with them the other day.
1: Oh, nice.
2: And they were like, we basically going to take over from them.
1: Nice. I like that. Listen, I want to get into it straight. Obviously, the sound, you know, is Afro, but I want you to describe your guys' sound. Is it a three-step? Is it... I don't want to box you in. What kind of sound do you guys play if someone were to hear you or see you on the lineup for the first time?
2: To be honest with you, we make sure we include all the genres.
1: Okay.
2: From amapiano to three-step.
1: Okay.
2: To even Afro house.
1: Sure.
2: We make sure.
1: Because I heard, I think it was a Sfarzo track that you guys played, which is obviously, sure. You know, I know there is an Afro house remix of that song, but that was the piano version.
2: Yes.
1: Yeah. Okay, cool. So you guys then can be considered diverse, if I'm not mistaken.
2: Sure.
1: How long have you guys been at it?
2: I think we're pushing on.
1: Can you get closer to the microphone?
2: I think we're pushing on 2-3 years now.
1: Okay.
2: I started in high school, grade 12.
1: You know, so if you're listening and if you just tuned in for the past 30 minutes, I have had the pleasure of disturbing the frequency in the airwaves and having two gents come through here. But I think there's something more special that I want to talk about. When I fetched them at the entrance, they came. I was like, oh, okay, Mums was here. I'm sure Mums was dropping them off. Guys, you know, Mums was in the building. Mums was in the building. They've got, is it Mums or is it Mom?
2: Yes,
1: the Mums. She's in the building and she's supporting the gents. And my heart just warmed and I was like, yo, these guys are on trajectory for higher heights. Mums, we thank you. We thank you for your support. It's something that we'd never get to see. We seldom get to see where parents are supporting on a Friday. Our lady should be sleeping, but on a Friday she's out just supporting the gents. Let's get into it. Are you guys producing anything currently or what's happening?
2: Well, we currently looking into getting into producing.
1: Sure.
2: We've realized that being a DJ, yes, it's I can say that it works for us, but then we also need to get into producing so we can get ourselves more out there.
1: 100%.
2: Yes.
1: Have you identified anyone that you guys would like to work with, or you know?
2: I like Tugs in Sound.
1: Okay.
2: So far, I think for now, majority of the sound that I like in terms of the three-step side, because we want to produce three-step.
1: Okay.
2: Tugs in the Major League Twins, also them.
1: Sure.
2: Their sound is nice.
1: Yeah.
2: So yeah, I'd say those two guys. So far.
1: How old are you guys? Actually, 20.
2: Twins,
1: yo. That's 2006. No,
2: 2006.
3: You're right.
1: I was in matric. But can I tell you something about 20 years? It flies past, right? It flies past, and I mean, you guys are obviously saying that you know it's been 2 years. I'm sure that 2 years has flown. So tell me. Well, apart from production, let's get into it. How's it been like just being in the space, you know, trying to get into the space? What have been the challenges for you guys, and what has worked?
2: I mean, we don't have a manager,
1: okay. Mamzo must keep it here. The money must stay here.
2: We don't have a manager, and I think in more of the terms of like the access to the entertainment space. So majority of the time, our gigs we've been getting them on our own,
1: which is a good thing. If there's anything that I'm going to tell you, and what's worked for me is that you need to be every part of the business. Not, of course, you need to be the talent, but you need, you know, to protect your money and protect yourselves. Understand every element of your business. At some point, you need to be the lawyer. At some point, you need to be the receptionist answering. You know, you need to be the PA. You need to be the logistics person. You need to be the manager, so that as you grow in the business, you understand, okay, cool, yes, there's someone there. Tabo is there to, you know, do the bookings, but Tabo can be I don't want to say Tabo can be replaced, but Tabo can be replaced because you can do that job, you know, so that at least you protect yourselves going forward. So that's one thing I want to say to you guys. Learn the business as much as possible. Understand every element of the space that you're in. It's nice being DJs, but understand, you know, what it takes to be a DJ who's going to be in the game for some time. I'm more than willing to help you guys as well.
2: No, we really appreciate
1: it. I love the
2: that.
1: Energy that's in the. I love the energy because it's not just mumbo that's in the building. It's the brothers. It's the other cousins. It's it's hot in the studio because there's a million people here, but. That says to me that you guys have a solid support system, you know, and that lacks for a lot of people. So these are the same people who are going to hold you accountable when you guys are sidetracking. I know there's two of you, but, you know, you've got your whole family support system, which is great. So, okay, let's continue in terms of, you know, like what are the plans for the rest of the year? You guys want to, you know, get into production or just want to see it through in terms of gigging? What is it?
2: So far, we've been shooting live mixes and posting them on YouTube, actually.
1: Okay.
2: We actually dropped one today.
1: Oh, nice.
2: Yes.
1: Okay.
2: Called Beyond the Sound live mix.
1: Okay.
2: It's on YouTube and I'm on Kosi.
1: Is that the first one or
2: no,
1: it's a
2: no,
1: series
2: it's a,
1: that's
2: it's
1: been
2: the
1: going
2: third
1: on?
2: One, actually.
1: Okay.
2: The third one. We're planning on carrying on with that, you know, making
1: sure.
2: a name for ourselves on the digital platforms, you know.
1: Sure, look, I mean, you guys are on a national platform and I'm pretty sure this is not going to be the first time. I'm looking at my producer now, B. I'm pretty sure we must have them soon. In fact, I'm going to want you guys to be... There's another show that I do during the week called Five Nights and I've got a feature called PH and Friends. I'll speak to management to see if we can maybe get them next week.
2: Out.
1: Maybe see if we soon. I don't know. Obviously, we just need to chat availability. But yeah, gents, is there anything else? I mean, is there anything else we want to touch on before I let you guys go? Obviously, we'll get into the booking details and stuff. But I mean, is there anything that I've missed?
2: Nah, pretty much from our side. I mean, we just want to work, basically.
1: Sure. Do you guys throw your own parties? Have you guys thrown, you know, done any events?
2: We're actually planning one.
1: Oh, nice.
2: Yes, we're planning one with my brother over here.
1: Okay. Hey, don't mess up Mamzo's house, please. I will come personally and deal with you guys. Next thing, it's a Project X. Look, guys, I'm wishing you all the best. I love you guys' energy. I love how you guys present yourselves. You guys are, you know, on time. You guys have a solid support system. You know, everyone who's here in the room is playing an important part. So for you, from me to you guys, just, you know, keep headstrong, learn the game, learn everything about this space. And I'm pretty sure you guys will be at the top very soon. The names that you guys have mentioned that you guys are speaking to are names that are going to get you, you know, into rooms further than you can be. You can imagine. But I need you guys to stick to the talent. Stick to your talent, sure. Do your thing, know your business, learn the business, and you guys will be amazing. All right?
2: No,
1: they're called Amakosi. Where can we find you guys in terms of booking details and, of course, social media before I let you guys go?
2: On all social media platforms, it's amakosi_.
1: Okay.
2: So,
1: how, I mean, if I don't know how to spell Amakosi. How, yeah, just.
2: It's AmakosI.
1: All right.
2: Yes.
1: Amakosi SA or just Amakosi?
2: Amakosi dot underscore.
1: Okay, cool. Dot
2: underscore.
1: Dot underscore or underscore?
2: Dot underscore.
1: Okay, cool. Then across all the socials?
2: Yes.
1: Okay, cool.
2: Then can I just say shout out to Pet Cash for plugging us with the whole operation for today.
1: Oh, shout out Pet Cash. Shout out to you. Yeah, shout out. He's opened the door where I think greatness is going to flow. So I'm loving that. And then in terms of booking details, where can we find you guys for booking details?
2: For booking details on our social media platforms, we have them in the link.
1: Mm-hmm.
2: The number is 071-806-2530. And then...
1: Do you want to repeat that for me one more time?
2: 071-806-2530.
1: All right. Okay, gentlemen, thank you very much for your time. It's a Friday evening. Mamzo needs to go home. Please, please take care of Mamzo.
2: No,
1: but yeah, guys, thank you. I wish you all the best. And I'm pretty sure I'm going to get you guys details now. And I want to get you guys onto my other show during the week so we can maybe do something real soon. Is that cool?
2: No, we'd really appreciate it.
1: All right. I'm, of course, here out of the building. Fire mix, fire tunes. But we've got one more mix coming through for the last 15 minutes. 15 minutes. It goes by the name of Skywalker after this.
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And that's how we wrap it up. My name is DJ PH. I've been hanging out with you since 6 p.m. It's called Party with PH. 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Listen, shout out to everyone who's tuned in. Shout out to everyone who's been riding with us from the beginning right till now. Shout out to all the DJs who came through, dropped some fire. We're going to be doing this again, same time, same place next week. But you can catch me on your radio again between Monday and Thursday at 7 till 10 p.m. In fact, catch me at 6 till 7 p.m. I'm going to be holding down the Kyle Kasem show all week, next week. And then, of course, on 5 nights between 7 and 10 p.m. I got to get the rands back because the euro hurt me, you know. I'm trying to get this money back, you know. I'm taking donations. Listen, it's been a pleasure hanging out with you. I got to give a massive shout out to the superstar of the show, Producer B. Everybody, yeah. Shout out to Producer B for holding it down. But yeah, the time for me is over. We are going to be handing over to In Dust We Trust. Das Kapital. Hey, he'll kill me for that one. In Dust We Trust. We're going to be holding it down from 10 p.m. till 1 o'clock. So you're not going anywhere. The name is DJ PH. Stay safe on the roads. Be awesome. Stay amazing. And don't do anything stupid, please. And as long as it's legal, yeah. And you can answer for it, you can do it. Bye.

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2: Shout out to DJ F. He got my name wrong. I'm going to get his name wrong too. Let's party with F every Friday on 5 FM before I take things over. What's up, PH? Shout out to you, man. I appreciate you big time. It was good to catch up with you a little bit now before the show. My name is Dust Kapital. I'm live on 5 FM for the next 3 hours. This is In Dust We Trust, your number one source for all things brand new and exclusive in South African and global club music. Keeping the energy going because PH set me up so well tonight. One of my favorite records of the year, X and Ivy. This one is called Back in 10. It's released on Rhythm Section. Starting us off, today's show is going to be a little dig into the archives. Some incredible producers from South Africa and abroad. Easy listening across house music, drum and bass, bass music, a little bit of everything, everything. Some records that were ahead of their time, just some stuff that you need to get locked into. 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Whether you are locked in and you are working all the way through, you're on the graft. Or if the mid-month is for the party, I'm going to let the music do the talking. Setting us off strong, this is X and Ivy with Back in 10 on In Dust We Trust with me, Dust Kapital, on 5.

I'm loving this new wave of prog house right now. Like actual progressive house, progressive tech house as it is supposed to be. As Jack intended. This is X and Ivy with Back in 10. You're locked into In Dust We Trust with me, Dust Capital on 5.

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setting us off tonight on In Dust We Trust, incredible South African producer and DJ. Had the pleasure of bumping into the man recently. By complete fluke, it was a night where I was on the late night, very much late night, very much closing, very much several hours in a warehouse kind of beat at one of my favorite clubs in Cape Town. And he goes by the name of Aral Skinzy. He's released on African Tales, which, if you don't know, is a pretty huge label. Shout out to Floyd Levine. Aral Skinzy in the mix for the next 30 minutes. Tonight is In Dust We Trust's little retrospective evening. Pulling out some of my favorite records from the last couple of years. Easy listening stuff from South Africa. A little bit of drum and bass from the UK with an incredible guest. Some records you may have missed. Kind of going across experimental techno through to house music. Through to Dutch people making Caribbean-inspired house music. It, you know how they are. We got it all coming your way between now and 1 a.m. If you're new here and you don't know what any of this means, the main thing is, if you're in a cab, you're in the car, you can turn your systems loud, and you're going to be in for a good time between now and 1 a.m. This is Aral Skinzy in the mix.

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My name is Dust Kapital, live here from the Cape Town studio, broadcasting to the entire country and to the whole world. If you're locked in on the 5FM app, possibly through DSTV, streaming online, or, you know, doing what you got to do to get into your radios. In the mix to set us off, this is Errol Skinzy, an incredibly talented DJ and producer. This one out the archives that he recorded for us after a hot release on Floyd Levine's record label. If you don't know, Floyd Levine, one of the country's finest exports, especially as he does his thing both in Berlin and when he's down in Cape Town. Traveling the world, pushing African house music, but with a very, very modern and experimental kind of lilt to it that I've always enjoyed. It's nice when, instead of a European doing African house and making it sound more European, it's an African doing a more European version of African sounds. So you kind of get it from the source. And if you're appreciating this mix from Errol Skinzy, you'll understand why that's exciting. Still to come, we got Benny Page from the UK coming up at 10:30. The peak time tracks at 11:30 from Sappho. And a full hour from 12 until 1 by Salvador and UPZ, which is going to be an album that they put out a little while back, a couple years back actually, that I'm bringing back out the archive. In between now and then, music from Noisia's record label, from Gregor Salto's record label, as well as music from Adelphi Music Factory. So whatever your flavor of preferred club music, get a plate. Because I'm cooking tonight.

0: Setting us off in the Ignition Mix for the last 30 minutes, this has been Errol Skinzy on In Dust We Trust, bringing some South African house flavors. 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Had to pull this one out the archive, as I said, after I bumped into Errol the other day, randomly, as I was getting ready for a marathon, extremely late night, very early morning set at one of my favorite clubs in Cape Town. Right about now, it's time for the Global Guest Mix.
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0: Oh, time to switch things up. We're taking it all the way to the UK for the next 30 minutes. This is Benny Page in the mix. An exclusive guest mix from overseas. Pulling it out the archive for you. Something a little bit more energetic before we get into my top three records of the week, my peak time tracks, and a full hour of the after hours mix. All before 1 a.m. Yes, Lord!

0: In the mix for the last 30 minutes, you've been listening to the sounds of Benny Page from the UK. Right about now, it's time for my top three records of the week.
1: Cos Light Draft in a can is better than a corner barber's fresh fade.
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3: Cos Light, South Africa's favorite draft. 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South Africa, be sharp. Not for persons under the age of 18.

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1: Coming in at number three, it's music from DJ Madskills. This is Maka. It's the 2040 remaster. This one released on Salto Sounds, Gregor Salto's record label. Still to come, music from Cadence and Cracked, released on Noisier's Vision Records, as well as music from Adelphi Music Factory. Before we get into the peak time tracks with Sapo ZA and a full hour of UPZ and Salvador.

You're listening to my top three records of the week. It was music from DJ Mad Skills. It's Mucka and the 2040 remaster. That one released on Salto Sounds. Now it's time for music from Icicle, previously known as Icicle. He now makes music under a name called Cadence, teaming up with his brother Cracked on this one. They got a track together called Threshold, one of the tracks on his last release as Icicle on Noisier's Vision Recordings. Cadence, when he makes Cadence music, is super bizarre. Cracked, also super bizarre. Kind of under the radar, the two of them. Dutch boys doing whatever the damn well they please. Icicle, Cadence, whatever you want to call him, is so good at production that he has been teaching production for about like 10 to 15 years. Like, he's like a licensed Ableton teacher. He's on so many tutorials and classes and videos, and he's been tapped for decades. You're about to understand why. The guy is a little bit crazy. This is Cadence and Cracked. It's called Threshold, released on Noisier's Vision Recordings, and a number two in my top three records of the week.

In a number two this week, music from Cadence and Cracked. This one is called Threshold on In Dust We Trust on 5FM, released on Noisier's Vision Recordings. Wouldn't be my top three without a little bit of house music. Come now. 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You're locked into In Dust We Trust with me, Dust Capital, every Friday from 10 p.m. till 1 a.m. on none other than 5.

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It's music from Adelphi Music Factory with Always Needed featuring Moya. It is the AMF Club Mix. I'm about to hit you with a special one. You're only going to really be able to hear it on this show. Incredible artist from the UK by the name of The Cyclist. He has released some incredible remixes and releases over the years. Been a big fan of his. I managed to get my hands on a vinyl-only release of his. And this is one of the tracks. And it is limited to only 300 copies of the vinyl. If you've been catching the show over the last couple of months, you've heard this one snuck in here every once in a while. As I say, it's just very special to be able to play this kind of music because I love having it. I love sharing it, but there's only so much you can do when it's vinyl only and there's only 300 and something copies of the vinyl and the guy's based in the UK. So this is Sublimity by The Cyclist on Industry Trust. And you already know.

0: little gift from me to you on this fine Friday evening, a vinyl exclusive track limited to only 300 and something copies. This is The Cyclist with Sublimity, based out of the UK. Absolutely incredible house DJ and producer for a hot minute. Went back and checked out a bunch of his releases recently and just got to know some of his older stuff that I loved, and had to because of how much I've fallen in love with this particular EP that thankfully I was able to get my hands on in, you know, high quality MP3 without needing a vinyl rip, which is just fantastic news. Right about now, it's time for our final break of the show, and then it's all about the music.
1: Hello, Sender. I'm out of office and with my best girls somewhere in paradise. I've traded my schedule for the new spritzer. Oh, that's great. If it's urgent, it can wait. I might reply when I'm back. If I come back.
2: 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South Africa B-Sharp, not for persons under the age of 18.
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3: We have now reached terminal velocity. Terminal velocity.

As we begin the second half of the show, as Saturday fast approaches, we've got a mix from Sappho SA in the Peak Time Tracks. In the After Hours mix tonight, Uninterrupted, it's Salvador and UPZ, proudly South African album, kind of a little bit international, but released here, UPZ from So What Records, absolute genius, pulling it back out of the archives for you. Stuff for you to just enjoy. Music for you to kick back and relax to, whether you are in the cab on the way to the party, you're on your way home, whether the weekend has just started, whether work is all you've got to focus on, or if you just need something to take the edge off. That's what this next hour and a half is all about. You're locked into In Dust We Trust with me, Dust Capital, on 5FM.

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like it when I get aggressive. Tell you to go slower, go faster, like controller, controller.